0: On average, we consume about 9 grams, that's 2 teaspoonfuls of salt per day. About 2/3 of this is added by manufacturers when the food is processed. The remainder is added at home during cooking or at the table. Only a small amount is naturally present in food. We only need about 6 grams of salt each day, so most of us eat more salt than we actually need. Eating too much salt can lead to high blood pressure. This in turn can cause heart disease, strokes, and kidney disease. Here are a few tips for reducing salt. 1. Use less in cooking. 2. Taste food before adding salt. 3. Reduce salty snacks such as crisps and salted nuts. 4. When buying tinned vegetables, choose ones with no added salt. At first, you might miss the taste of salt, but you'll soon get used to it.
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0: One of the best ways to stay healthy is to exercise on a regular basis. Walking is a fine form of exercise and can normally fit into everyday routine. Use the stairs rather than the lifts or escalators, or even cycle instead of standing in a bus queue or sitting in a traffic jam. Walking is just one of the ways to healthier living.
1: Northern Air.
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2: From the Sky News Centre at 2, a 26-year-old man's been arrested as detectives treat the death of Anne Widdecombe as murder. The former Tory MP, who was 78, was found with serious injuries at her home in Devon Thursday morning. She was a prisons minister in John Major's government and later joined Nigel Farage's Brexit and Reform parties. He's paid tribute.
3: Anne Widdecombe was an extraordinary woman, without doubt the best-known female politician in Britain since Margaret Thatcher, a devout Christian and somebody with strong socially conservative views. Perhaps not popular in modern Britain, but that is what Anne believed in.
2: A 45-year-old man has been charged with the murders of his wife and two children near Bedford. Mark Teshuma was arrested in Johannesburg in a joint operation between South African police and Interpol. At least 12 people have been killed in a wildfire in southern Spain, with four of the victims thought to be British. Officials have called it the most devastating fire that Andalusia has ever seen. The King's been reunited with grandchildren Archie and Lilibet for the first time in 4 years. It's understood he and the Queen hosted Prince Harry, Meghan and their two children at his Highgrove country home. To sport now, and Sir David Beckham has spoken to England's players ahead of tonight's World Cup quarter-final against Norway. The former captain visited the squad at Inter Miami's training base in Florida, the club he co-owns. Current skipper Harry Kane says Beckham remains a huge inspiration and someone the players still look up to.
4: He's obviously a big England fan. We all know how much it meant for him to represent England and be captain. And he was just there to support us. Obviously, we were using his home, the home that he's built. Yeah, he was just wishing us well and hopefully we can do him proud.
2: And Spain scored late to grab a 2-1 victory over Belgium in their World Cup quarterfinal. They had taken the lead after half an hour but conceded 11 minutes later in Los Angeles. The 2010 winners will face tournament favourites France on Tuesday night. That's the latest. I'm Chris Milligan.
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Hello, welcome along. You're listening to Northern Air Hospital Radio, broadcasting to the patients at North Manchester General and to Salford Droid as well. I'm Joe Sandbrook. I'm with you for the next hour, playing you some great tracks and some wonderful songs from the 50s. And we thought we'd start off there with a real classic there. That was Al Martino, Here in My Heart. So you sit back, you relax, and listen to some more great tunes. And I thought we'd play this one next because I rather like this one. Hopefully you will too. Cherry Pink and Apple Blossom White from the great Eddie Calvert.

Well, there you had the man with the golden trumpet, Mr. Eddie Calvert. Yes, you're listening to Northern Air Hospital Radio. All we need you to do is sit back, relax and enjoy going back to a time gone by to the 50s. Coming up next is an absolute fabulous one. This is Paul Anka and Diana.

Great track there from the one and only Johnny Ray. And that was Yes Tonight, Josephine. I thought the next track we might play for you would be this one. This is George Clooney's auntie, Rosemary Clooney. And this one is Mambo Italiano.

0: Oh, there we are, the late, the great Andy Williams there and Butterfly. You don't hear that one played a lot these days, but I kind of spotted it and I thought, well, yeah, I think we need to give it a little bit of play, and hopefully you enjoyed it. You're listening to Northern Air Hospital Radio. I'm Joe Sambrook, and I am playing all the music in this hour from the 50s.
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Fabulous track there from Tony Bennett, Stranger in Paradise. Now don't forget, you can listen to this radio station, Northern Air Hospital Radio, 7 days a week, 24 hours a day. We're a friend at your bedside. We've got some great programmes, some great music to keep you entertained while you're stay in hospital. And hopefully it won't be too long.

0: What a great song that was, Joe Stafford. You belong to me. You're listening to Northern Air Hospital Radio. I'm Joe Sandbrook, and all the music we're playing in this hour is from the 50s. What about a little bit of Tennessee Ernie Ford?
1: Some people say a man is made out of mud. A poor man's made out of muscle and blood. Muscle and blood and skin and bones. A mind that's weak and a back that's strong.

0: to the company store.
1: Well, that's some voice for you, isn't it? Tennessee, Ernie Ford, and 16 Tons. Kind of changing the tempo a little bit now. We're going to have something from Dean Martin. You can't go wrong with Dean Martin. And Memories are made of this.

Well, that was sung by the late, great Jimmy Young. He went on to have quite a career, really. I mean, he was a singer for quite some time. Then he went into presenting programmes on the BBC. And that one, Unchained Melody, everyone's had a go at that one. This is Northern Air Hospital Radio, broadcasting to the patients at North Manchester General and to Salford Royal as well. I'm Joe Sandbrook. I'm playing all the music in this hour from the 50s.

Guy Mitchell there, and She Wears Red Feathers. That was quite a popular song during the 50s, and he was a very popular artist also as well. So you're listening to Northern Air Hospital Radio, and let's play some more great tracks from the 50s with Frank Sinatra and Three Coins in a Fountain.

It's Answer Me There playing on Northern Air Hospital Radio. Well, we're kind of getting towards the end of the hour now. We might be able to sneak a few more tunes in before we go. But that was a great one. And let's play something like this. This is Ronnie Hilton and No Other Love.

Ronnie Hilton. What a fantastic orchestra playing behind him. Absolutely fantastic. I thought we'd kind of play this one because he's a big favourite of mine, Tommy Steele, and let Tommy Steele sing you some blues.

Tommy Steele there, singing the blues. Now, he started his career at the Two Eyes Coffee Bar in London. So a lot of people musically started their show business career in that very same cafe. Do you like Perry Como?

Perry Como there, playing on Northern Air Hospital Radio. I'm Joe Sambrook. I've been with you for almost an hour. It's getting to the end of the programme now. We might be able to sneak another couple in. So I thought we might slide this one. This is Lonnie Donegan.

And there's Lonnie Donegan putting on the style. Well, it's time for me to go now, and I'm going to leave you with this one. Frankie Vaughan and A Garden of Eden. Thank you very much for your company, and here's till the next time. So you keep well, and get home to your loved ones very soon.

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1: From the Sky News Centre at 3, detectives say the killing of Anne Widdecombe doesn't appear to be politically motivated. The former Conservative minister turned reform politician was found dead with serious injuries at her home in Devon on Thursday morning. A 26-year-old white British man's been arrested on suspicion of murder. Sir Keir Starmer says it's a time to come together.
2: This is really important that this is a moment where we rise above any political differences, the political divide, but I think it's very important for us to have in our thoughts the family and friends of Anne Widdecombe.
1: A 45-year-old man's been charged with the murders of his wife and two children near Bedford. Mark Teshuma was arrested in Johannesburg in a joint operation between South African police and Interpol. At least 12 people have died and 23 others are missing in a wildfire in southern Spain's Andalusia. Four of the victims are feared to be British, having been discovered in a burnt-out car with a steering wheel on the right. It's the country's worst such disaster in more than two decades. The King's been reunited with Prince Harry's children for the first time in 4 years. The Duke and Duchess of Sussex, Archie and Lilibet were hosted at Highgrove in Gloucestershire. With World Cup fever sweeping the nation ahead of England's quarter-final against Norway tonight, the TUC has issued this plea to pubgoers.
3: We're really grateful to all the pub and hospitality workers up and down the country as they work tirelessly. Just remember how hard everyone is working and treat those workers with respect.
1: That's Nicola Smith, the organisation's Director of Policy. The British Beer and Pub Association expects to pour an extra 5.5 million pints tonight, thanks to the game, providing a £27.5 million boost to the sector. Kickoff is at 10 p.m. And speaking of the game, Declan Rice and Mark Gay have trained ahead of England's World Cup quarterfinal against Norway in Miami. Rice had been struggling with illness, while there were concerns Gay had suffered a hamstring problem. That's the latest. I'm Chris Milligan.
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0: The one and only Buddy Holly. Buddy Holly. Hey, buddy.
1: How are you, Alan?
0: How are you?
1: Fine.
0: Good to see you, old buddy, again. Where are the other fellas?
1: They're running around somewhere, Alan.
0: They are?
1: Uh-huh.
0: Gee, last time I saw, I guess I haven't seen you since our tour, have I?
1: About in April, wasn't it?
0: I think somewhere
1: around
0: there.
1: A good while, uh-huh.
0: Yes, it has been. What have you been doing and where you been?
1: Well, we haven't been working all summer, Alan. We've just been kind of loafing and taking it easy and running around some, enjoying the... what we hadn't enjoyed for the whole year previous, you know, all the work going on.
0: Oh, boy, you worked hard that year, buddy.
1: So, we're getting ready to start in some new work now.
0: You going on tour again?
1: And, I think so, uh-huh.
0: Buddy, we had a lot of fun. We did a lot of flying.
1: Yeah, we sure did. You know,
0: Joe,
1: I was just in
0: Joe...
1: the town the other day in Cincinnati. You remember when we landed there and the helicopter had crashed that day that we got in there?
0: That's right.
1: And, we took the ride in there from the airport. It reminded me of when we landed.
0: We rode every kind of airplane there was imaginable.
1: We sure did.
2: Three of America's top singing stars were killed last night in a plane crash in Iowa. Buddy Holly, Richie Valens, and J.P. Richardson, known as the Big Bopper, were leaving Mason City Airport after performing in front of 1,000 fans. But their four-seater charter aircraft crashed in blizzard conditions within minutes of takeoff.

0: On the left stands Richie Valens, a young boy just 17, just beginning to realize and explore his teenage dreams. Why did God call him, oh, so far away? Maybe to help some boy or girl who might have gone astray. With his stars shining through the dark and lonely night, to light the path and show the way that's right.
1: Gee, we're gonna miss you, everybody sends a love.
0: On the right stands Buddy Holly with a shy grin on his face. Funny how you always seem to notice that one little curl out of place. Not many people really knew Buddy or understood how he felt, but just a song from his lips would make the coldest heart melt. Buddy's singing for God now in his chorus in the sky. Buddy Holly, we'll always remember you.

In the middle stands a stout man. The Big Bopper is his name. Now God has called him, perhaps to new fortune and fame. He wore a big Stetson hat and sort of rambled up to the mic. And how can we ever forget those wonderful words, "You know what I like"?

0: Alan Freed, the rock and roll disc jockey, has left WABC New York following his refusal to testify before a grand jury investigating payola. Freed denies all charges that he accepted money and gifts from record companies as an inducement to play their discs on the radio.
1: Well, gang, thank you. Before we leave tonight, we'd like to say a special thanks. We don't have much time to thank everybody, and especially to our friends in the music business and to our wonderful friends here and all of you out there for your great loyalty. This is not goodbye. It's just good night, and we'll see you soon. Thank you.

Dallas for the famous Texas State Fair went Vice President and Mrs. Nixon. Seldom nowadays called Tricky Dicky, even by his opponents, Nixon is just about the most popular political figure in America after Eisenhower. And as he very much wants the support of Texas in the next presidential election, he made a point of being in Dallas for the big fair.

0: America's vice president arrives in Moscow with his wife, and there's a warm welcome for them. "I hope everyone I meet will speak freely with me," he said. The irony of that remark is revealed in this enlarged television film during his impromptu exchange with Mr. Khrushchev at the American exhibition.
1: "There are some instances where you may be ahead of us. For example, in the development of the thrust of your rockets for the investigation of outer space."
0: Mr. Khrushchev agrees, but also claims Russian superiority in other fields, too. "Let us compete," he says, "which of us can do more for our people."
1: "You must not be afraid of ideas."
0: This is translated, and Mr. K replies forcefully, "We are telling you not to be afraid of ideas. We have no reason to fear them."
1: "Well, then let's have more exchange of them. We all agree on that, right? Because after all, you don't know everything."
0: Again, Mr. K rises to the challenge. "You don't know anything about communism."
2: "Who, me?"
3: "Yeah!

0: Why's everybody always picking on me?
1: Speaking about the Russian moon landing at LaGuardia Airport today, Vice President Nixon said it was nothing to get excited about. Obviously, they're trying to impress us, he added. Meanwhile, the new National Aeronautics and Space Administration, NASA, has predicted that men will land on the moon by 1969. Astronauts are already being chosen.
2: Russia has touched the imagination of the whole world. A space rocket, basically perhaps like the one America used to send a missile in orbit of the sun, launched Lunik 3. The astounding result? Pictures of the hidden side of the moon. Lunik 3 circled the moon, which its predecessor hit. The latest achievement, transmitting photographs 300,000 miles to Earth, is breathtaking. In this field, Russia is first again.

To the new parliament, the Conservative Party returns victorious, to an extent few experts believe possible. The government will dominate the House of Commons with a majority of more than 100. Mr. Macmillan has risked appealing to the country. And with no uncertain voice, the people said, carry on, Mac.

0: After his election triumph, it was widely anticipated that Mr. Macmillan would be reconstructing the government. Downing Street has been busy. And Mr. Heathcote Amory, Chancellor of the Exchequer, was an early arrival at number 10. The Secretary of State for the Colonies, Mr. Lennox Boyd, was one subject for speculation, and Mr. Geoffrey Lloyd, Minister of Education, was another. Mr. Duncan Sands, Minister of Defence, was called for talks with the Premier. And here are the Foreign Secretary, Mr. Selwyn Lloyd, and President of the Board of Trade, Sir David Eccles. Lord Hailsham, delighted with the success of the Conservative campaign. Mr. Ian MacLeod, Minister of Labour, is said to have played a big part in that success. And the Leader of the House, Mr. Butler. Before news of the reconstruction, the Prime Minister said,
1: I hope that in the course of the next Parliament, it may be possible to maintain the national prosperity and to spread its benefits still more widely throughout the country.

0: EMI have announced plans to discontinue the manufacture of 78 RPM discs. Sales have been in steep decline since the introduction of 45 RPM records, which have proved easier to make and are favored by most popular music buyers.
1: Scorpio Pike, driven from a comfortable cabin that gives little hint of its 2,300 horsepower, was on view at Marylebone Station. It's the most powerful mainline diesel-electric loco to be erected in British Railway's own workshops. 147 more will be running by 1961. Maximum speed will be 90 miles an hour. It's another nail in the coffin of the fine old steam locomotives, whose fatal fault is that they burn too much coal. So oil takes over, as elsewhere on the British system, lines are being electrified. Railway modernization makes fine headway.

0: Thousands of sightseers crowded along M1, the new London-Birmingham motorway, yesterday, the first Sunday since its opening. Spectators came to watch the traffic from the parapets of the innumerable overpass roads, and some even tried to picnic on approach and exit lanes, until moved on by police.
1: Earl's Court. New this year at the Motor Show is the Morris Mini Miner, its engine across the frame, a novel, appealing feature. The new Austin 7 is its twin sister. Also new this year is the Chevrolet Corvair, in a class the Americans call compact. That is, reasonable in size and running cost. The Triumph Herald, with everything easy to get at, will do close on 50 miles to the gallon at cruising speeds. The Aston Martin showed to advantage, Miss World helping. And with the Bristol Zagato, Richard Todd had no complaints. A quality car for the fast driver. The sort of automobile we shall see to advantage on the new motorways.

0: SRN-1 hovercraft made a successful first flight yesterday. The machine is designed to test the possibilities of travel on a flying saucer, moving on a cushion of air.
1: It may have been coincidence or just clever timing, but the first channel crossing by hovercraft coincided with the Blériot celebrations. The Saunders Row machine made the trip from Calais to Dover in a little over 2 hours, demonstrating the hovercraft's ability to operate over water and land as well.
2: Jack Hawkins and Joe Davis in the background were among Mike Hawthorne's admirers at the National Sporting Club's dinner. Donald Campbell, Mike himself and Charles Forty received the guests. For boxing, there were the Cooper brothers, Henry's the heavyweight champ. The Sporting Club's presentation of a cocktail cabinet to Mike Hawthorne was made by the club chairman, Charles Forty. A brief unveiling ceremony revealed the cabinet and contents in all their glory. Bliss was it on that night to be alive. To be thirsty was very heaven.
3: I must say how delighted I am this great honour you've brought me this evening, and especially with this wonderful presentation of the cocktail cabinet. I'm afraid it's completely ruined my chances of getting a 50% reduction with this Swedish insurance firm.
0: Mike Hawthorne, 29-year-old world champion racing driver, was killed yesterday when his Jaguar skidded and crashed into a tree on the A3 Guildford Bypass.

0: There was a hero's welcome awaiting Ingemar Johansson when he flew home to Sweden. Fair enough, for with his mighty right hand, he'd not only laid low world champion Floyd Patterson, he'd also smashed America's 25-year monopoly of the heavyweight title. Yes, the title was back in Europe at last, and so was the new champ, fresh from his tremendous triumph in New York's Yankee Stadium.
1: Congratulations, Billy Wright, so said the Premier, and so say we all, including his wife Joy, only 6 days a mother. Wright had a wonderful surprise to see her at Wembley, but with the other two Beverly sisters, she was there. And England in white shirts kicked off against Scotland in Billy Wright's 100th international. Much brilliant approach work was at last rewarded. Over on the right, Brian Douglas centered. Charlton was there with a lovely header. It bounced in.

0: The head of the United States was in Montreal on a truly historic mission, accompanied by his new Secretary of State, Mr. Huerta, to share in the official opening of the St. Lawrence Seaway. That joint project of Canada and America is bringing to international trade a stimulus which cannot yet be estimated. Many thousands of people massed along the route from the airport to the St. Lawrence River, for throughout Canada, millions are conscious that they witness the beginning of one of the greatest peaceful achievements of this day and age. Inaugural speeches were to be made by both Queen and President. Her Majesty said that the dream of a fully navigable St. Lawrence was fulfilled.
1: More than all this, it is a magnificent monument to the enduring friendship of our two nations and to their partnership in the development of North America.
2: And because we are in this beautiful part of Canada, where French is principally spoken, will you permit me a single halting sentence of my Western Prairie brand in that language? Je suis très heureux de me trouver, retrouver parmi vous, au Canada où il y a un an. Je fais un si agréable séjour.

0: thousands gathered in Havana to celebrate the rebellion which overthrew the Batista regime and to acclaim its leader, Dr. Castro, who began the struggle 6 years ago. Crowds of farm workers came into Cuba's capital to swell the throng. At a benefit baseball game, Dr. Castro played pitcher. This was soon after he threatened to resign the premiership. He'd been implored to remain in office. In fact, Cuba begged him to stay in there pitching. He certainly put on weight since he came out of the mountains, and if anything, his popularity too has increased. At a workers' convention, they kept up the pressure, urging him to carry on as prime minister. It's obvious they wanted him as their man in Havana.
1: France began a new political era as the hour came for General de Gaulle to assume the office of President of the Republic. Towards the end of his short speech of acceptance, the new president seemed deeply affected.
2: Je les demande à présent où à l'horizon paraît la lumière de nos grandes espérances. Vive la communauté, vive la République, vive la France.

0: From remote, mysterious Tibet, reports as shrouded in mystery as the country itself. News of an uprising against Chinese communist rule. The young Dalai Lama, revered by his people as a living Buddha, was reported under arrest by the Reds, but according to other sources, is safely in hiding. Some accounts say the anti-communist revolt has even spread into two Chinese provinces. One clear fact, Red tyranny is not wanted by these intensely religious people.
1: The Kingdom of Laos is the victim of the communists' latest takeover bid. As the threat grows, Crown Prince Savang Vatna acts for his father in the hope of rallying his people to face the crisis. An appeal for help has been lodged at the United Nations. Meanwhile, supplies have been flown from Vientiane, the capital, to the areas in the north where fighting's been going on. Rebel forces, lying low since the armistice agreement of 5 years ago, aided, reports say, by regulars from North Vietnam, have been on the march again. And once again, country folk, driven from their homes, are the first to suffer.

0: star Marty Wilde revealed today that he does not expect to go on forever as a rock and roll singer. "I'm approaching 21 now," he says, "and I want to drop the rock and do the real class stuff, like Sinatra."
1: Oscar night in Hollywood, when the motion picture world names its top performers of the year and the greatest picture. Ingrid Bergman got a big welcome, and Joe Louis, former heavyweight champ, a spectator tonight. Tony Curtis and his wife, Janet Leigh. It was all the police could do to keep a way clear for the star's entrance. Susan Hayward, unaware of it at this stage, got the award for Best Actress. On the stage were John Wayne and Irene Dunne, who named David Niven Best Actor of the Year. It was the first time the debonair Briton, favoured on both sides of the Atlantic, had won the top award, though he starred for 20 years. Awarded a special honorary Oscar for his playing in Gigi was veteran Maurice Chevalier, announced by Rosalind Russell. And by overwhelming vote, Gigi itself was declared the year's best picture.

Protest against the hydrogen bomb. People from every walk of life, extraordinary people, ordinary people. But all demand that Britain should give up the bomb, whatever other countries may do. Many see the danger of such a policy. The campaign naturally has its critics, but at least its followers are sincere. They must be to spend Easter like this. The police were there to keep an eye on things while the bands kept the marchers on the go. Canon John Collins, chairman of the campaign, was among the leaders.

The call-up is to be cut by 50,000 next year. In the House of Commons, Mr. Edward Heath, Minister of Labour, announced that national service will end completely after 1960. Each

0: Part 5 of 25 Years of Rock was researched by Pete Frame and John Tobler and produced by Trevor Dann. The series was devised by Stuart Grundy and is a Radio 1 production in association with Billboard magazine. Part 6 of 25 Years of Rock, 1960, the year of Gary Powers and the U2, Sharpeville and Polaris. John Kennedy, Cassius Clay and Lady Chatterley were winning some important battles. Elvis was set to leave the army and Johnny Kidd was shaken all over. It's all in Part 6 of 25 Years of Rock, 1960.
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3: From the Sky News Centre at 4, terrorism's being ruled out in the death of former Conservative Minister Anne Widdecombe. A 26-year-old man's been arrested on suspicion of murdering Reform's justice spokesperson at her home in Devon. The politician, who was 78, was found with serious injuries on Thursday. Ex-Tory MP Edwina Curry studied with Anne Widdecombe at Oxford.
4: There was a whole kind of constructed persona that she leaned

0: into in her time in Parliament, which she kind of abandoned to some extent once she was out of it. She endeared herself to the public in ways that really couldn't have been predicted. Amazing woman.
1: A 45-year-old man has been charged with the murders of his wife and two daughters near Bedford. Mark Teshuma was arrested in Johannesburg in a joint operation between South African police and Interpol. Four British nationals are feared to be among at least 12 people killed in a wildfire in Spain's Andalusia region. It's the country's worst such disaster in more than two decades. Donald Trump says the US has agreed to a request from Iran to hold fresh talks, but the US president has posted on Truth Social that doesn't mean the ceasefire is over. Sport now, and England have been handed a fitness boost ahead of tonight's World Cup quarterfinal against Norway. Joe Rawson reports from the US.
2: A European clash in the Miami Heat with a place in the World Cup semi-finals on the line. England fans believe their team can deal with the temperature.
3: 2-0 England, no problem.
4: Should be favourites.
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2: Thomas Tuchel insists despite injury fears, Declan Rice and Mark Gaye are fit.
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2: England captain Harry Kane was spoken to by Sir David Beckham at training yesterday.
7: He's obviously a big England fan. We all know how much it meant for him to represent England.
2: Kickoff here in Miami is at 10 p.m. UK time.
1: And Spain scored a late goal to grab a 2-1 victory over Belgium in their quarterfinal. They'll face France next. That's the latest.
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The Orchestra of Wales, conducted by Thierry Fischer, with Baba Yaga from the ballet Petrushka by Igor Stravinsky, opening the show for us today. Later in the programme, we'll have contributions from Laura Wright and the Treorchy Male Voice Choir. But first, our featured composer, Thomas Arne. Born in Covent Garden in 1710, his father ran an upholstery business and sent him to Eton with plans for him to go into law. But Thomas had other ideas. Our first selection is undoubtedly the best known of all Arne's work, and was originally written as part of a play for Frederick the Prince of Wales in 1740, but has since become possibly the most patriotic piece of British music ever to stir the soul. This is Rule Britannia.

Jennifer Smith with the Philharmonia Baroque Orchestra, conducted by Nicholas McGagan, with Thomas Arne's A Youth Adorned with Every Art, first performed at the Prince of Wales residence Clifton House in the summer of 1740. Our next selection, Why Beats My Heart with Such Devotion, is an aria from Thomas Arne's Masque Alfred, and is performed once again by the Philharmonia Baroque Orchestra, conducted by Nicholas McGagan, this time featuring David Daniels.

The Collegium Musicum 90, directed by Simon Standage, performing Thomas Arne's Overture No. 7 in D, with competition in the world of theatre with the genius of Handel, and unable to advance his music in the church or at court, Arne turned to composing instrumental and orchestral pieces to broaden his appeal, and in effect could be termed the Eric Coates of the 1700s. Our next selection is the first movement of the Sonata for Harpsichord, played by Hulde Demeyer.

Il Demeyer playing the first movement of Thomas Arne's Sonata for Harpsichord from the CD Eight Sonatas or Lessons for the Harpsichord. Thomas became musical director for Covent Garden, a post he held for the next quarter of a century, during which time he had his biggest stage opera success, Thomas and Sally. This was the first English comic opera to be sung all through, rather than just play with incidental music. It premiered in November 1760 in front of King George II, and from which we hear the overture.

0: The Collegium Musicum 90, directed by Simon Standage, playing the overture from Thomas and Sally, the final selection from our featured composer today, Thomas Arne.
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0: We were intending, at this point, to take our usual trip to the land of song, but I'm not so sure that today it's such a good idea. Things are stirring in the Rhondda Valley, as the Treorchy male voice choir seem intent on going to war, marching to the soldiers' chorus.

The trio keep male voice choir singing the Soldier's Chorus from the opera Faust by Charles Gounod. And hopefully they've calmed down by now, but if not, our next piece of music should certainly help. Best known for the 1984 gold medal winning performance of Torvald and Dean at the Sarajevo Winter Olympics, soprano Laura Wright and tenor Noah Stewart lovingly perform Flame of Love.

0: Laura Wright and Noah Stewart, and a rarely heard vocal performance of Ravel's Bolero or Flame of Love.
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1685 was a vintage year for the birth of composers, and saw Domenico Scarlatti, Johann Sebastian Bach, and George Frederick Handel burst upon the world. Handel settled in London in 1712 and became a naturalized British subject. In 1727, over the next 7 years, he wrote concerto grossos, which were published in 1734. Here we have Richard Adney with the first movement of the concerto grosso in B flat.

Richard Adney with Handel's Concerto Grosso in B-flat, accompanied by the Academy of St. Martin in the Fields, conducted by Sir Neville Mariner, and taken from the CD Handel Water Music for the Royal Fireworks. You've been listening to the best of British classical music with me, Peter Grogan. I've enjoyed your company today, and I look forward to you joining me again. I'll leave you with the Scottish Chamber Orchestra, conducted by Sir Charles McCerris, and Mozart's Symphony No. 39.

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2: From the Sky News Centre at 5, Sir Keir Starmer says it's time to put political differences aside and think of Anne Widdecombe's family. The former Conservative minister turned Reform Justice spokesperson has been found dead with serious injuries at her house in Devon. A 26-year-old man, who police say is a white British national, has been arrested on suspicion of murder. Nick Cochin is Anne Widdecombe's biographer.
3: She loved the show. She loved the drama, whether it's political stage, the televisual stage, the stage in Westminster talking to those homeless people. She was all there.
2: A 45-year-old man has been charged with the murders of his wife and two children near Bedford. Mark Tashuma was arrested in Johannesburg in a joint operation between South African police and Interpol. At least 12 people have died and 23 others are missing in a wildfire in southern Spain's Andalusia. Four of the victims are feared to be British, having been

0: discovered in a burnt-out car with a steering wheel on the right. The King's been reunited with Prince Harry's children for the first time in 4 years. The Duke and Duchess of Sussex, Archie and Lilibet were hosted at Highgrove in Gloucestershire. Sport now, and England fans believe their team have the momentum to go all the way at the World Cup after the dramatic win over Mexico. More than 10,000 supporters are expected at the Miami Stadium for tonight's quarterfinal against Erling Haaland's Norway. Fans of both nations have already created a party atmosphere across Miami's South Beach.
1: Get Dan Burn in. Easy, he'll pocket Haaland, 2-0 England, no problem.
2: But as long as we can keep Haaland under, you know, under wraps.
3: A little nervous, but excited. I think we should be favourites.
4: Yeah. Of course they can. Coming home.
0: And England's Declan Rice and Mark Gaye are expected to be available for the match. The pair have trained after struggling with illness and injury, respectively. That's the latest. I'm Chris Milligan.
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7: Hello there and welcome once again to my favourite song. It's the show where we've asked some well-known faces from the entertainment world to tell us what their favourite song is, so we can play it just for you. It really is an eclectic mix of songs and memories that we have for you during the next hour, so please do stay with us and see if their favourite song is your favourite song.
8: Hello, it's Sarah Cox, broadcasting legend off of Radio 2. Just being a bit cheeky there. Oh, I should be gentle, actually. You're all listening and lots of you probably feeling a bit rotten and a bit fed up and a bit achy and a bit yucky. So I'm sending you a slightly over-familiar hug and loads of love. So my favourite song then has got to be Whitney Houston's I Want to Dance with Somebody. Because it always goes down well at a party. Whatever I'm doing, I have to immediately stop and dance to it whenever it's played. And I love her and I love this song and I hope you do too. Enjoy it. Lots of love. Bye.

Hello, I'm Dr. Hilary Jones. My favourite record is Mike and the Mechanics' In the Living Years. Great song about regretting not doing all the things that you should have done when people were still with us. So enjoy the record when it's played, and everybody in hospital, please get well soon and take care.

Hello everyone, this is Nina Wadia here. I've chosen this song in the hopes of sending you positive thoughts and wishes for good health. The song is Smile by Nat King Cole.

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1: This is Big Brother.
2: Actually, it's Marcus Bentley, the narrator of Big Brother. And your task today in Hospital Land is to get well soon. In the meantime, this is my favourite song of all time. It's R.E.M.'s Losing My Religion from the 1991 album Out of Time. It was the first single from the album, and it was recorded by Michael Stipe. Well, his vocals were recorded in one complete take, which is quite unusual. Anyway, here it is now. Losing My Religion by R.E.M.

Hello there, my name's John Challis, better known as Boycey from Only Fools and Horses, and my favourite record of all time is Here I Go Again by Whitesnake, sung by the wonderful David Coverdale. It's a fantastically uplifting anthem, and every time we're driving down the Wye Valley, we put it on, turn it up loud, and sing along at the top of our voices. And that gets rid of any stress. It's to you. Cheers.

Hello, this is Edwina Curry, and I'm delighted to take part in this fun radio programme. Now, my favourite song is the Beatles' Penny Lane, and that's because that's where I grew up, in Liverpool, about the same time as the Beatles. And in fact, George and Paul went to Liverpool Institute High School for boys, and I went to Liverpool Institute High School for girls just over the road. But I remember Penny Lane very, very well, and I loved it. So please play it for me. Penny.

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2: Regular exercise is an excellent way of looking after your heart. And believe it or not, it doesn't have to be hard work. The most complete all-round form of exercise is swimming. It's particularly good for people with joint problems as the water supports the body. It's a good idea to try a variety of strokes so that different muscle groups are actually exercised, but swimming is just one of the ways to healthier living.
1: Richard Smith.
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5: 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And I think that this song might really engross you in the same way a short story does. The song 24 Hours from Tulsa, to me, is like a short film noir. When I first heard it, I was literally on the edge of my seat. It was first recorded by Gene Pitney, but I prefer the Dusty Springfield version. I mean, what's going to happen? Is she going to get home? Have a listen now, and I send you lots of love and my warm wishes for a speedy recovery.

Hello, this is Chris Tarrant. My favourite song, and this is so hard to choose because I love so many tunes, but it would have to be The Eagles' Hotel California. I've played it on radio hundreds and hundreds of times. I never stopped loving it. It also it reminds me of a time when I was a really brash young dude. At least I thought I was the bee's knees. I had very long hair. I was driving a silly sports car from Los Angeles all the way to San Francisco. And I just thought, you know, life could get no better. And I played the Eagles all the way, non-stop, both sides of the album, and then played it all over again. So it's my favourite tune. It reminds me of a great time in my life. And it is a wonderful tune. And can I just say to all of you in hospital, but from me and from all of us, just get out of there and get well soon. God bless you. Thank you.

Hello, this is Sarah Green. And first of all, I'd like to wish you well. And secondly, I'd like to share with you my favourite song at the moment. I first heard it a few months ago when I was driving along in the car. And as the opening note started playing, I got this overwhelming sense of my dad. I just felt him there with me, and that gave me so much comfort. And then when I started listening to the words of the song, I realized they had even more meaning, because it started talking about love being a compass. And in our family, we always thought of our dad as a compass, the person who showed us the right direction in life. And we still do, and we always will. And oh my goodness, this song, I just loved it. And I ended up in tears at the end of the song, but happy tears. And when I shared the song with my sister and told her about my experience, she felt exactly the same way. So I'd like to share it with you now and hope that you enjoy it as much as I do. It's by Griff and it's called Love is a Compass.

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1: Hi, this is Mark Radcliffe from BBC Radio 2 and 6 Music and Glastonbury. And my favourite record, as you can imagine, very difficult to pick just one favourite after a lifetime spent in music. But my all-time musical idol is David Bowie. And so I will pick Heroes because it does exactly what it says on the tin, really. We could be heroes just for one day. And a lot of you will be listening, needing some kind of pick-me-up. And I think that this will kind of lead you towards better times if you're suffering at the moment or struggling or trying to overcome something. I spent a lot of time in hospital a couple of years ago myself, and this record certainly helped me. So remember, you could be a hero just for one day. So my favourite record, David Bowie and Heroes.

0: Well, that's just about all we have time for now. I hope you've enjoyed our celebrities telling us about their favourite song, and I wonder whether we've played a favourite song of yours in the last hour. Matthew Rolland from Hospital Radio Reading was responsible for getting all of our celebrities involved in today's show, so thanks to him for all his hard work in making that happen. I'm Richard Smith saying thank you so much for listening to this edition of My Favourite Song, and we look forward to your company again very soon. And as we just have time left for one more, who's our final guest on the show today?
1: Hello everyone, it's me, the lovely Debbie McGee. Anyway, I wanted to share with you what my favourite song is, and it's Stevie Wonder, Isn't She Lovely, which I believe he wrote about his daughter. And as soon as I hear the introduction to that music, I just feel uplifted and dance around the house usually. I used that music on Strictly Come Dancing in 2017 in the semi-finals. Giovanni and I danced a foxtrot to it. So it really has some special memories for me. So I'm really sorry to hear that you're all in hospital, but hopefully just listening to this will just bring a smile to your face, and like me, inside something just lifts up and brightens me up. So hopefully it will just brighten your day for a couple of minutes. So I'm sending you loads of love and a great big virtual hug.

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2: From the Sky News Centre at 6, detectives say the killing of Anne Widdecombe doesn't appear to be politically motivated. The former Conservative minister turned Reform politician was found dead with serious injuries at her home in Devon on Thursday morning. A 26-year-old white British man's been arrested on suspicion of murder. Sir Keir Starmer says it's a time to come together.
3: This is really important, that this is a moment where we rise above any political differences, the political divide. But I think it's very important for us to have in our thoughts the family and friends of Anne Widdecombe.
2: Elsewhere, a 45-year-old man's been charged with the murders of his wife and two children near Bedford. Mark Sashuma was arrested in Johannesburg in a joint operation between South African police and Interpol. The Andalusian region of Spain's observing a weekend of mourning following deadly wildfires. At least 12 people have been killed, with four of the victims feared to be British. Donald Trump's telling Iran to publicly state the Strait of Hormuz is open and that ships won't be attacked. The US president's agreed to continue talks following an escalation in hostilities, but stresses the ceasefire is over. In sport, England manager Thomas Tuchel says his side must be brave and play on the front foot if they're to win the World Cup. The Three Lions face Norway in Miami tonight, with a place in the last four at stake.
4: We took a big step in our last match, but it was only a step. We're still hungry, we still have dreams, and we still have a big goal to play for, and we take the positive.

0: things and the belief with us, but everything that matters is ahead of us.
1: Rhys James, Declan Rice and Mark Gahey are all expected to play despite fitness doubts. And the King's been reunited with Prince Harry's children for the first time in 4 years. He and the Queen hosted the Duke and Duchess of Sussex, Archie and Lilibet at Highgrove in Gloucestershire. That's the latest. I'm Leisha McKenna.
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5: Hancock's Avatar.
6: Harlan, listen. How does this sound?
7: How does what sound?
6: This advert, I'm putting in the theatrical papers. Listen. Tony Hancock, the working man's comic. Clean but funny. Ideal for Sunday concerts, cabaret, films, television, stage, garden parties, fetes, church concerts, Buffalo Lodge dinners, and opening shops. Own bike will travel anywhere.
8: Sounds wonderful, Tony. What's this underneath it?
6: What's my list of past successes? Let them know they're not dealing with an amateur. Look at this lot. Very impressive, this. Grimsby, 1946. Juvenile lead in The Hunchback of Notre Dame. <laughs> 1947, Ugly Sister at Cleethorpes. 1948, Fourth Pig in the stage version of Animal Farm. Can't get much better than that.
7: Oh, you missed one out, Tub. 1953, the malignant growth in quite a mass experiment.
6: No, I don't count that one. All those bits of moss and cactus leaves glued all over me. Could have been anywhere, Eve.
8: The point is, well, what do you hope to get out of this advert?
6: I don't know. Marilyn might offer me something. Well, then again, Viv might, just to get her own back on Larry, you know. Not particular, I just want it to be known round the business that I'm open for offers.
7: Well, in that case, you'd better let them know the weeks when you're not working.
6: Let's see now, yes. That's the diary. Vacant 4 weeks in March, 4 weeks in April, 4 weeks in May, 4 weeks in June, 2 weeks out for my holidays, 1 week summer season in the Orkneys, vacant 4 weeks in August, and I got 4 weeks...
7: Why don't you give it up and go back to your mother's pub?
6: Never. These hands have pulled their last pint.
8: If you ask me, you should change your act, Tony. The one you're doing now, it's too old-fashioned.
6: Old-fashioned? Change me act? The public would never allow it. That's half the attraction, the fact they know it off by heart. You don't ask Sir Laurence Olivier to change Hamlet just because you heard it before. If I didn't render boots and finish up with Soldiers of the Queen, waving me Union Jack all joining on the second chorus, they'd never forgive me.
7: Ah, boots, Soldiers of the Queen. Haven't you got something modern?
6: Of course I have. Ain't Gonna Rain No More, Louisiana, Underneath the Arches, strolling across the stage with me stooge, me doing the Chesney Allen bit, Underneath the Arches, on cobblestones all night. A womp, a womp, a hey, a womp, a womp, a womp, underneath the arm, marvellous.
7: Look, Tub, I'm warning you. If you don't change your act, there's not a theatre in the country that'll book you.
6: Oh, what can I do? That's all I know.
8: Well, you used to do some conjuring tricks at the musical evenings round at your Aunt Alice's house.
6: Yes, I know. Well, I couldn't do those on stage. Pick a card, don't show it to me, but it's the Ace of Diamonds, because they all are.
7: Look. Then get some more tricks. Buy some. Hey, perhaps Tommy Cooper's got some he wants to get rid of.
6: I just think he wants to get rid of all of them. Perhaps you're right. Yes. Yes, the more I think about it, the more I like it. Shannon Hancock. Watch a cage of ostriches disappear up his sleeve. Yes, that'll pull him in.
7: Well, at least it'll be better than singing boots.
6: All right, I'll do it. I better alter the advert. Let's see now. The working man's magician. No. Now, I can't see the tails in the flat cap. Can you? I've got it. Here you are. Swami Hancock, Magical Mysteries from the Orient.
8: But that's cheating. You've never been to the Orient.
6: Nonsense. I watch him play every Saturday. Always been a treasure. You wait. When this advert's printed, I'll get offers cascaded in from all over the country.

0: Well, so much for the Cascade. Two begging letters and an audition for Ralph Rader.
1: Give them time, give them time. They're all hanging back.
2: I wait to see what the big boys are going to do. Val Parnell, Jack Hilton, Bernard Delfont, George and Alfred Brack. They're waiting to see what their attitude is.
0: And what is it?
3: Complete indifference.
1: Oh, no, it isn't. They're waiting to see what the little boys are going to do. This is your fault. If I'd stuck to boots, at least I would have had a week in the Orkneys. 2 months and no work. Spent all my savings getting a new lot of tricks together. 20 quid on the advert. New set of tails, top hat, a duck. 2 rabbits. Well, I don't know how we're going to pay the rent. I really don't.
4: Hey, post.
1: Work, work. Get the oven on. Tonight we eat. Where's the rabbits?
3: How many letters, Bill?
0: 4. Hey, 3 more begging letters and a final demand from one of the last lot. Hey, now, wait a minute. There's something else. Mr. Swami Hancock. Hey, it's marked OHMS.
1: I knew it. A command performance. I better practice my curtsies.
3: Hurry up, Tony. Open it.
1: Listen to this. Dear sir, your presence is requested at a special performance on Sunday next to be given before the staff and residents.
3: Buckingham Palace?
1: Dartmoor Prison.
0: Oh, no.
1: Yes. A prison concert, that's all I'm offered. Wait a minute, there's some more to the letter. Well, I should be glad if you would call round to my London office and discuss the arrangement with me. Yours sincerely, the president of the Prisoners' Aid Society.
0: Who was he?
1: Sidney James.
5: Now listen carefully, Fred. All the plans are complete. The escape will take place on Sunday evening. Have 10 lorries waiting outside Dartmoor at 9 o'clock. And with a bit of luck, we should have off the prison out by 5 past.
6: And I still think you're carrying this Prisoner's Aid Society a bit too far. Anyhow, how are you going to manage it?
5: I got it all worked out. Look, here's a map of the prison. The tunnel will be finished tomorrow, and it comes up just here, 1/2 mile outside the prison, right?
6: Right.
5: Right. Now look, this here is the concert hall, and the escape tunnel starts right here under the stage where the dotted line is, see?
6: Yeah.
5: Right, now look, I've arranged a prison concert for Sunday night, and for the leading turn, I've booked a magician. Some mug I saw advertising a stage, Swami Hancock. Now look, when he gets to the disappearing act with the cabinet, we make sure he puts it smack over where the tunnel is.
6: Go on.
5: When his volunteers from the audience climb into the cabinet, they really do disappear. It's going to be another wooden horse.
6: An Hancock?
5: A wooden head. Now look, don't worry, he won't know a thing about it. He'll just think he's a better magician than he thought he was. It's all right, Fred, come out of the wardrobe, it's only Hancock. I asked him to come round and see me. Come in. Oh, Tony, Tony, lad, come in, come in.
7: Hello, Sid.
5: Sit down, have a drink. Scotch, gin, vodka, rum, brandy, sherry.
7: All right, but mix them up.
5: All right, then, let's get down to business. Now, I just want to fix the arrangements for Sunday. You got your act ready?
1: Yes, I've been practicing all the week, making the cards disappear. I'm so good at it, I've had to go out and buy some more. I can't find them.
5: Tell me, what do you do in your act?
1: Usual stuff, few card tricks, the rabbits, handkerchiefs turned into pigeons, asbestos grown out of your buttonhole, producing cigarettes from behind my ears. In my case, dog ends.
5: Yeah, that's all right, but you haven't got a big finale, have you?
1: Yes, I have. I saw Billy now.
5: That's old stuff. What you need to end your act is a disappearing trick. You know, the bloke gets in the cabinet, you wave the wand, open a door, and he's gone.
1: Oh, no. I don't do anything like that. I'm not nearly good enough. I don't know how to make men disappear.
5: Look, the blokes who get into that box are past masters at it.
1: Oh, they know the trick. They've disappeared before.
5: Oh, hundreds of times, but not for long. That's the trouble.
1: Yeah, but how do I do the rest of the trick?
5: The rest of it?
1: Yes, I mean, how do I bring them back?
5: Oh, you don't want to worry about that.
1: No?
5: No. You leave that to the next act on the bill.
1: That's a good twist. What is the act?
5: Governor Thompson and he's performing Bloodhounds.
1: Oh, a dog act. I love dog acts. All right, then I don't mind. Anything to entertain the convicts.
5: Well, I love it. Don't you worry.
1: Wait a minute. I've just remembered I can't do it.
5: Why not?
1: I haven't got a disappearing cabinet.
5: No, I didn't think you would have. That's why I've had one built for you. Here you are.
1: Oh, yes. Lovely. My own disappearing cabinet. I must remember to do a couple of gags about the French government. Can I look inside it?
5: Certainly.
1: It's beautifully made.
8: Oh, Sally. Sid?
5: Yes?
4: I can't find any secret compartments where they could hide.
1: Can't you? No, it's just like an ordinary box, except there's no floor to it. I wish I knew how it was done.
5: Can't tell you that. It's a trade secret. Magic circle.
2: Oh, go on. You can tell me.
5: Huh? All right, come here. I'll tell you. Look, all you got to do is remember the magic words. That's what really does the trick. That's what makes them disappear.
2: What are the magic words?
5: Come here, I'll tell you.
2: All right.
5: You put the bloke inside the cabinet, lock the door, tap on it with your wand and call through the keyhole, eeny, meeny, miny, moe, through the floor's the way to go. Now, don't forget, be down at the prison by 7 o'clock Sunday evening, all right?
1: Thank you very much, Sid. It's very good of you to give me an opportunity like this. Why, if this trick works like you say, I'll be famous overnight. Who knows, I might even get me photographed in the newspaper.
5: You can bet on it.

0: The train now standing on platform 4 is the 2:30 express for Dartmoor Prison. Thank you.
1: I wish Bill would hurry up. The train will be leaving in a minute. Where is he?
2: He's getting the tickets and buying some papers to read on the way down. There he is. Come on, Bill, hurry up.
3: Coming, coming.
2: Got the tickets?
3: Yeah. Here they are, 2.5 to Dartmoor.
2: Go back and get a full ticket.
3: Oh, but Tub, I think...
2: I am not travelling on any more trains with me trousers rolled up and a lollipop stuck in my mouth.
1: Tony, have you seen the papers today?
2: No, why?
1: Look, headlines. Series of spectacular jailbreaks.
2: What does it say?
1: Last night, 45 prisoners escaped from Wormwood Scrubs. Police believe the escape was organised from outside the prison.
3: How did they do it?
2: Just. Oh, it says the escape took place during a prison concert given by a world-famous magician. During the Indian rope trick, he called for volunteers, and 45 convicts rushed forward, climbed up the rope and disappeared over the wall. They've got a nerve, haven't they? It's shocking.
1: Well, that's not all. It goes on. This daring escape follows on from a similar breakout last week at Wandsworth, when 63 prisoners got away. This was also in the middle of a prison concert given by another famous magician.
2: Oh, yes, yes, yes. This time he was demonstrating mass hypnotism. The prisoners must have known about it and kept their eyes closed, because when the warders woke up, the prison was empty. You can't help laughing at their cheek, you know. Of course, it's organised on the outside. I mean, you can see that. It sticks out a mile. Notice how they're all magicians. Mind you, I blame the magicians as well. I mean, they're obviously dead mugs. Should have realised they were being used by this mastermind, this Mr. X, on the outside, who's organising it. Can't see any further than their noses, some of them. Help me load me disappearing cabinet into the guard's van. Of course, they're too gullible, some people. I mean, if had it been me, I would have spotted it straight away.

0: This is Dartmoor. Big, isn't it?
1: Yeah. I bet they never get any convicts escaping from here.
2: It'd have to be very well organized for anybody to get out of this place. Give us our matrix. Never get out of here in a million years.
1: Well, go on, knock at the door. See if there's anybody in.
2: Of course there's somebody in. Think they're on a coach out into Pentonville or something? No, you buffoon.
3: I'm on a seesaw. You tear me up and you tear me down. I don't know whether I'm here or there. Oh.
2: Ah. Good evening.
4: Not today, thank you.
3: I don't think you quite understand, my good fellow. I am not selling anything. I and my band of strolling magicians have come here to entertain the inmates of this noble edifice. So if you'd kindly direct us to our dressing room.
4: Cell 6, Block B.
3: Thank you, my man. Here's a toffee for your trouble.
4: Oh, it's no trouble.
3: I'll have it back then. Now, cell 6, Block B.
1: Follow me. I know the way.
3: Yes, I thought you would.
1: I was only visiting.
3: Yes.
4: Well, one moment, sir. Before you get changed, perhaps you'd like to have a word with convict 7321.
3: Who's he?
4: The chairman of the Convicts Entertainments Committee.
3: Certainly, I'd be glad to see him.
4: In here, cell 4.
5: Hello, boys. Come in. Make yourself at home. You've met my cellmate, Woody and Fred.
6: Charmed.
2: Good health.
3: Sid, I thought you were the president of the Prisoners' Aid Society.
5: I was.
3: What are you doing in prison?
5: I was recaptured last night. All set for a big show?
3: Yes.
5: Got the disappearing cabinet with you?
3: Yes, I'll get some of the convicts to set it up on the stage. You know, I'm looking forward to this, Sid. It's a good idea providing entertainment for the convicts. I mean, being cooped up in here all day long, they need an outlet.
5: Which is exactly what you're going to give them. Well, good luck. See you at a concert.
3: I'll look out for you.
5: You know, Fred, when that man was born and they turned him upside down and smacked him,
6: yeah,
5: his brains must have fell out.
7: Hey, Sid.
5: Hey?
7: Listen. There's a message coming through on the water pipe.
5: Must be from Ginger Tom in the laundry. What does he say?
7: Abandon escape plan immediately.
5: Hello.
7: Rozzers have discovered tunnel exit and are standing guard waiting for us to break out.
5: That's dodgy.
7: Kindest regards from me, Charlie, and all in Block 9. Yours sincerely, Ginger Tom. What do we do now?
5: We'll just have to abandon it, that's all. We'll have to try and escape some other time. We'd better warn all the boys it's off for tonight. Here, bash this out on the pipe. Plans cancelled. No breakout tonight. When Hancock the magician asks for volunteers for the disappearing act, ignore him.
7: Right.
5: P.S. Cocktails, cell 34 Saturday, dress optional, RSVP. poor old Hancock, his act's gonna be a right mess up tonight.
0: Hurry up, Tony. You're on in a minute.
3: Well, come on, help me get ready. Where's my top hat?
1: There it is, walking out the door.
3: I'll strangle that perishing rabbit. Now, let's see if I got everything. Dress suit with the ankle-length pockets. Shirt with the bell-bottom sleeves. 14-foot-long gloves with the built-in hand. Tie the little bits of string to the card so I can pull them out of my sleeves easier.
0: You're taking a lot of precautions, aren't you?
3: Oh, they're a rough lot out there, you know, those convicts. And you know I'm not very good.
2: No opinions, please.
3: You know I'm not very good. I've only been doing it for a week. Can you see that pigeon's head sticking out of me collar?
1: Yeah?
3: Well, hit him on. His feet are digging in my back.
1: Hey, Tony. Have you got the 5-foot string of sausages?
3: Of course I have. What do you think's holding me trousers up? Now then. Where's me solid brass cannonball? I must have me solid brass cannonball. I can't go on without me solid brass cannonball.
0: Wait, I'm blowing it up.
3: Good. By the way, Andre, go out and make sure the arc lights are working.
0: What are arc lights?
3: The ones that dazzle the audience when I get to the dodgy bits. Now, don't forget, Bill. Sid's convict friends are only helping me out with the disappearing cabinet.
1: Yeah.
3: Now, get this quite clear. I'll need an assistant for the rest of the act.
1: Yeah.
3: When I get out there and ask for a complete stranger from the audience, if you're not first up on that stage, the first thing to disappear tonight will be me. You know, I always get halfway through a trick and forget how it goes.
1: Look, I'll prompt you when I get up there.
3: All right, but don't forget, first up on the stage. Don't let anybody else get up there, otherwise my act will go for a complete Burton.
1: Don't worry, I'll be halfway down the gangway before you get your mouth open.
0: Go on now, Tony, you're on. Good luck.
6: And now, gentlemen and warders, I have great pleasure in presenting the world-famous magician, conjurer, and illusionist, the great Smarmy Hancock.
3: Greetings, fellow mortals. Thank you, thank you, thank you. Thank you, you're too kind. I bring you magic from many lands. Magic whereby with a quick flick of the right wrist I produce with a quick shake of my arm I roll it up my sleeve. Shall it be left hand, up my right sleeve. Give it a slight pull. Give it a quick jerk. I triumphantly produce a piece of ripped shirt. Yeah. Card tricks. Here I have an ordinary pack of playing cards, 52 in number. I cut them like so, I shuffle them like so, I pick one out, I tear it up, I place it in this handkerchief, and ladies and gentlemen...
8: I know how he does it.
3: Good evening, sir.
8: Good evening.
3: Walter, will you please keep that man quiet? Let us pick another card. Like so. I wave my wand over it and it disappears. Amazing, where has he gone?
8: Up your sleeve.
3: Exactly. Now. No. No, he doesn't. Walter, you can't control that man. I shall have to ask him to leave.
8: Now, don't be like that. I can't help it. That's because I know how you do and all.
3: Oh, you do, do you? Yeah, proper little clever dick, aren't you? Now, belt up before I throw the billiard ball at you. Now, to continue, I take the rest of the cards. I place them in this solid constructed mahogany box. I close the lid. I tap on it 3 times with me wand. I open the lid and they have disappeared. Sensation! How did they get out of the box?
8: He's got a false bottom.
3: You'll wish you had in a minute. I knew this would happen. There's always one no all in a crowd. I'll start singing Boots in a minute. I better get Kerr up here.
6: Enough, Nagy. I shall require the assistance of somebody from the audience. A complete stranger. Anybody will do. No, not you, sir. No, not you. Anybody will do. Not you. Sit down, Grandad. A complete stranger. Anybody? What about that thin, bald-headed Australian asleep in the back row? Now, wake up. I'll thump him when we get home.
8: Can I be of any assistance?
3: Yes, you can. Oh, it's you, is it? What do you want?
8: I want to be your assistant.
3: Yes, I thought you would. So pleased you came. Get out. Hop it.
8: No, no. Stop messing about. Yeah, I only want to help.
3: All right. Now listen. Mm-hmm. Do as you're told. Keep the old cake hole shut. And I'll give you a file.
8: Oh, Walter, do you hear that? He said, I'll be my mouth.
3: Yes. Yes. There's a nice little idiot. You wouldn't like to be my assistant when I do the knife throwing, would you? And now, with the assistance of this charming fellow here, get your hand out of me pocket. You won't find anything in there.
8: Neither will you. I just cut a hole in the lining.
3: Oh, my word. I hope you're in here for life, I do really. And now for my next trick, here and now. I'm going to saw this man in half.
8: Yeah. Wait a minute. That's not in your programme.
3: I just thought of it. Bring on the soul.
8: Here. What about the box? I'm supposed to get into a box. Where is it?
3: I'm not using one. Lay across the chair.
8: No. I want to be in a box.
3: You shall be in a box when I
8: finish. Here.
3: Where? A what?
8: You're trying to get rid of me, aren't you?
3: Yes.
8: Well, there must be another way of doing it. You don't have to be so messy, do you?
3: All right, then, I'll tell you what I'll do.
8: What?
3: How would you like to help me out with the disappearing cabinet trick?
8: Oh, yes, that'd be nice. Well, what do I have to do?
3: Wait a minute, I'll announce it.
9: Hear me! If I'm gonna ask Chekhov tonight for a moment, I'm gonna make this man disappear! He stepped into the cabinet like so.
3: Go on, yes, sir.
9: I lock the door, tap on it 3 times with me when.
2: Eeny, meeny, miny, moe, through the floor, the way to go.
9: I now open the door, and he's gone.
3: Just to show you it's no fluke, I shall do it again. Can I have some volunteers from the audience? Come along now, don't be shy, it's quite safe. That's funny, Sid said they'd come rushing up. Come along now, volunteers, any gentleman from the audience?
10: I'll do it, I'll be your assistant, I'll do it.
3: So you've woken up, have you? I wanted you up here half an hour ago. Some idiot came up here ruining me act because of you.
1: Well, I'm sorry, you see, Tub, I dropped off and
3: yes,
1: I was just...
3: Yes, go on, get in the cabinet, disappear before I wallop you on.
9: And now, gentlemen, this young lad, like he's there, will fast disappear.
8: Shame.
9: He gets in the cabinet, I tap 3 times with the wand. I open the door, and he's gone.
3: I'll do it again. Come along now, who's next? Let's have a volunteer.
9: Sid! Would you like to get in the cabinet and disappear?
11: No, thanks, not now. I changed my mind.
9: But Sid!
11: No!
9: But all right then, look. I tell you what I do. I'm a sportsman. Just to show you there's no harm, I'll step inside the cabinet myself. There. Now, I'll just lock the door. So.

0: The dogs are catching up with me.
1: What happened, Tub? Just as we got out of that tunnel under the stage, they set the dogs on us.
0: I think we're escaping convicts.
2: This is most embarrassing for me, being chased across Dartmoor by bloodhounds.
0: Why?
2: I'm the governor.
0: The governor?
2: Yeah.
0: But you're wearing a convict's uniform.
2: I know. Well, you don't like to be standoffish, do you?
0: But if you're the governor, call the dogs off.
2: I can't. They don't like me. They never have.
0: I don't blame them.
3: This has been Hancock's Half Hour, starring Tony Hancock, with Bill Kerr, Sidney James, Andre Melly, and Kenneth Williams. Incidental music was composed and orchestrated by Wally Stott, played by the BBC Augmented Review Orchestra, conducted by Harry Rabinowitz. The show, which was recorded, was written by Ray Galton and Alan Simpson, and produced by Dennis Main Wilson.

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3: Here is Jimmy Clitheroe as the Clitheroe Kid with Peter St. Clair, Patricia Burke, Danny Ross and Diana Day in...
4: A Funny Thing Happened at the Fair.
5: Jimmy, you want it on the phone. It's your pal Ozzy.
4: He's no pal of mine. He got me the cane yesterday.
5: How?
4: He knocked his desk over in art class.
5: Well, why did you get the cane?
4: I put the drawing pin on his seat. It was funny. He jumped up, knocked his paint box on the floor, fell down and landed right on his Prussian blue. Charlie Thompson looked at the paint on his pants and said, "Hey, you're supposed to paint with your brush, not with your bottom."
5: Very funny. Look, Ozzy's waiting for you. Go and speak to him.
4: Right, Mum. I'll speak to him, all right. Getting me in bother with the teacher. Hello? Is that you, Blabbermouth? So you squealed to TikTok Tilly, did you? You needn't have told it was my drawing pin you sat on. You could have said you got cramp. You what? You can get cramp anywhere. Why did you ring me? You what? No, I don't want to go to the fairground with you and your dad. Our Susan's taking me. I hope I do see you there. I'll throw a wooden ball at your head. Why not? You've got your hair cut like a coconut. Yes, you're half skinhead and half a Hell's Angel. You what? All right then, we'll be friends. If you pay for two rides on the Dodgems, three shots at the Crazy Kitchen, and a trip down the Tunnel of Love. No, you daft looking. So we can get in the boat behind our Susan and Alfie Hall. And as soon as they start getting sloppy, we'll paddle like mad and ram 'em. Of course Alfie's coming with us. He's here with her now. They're in the garden. I can see him through the window. Hey, they're going in the greenhouse. I must see this, Ozzy. Hang on a minute. Are you still there, Ozzy? I've got me granddad's telescope. Stand by and I'll give you a running commentary. Well, there they are in the corner of the greenhouse. Alfie starts his run up, moves in, gathers speed and brings over his right arm, and now his left arm grabs our Susan and bowls a maiden over. Hey, they won't half cop it. Alfie's just grabbed one of me granddad's tomatoes. Of course he'll miss it. He's only got three red uns. As soon as he got another one, we were going to have salad for tea.
5: Jimmy, finish that phone call and come here.
4: Right, Mum. I'll see you later, Ozzy. My mum's shouting for me. Ta-ra! Right, Mum, what is it you want?
5: Would you go and call Susan, please?
4: Certainly. What shall I call her? Fishface?
5: Call her in for tea. She's in the garden with Alfie. Oh, here she comes. Is Alfie stopping for his tea, Susan?
6: No, he's got to pop back home. He's coming back for me and our Jimmy at 6:15, aren't you, Alfie?
7: And for what, Susan?
6: Coming back.
7: No, I'm just going. Yeah. Man, I am coming back later after I've been, only I've got to go there out. Mam and Dad, but a mam's coming at tea time to fix me mam's old geezer. But not me dad, we're getting a new dad. And I have to let him in. Not dad, the new boiler, I mean. He's from the gas board. Not me dad, the man. Now you know why I'm going.
4: Yes, and we know where you're going as well. Right round the bend.
6: Oh, ignore him, Alfie. When we get to the fairground, we'll leave him where he belongs, playing silly games in the funhouse.
4: Well, it's better than playing sloppy games in the greenhouse. I saw you, Scraggy Neck, taking Alfie in the greenhouse to feed him up.
6: Oh, did you? So you've been spying on us again?
4: I wasn't spying. I was on the phone to my pal Ozzy and he said, "Is it raining?" And I looked out and there you were. Snugging.
5: That'll do. Just apologise to Susan for spying on her.
4: I've told you, ma'am, it was an accident.
8: Who left my telescope on the telephone table?
4: Oh. I'm sorry for spying on you, Susan.
6: Sorry? With a telescope? Well, that settles it. You're not going with us to the fairground tonight.
4: You what?
6: We were only going to the fair to please you, so now Alfie can take me to the dance.
4: Well, Susan, it was only a joke.
7: Yeah, Susan, don't be too hard on Jimmy.
6: We are going to the dance.
7: But Jimmy's not old enough to go to a dance. Oh, no, you mean you and me go to the dance, not me and him. You and him, me, but then him, you. I'll start again.
8: Don't bother. Look, what is all this, Susan?
5: No, don't you interfere, Father. Susan's quite right not to take him.
8: Jimmy, what have you been doing?
4: Well, I got your telescope to do a bit of bird watching, and I saw Alfie eat one of your tomatoes.
8: Yes, go on.
4: Yeah, one of your tomatoes. He ate it. A red un.
8: I know. I told Susan to give him one. Well, go on. Let's hear the story.
4: Once upon a time, there were three bears.
5: All right. It's your own fault that you're not going to the fair.
4: Not going? Me grandad will take me, won't you?
8: I can't. I'm going to the hospital with your mother to see your Auntie Ethel.
4: Oh, heck, I'm fed up.
8: Can you go with anyone else, Jimmy?
4: Who else would be daft at... Oh, of course. My pal Ozzy wanted to take me with his dad. I'll go round and see Mr. Higginbottom.
7: I'll answer the door on my way out. Ah, cheerio, everybody. Cheerio, Mr. Tinkler. Oh, hello, Mr. Higginbottom.
9: Hello, you fool. Get out of my way.
5: Come in here, Mr. Higginbottom.
8: Oh, Higgy. Jimmy was just coming round to see you.
9: Was he? Well, I've just come round to see him.
4: Yes, I was going to ask you if you'd take me to the fairground tonight with Ozzy.
9: You destructive little whelp. I've a good mind to belt your lug hole.
6: I'll just go and get my handbag.
4: Yes, and belt him back with it.
8: Now look, Higgy, not so much of the whelp.
5: Yes, Mr. Higginbottom, just be careful what you say.
9: Oh, I'm sorry, missus, but you can't blame me for losing my temper. I mean, I get home 5 minutes ago and I find Ozzy's plastic Mac hanging in the hall, torn to ribbons.
4: Well, that wasn't my fault. Blame Ozzy. He shouldn't have such a big head.
9: You'll have a big nose if you come near my fist.
5: Now, all right. Jimmy, explain what you mean.
4: Well, Ozzy wanted to play blind man's buff on roller skates.
8: What? He must have been mad.
4: That's what I told him. I said, it's too dangerous. Let's have a quiet game of bullfights.
5: Bullfights? What happened?
4: Well, I was the toreador and Charlie Thompson was the bull.
8: And what was Ozzy?
9: He was your grandson's horse.
4: Yeah, and he was useless. Every time I jumped in the saddle, he collapsed.
9: So will you, if you don't get to the point. Now, how did you rip the Mac?
8: Give him a chance. Now, go on, Jimmy. You said it was something to do with Ozzy's big head.
9: Now, look here.
4: Well, we swapped round after a bit, and when Ozzy was the bull, he overdid it. He started pawing the ground and snorting. I waved his Mac at him. He charged like mad and got his head stuck up the sleeve. If we hadn't ripped the Mac to get him out, he'd have suffocated.
9: Oh, never mind all this rubbish. You ripped Ozzy's Mac and it cost me 15 bob.
4: Well, you will go to these high-class shops.
5: Jimmy, shut up. Look, Mr. Higginbottom, it sounds to me as if both Jimmy and Ozzy were to blame.
8: Aye, Higgy, I agree. So we'll pay for half the damage. Here's 7 and 6 pence.
9: All right. But listen, Clitheroe.
4: Yes, Mr. Higginbottom, Esquire?
9: The next time you come round to my place, I'll teach you to play pitch and toss. I'll pitch you out of the door and toss you over the fence.
8: All right, Higgy, all right. You've got the money. Come on, I'll show you to the door.
4: Just a minute. Mr. Higginbottom hasn't answered my question.
9: What question?
4: Are you going to take me to the fair tonight?

0: Well, James, I'm sorry I missed your mother and granddad. They've gone to see a sick relative, you say?
1: Yeah, that's right, Mr. Brocklebank. They wanted to take me to the fairground, but I made them go and see me auntie in hospital.
0: Oh, that was nice of you.
1: Yes, I know. Our Susan wanted to take me, but I said Alfie would sooner go dancing with her, and their pleasure came first.
0: Oh. Yes, a noble sentiment.
1: Yeah, then Mr. Higginbottom was on about taking me, but I said, no, I'd rather go with my special friend, Mr. Brocklebank. That's you.
0: I beg your pardon, I don't quite follow.
1: Mr. Brocklebank, I want to treat you to the fair.
0: Oh, well, that's very kind of you.
1: But I've got no money, so I'll let you treat me.
0: James, will you please stop asking me to stand up and ride bareback on my hobby horse?
1: Well, I thought there might be a talent scout in the crowd from Smart Circus.
0: Ha ha. Look, the way this hobby horse is going up and down, I daren't let go of this pole.
1: Get away. Don't be chicken. If the Queen can ride side saddle, surely you can.

0: smash you want it? I'll bet you're glad you came on the moon rocket after all, Mr. Brocklebank. Mr. Brocklebank? Mr. Brocklebank! Oh, heck, he's fainted!
1: Something like that.
2: James, isn't that Mr. Higginbottom and Oswald standing outside the Noah's Ark?
0: No, it's two of the animals who've escaped.
2: Oh, don't be silly. Hello there. Hey, Mr. Higginbottom. Cooey.
0: Shut up. I don't want him to see us.
2: Why not?
0: Because if he does, he'll tell me Mum and you'll get into trouble.
2: What for?
0: For bringing me to the fairground where my Mum said I hadn't to go.
2: What? James, you didn't tell me she'd forbidden you to come here.
0: Of course not. If I had, you wouldn't have brought me. Come on, it's 7:30 and we've got to get back before 8:00, so they'll never know I've been out.
2: Oh, very well, James, but you've been very dishonest, and I warn you, when one practices deceit, one is always in danger of being found out.
0: Not if one keeps one's big mouth shut.
3: You've been here since 6:15, Humphrey.
2: That was the time I arrived.
4: So you weren't on your own then, Jimmy?
0: Oh, no, Mr. Brocklebank took me. Was with me.
5: Oh, well, I'm sorry I was out, Humphrey. He had rather a long wait.
0: Oh, it didn't seem long to us. We had a smashing time. Except when Mr. Brocklebank fainted on the city.
4: Fainted?
0: Well, he didn't actually faint, did you?
2: I just came over a little dizzy. Weak, with the heat.
3: But we haven't had the fire lit.
0: He's still wearing his winter underwear.
3: Jimmy didn't get you playing any silly games, did he, Humphrey?
0: Oh, no, we didn't play anything.
4: Were you watching television then?
0: Yes.
2: No.
0: I was going to watch Branded, but Mr. Brocklebank doesn't like cowboys. It's the way the horses go up and down. It makes him feel sick.
2: Mrs. Clitheroe, could we get started on the Women's Guild accounts, please?
3: Oh, yes, Humphrey. I'll get them from the front room. Oh, dear. Excuse me while I see who's at the front door.
4: It was raining when we got to the hospital. It didn't seem to have rained here very much.
2: Oh, no. The weather was fine at the fair. The weather was fair and fine in the funhouse. The house, I mean.
0: He means that was the forecast, fair and fine, on the telly, that we didn't watch.
2: Yes.
3: Well, come in and wait, Sergeant. He shouldn't be long.
6: Oh, thank you very much, madam.
3: Mr. Higginbottom is coming here, isn't he, Father?
4: Oh, aye, we're going down to the Rose and Crown for a pint or two.
0: Or three, or four.
3: You be quiet. Well, the sergeant here wants to have a word with Mr. Higginbottom.
0: Is it for keeping Ozzy without a licence?
3: Oh, James!
4: Shut up and behave yourself.
2: I'm sorry, Mr. Sinclair.
3: Not you, Humphrey. He's talking to Jimmy. Would you like to sit down, Sergeant?
6: Sergeant Dixon.
2: Ah.
6: Thanks.
0: Sergeant Dixon? Hey, not...
6: Don't say it, son. I get it all day long.
2: You get what all day long, Sergeant?
6: Well, you know, you look different on the telly. Evening all. Is Jack Warner your dad?
2: No, my name's Brocklebank. Oh, I see. Is your dad, they say... It's funny.
4: What are you on about, Humphrey?
0: The sergeant's got a funny dad.
3: Shut up, Jimmy. Go and answer the door.
0: Right, ma'am.
3: It'll be Mr. Higginbottom. Tell him the sergeant wants to see him.
0: All right. Fancy wanting to see Mr. Higginbottom. He must like horror pictures.
7: Oh, it's you.
0: Hello, Mr. Horror, Monster, Higginbottom. Come in.
7: Well, what are you up to now?
0: Me? What are you up to? The police are looking for you. Have you committed a murder?
7: Not yet, so don't start your cheek. The police? A load of idiots, especially that sergeant at the police station. Dixon of Dock Green. Ha! He's dead from the neck up.
0: Who's dead from the neck up?
7: Sergeant Dixon.
0: Oh, you you said Sergeant Dixon is dead from the neck up?
7: Yes, he ain't. What are we shouting for?
0: Yes, it's silly. There's no need to shout. Come in and tell him.
7: Yes, I will, eh? Tell who?
0: Sergeant Dixon. Sergeant, Mr. Higginbottom here says he thinks you're dead from the neck...
7: Shut up, you little troublemaker.
8: Hello, Mr. Higginbottom. I called at your home, but your wife said you were on your way here. I just wanted another word about the identity parade.
4: What? Are you putting Higgy on an identity parade?
7: I've been on one. That's the trouble. I went to the fair with Ozzy, put him on the bus home, and I was just walking down the street to collect my watch.
0: From the pawn shop?
7: You shut up. Went out of the police station, steps a big flat-footed copper, and he said...
0: If you want to know the time, ask me.
3: Jimmy, will you keep quiet? Go on, Mr. Higginbottom. What did the constable want?
7: He wanted me to go on an identity parade. Cos they'd caught some crook who'd knocked an old man down and pinched his wallet.
8: No, we didn't say he was a crook, sir. We had a suspect.
2: Oh, yes. You see, James, they wanted Mr. Higginbottom and certain other men to line up with the suspect to see if the victim could identify him.
0: I know. I've seen James Cagney on the telly as well as you, you know. What do you mean? Your guy has lost his doll. Cassie's peepers along the line to see if he can finger the hoodlum who did the mugging.
2: Yes, that's what I meant.
4: You two keep quiet. Look, did you go on the identity parade, Higgy?
7: Yeah. And the old fool picked me out as the one who'd robbed him.
0: Oh, so the sergeant's come here to arrest you. Hey, I'll go and ring Ozzy and tell him.
7: I'll wring your neck.
8: Now, if you'll just keep quiet for a moment, Sonny. Look, Mr. Higginbottom, we've had another go at the old man, but he still insists it was you. So, the inspector insists that I have another word with you. I mean, I'm sure you had nothing to do with it, but just to clear it up, is there anybody who could prove you were at the fairground, as you say, when the robbery took place?
7: Well, there was Ozzy, my lad. I mean, he'll tell you.
8: Well, we couldn't really take your son's word, could we?
0: Oh, you've heard about Ozzy, have you? He comes out with some whoppers, you know.
3: Jimmy, you're asking to be smacked.
4: And I'm the one who'll do the smacking, so keep quiet.
2: At what time did this robbery occur?
8: At about 7 p.m. behind the town hall.
7: And at 7 o'clock, I was on the fairground 2 miles away.
2: That's true. Mr. Higginbottom was definitely on the fairground at 7 o'clock tonight.
8: How do you know?
2: Because
0: Mr. Brocklebank!
2: Oh, yes. Well, I was here when Mr. Higginbottom said so.
4: So were we, you stupid ninny.
2: Father!
8: I was here as well, sir, but I want to hear somebody else say Mr. Higginbottom was at the fairground.
0: All right, I'll say it. Mr. Higginbottom was at the fairground. Oh, ma'am!
3: You've been asking for that.
8: Now, look, Mr. Higginbottom, you'd better have a think about this. See if you can remember seeing anybody at the fairground who could corroborate your statement. And come and see us again. Well, I'll be off. Evening all. Oh, dear, I've done it again.
7: What are you on about, Brocklebank? Stop mumbling.
2: I'm trying to tell you while Mrs. Clitheroe and Mr. Sinclair are out of the room.
0: Yes, we don't want them to know.
7: Don't want them to know what?
0: Oh, shh.
2: That you are innocent.
0: Yeah, but we don't want me mum and me granddad to know.
7: You don't want them to know I'm innocent? Will you stop shushing? I'm wet through. Look. How do you know I'm innocent?
2: Because James and I were at the fairground and we saw you there.
7: Well, why didn't you tell the sergeant you were at the fairground? If you two spray me once more, I'll tie your tongues together.
0: No, I wasn't supposed to be there, so keep quiet.
7: Never mind, keep quiet. You're going to tell the sergeant the truth.
2: But of course we are. We'll go down to the police station with you, but there's no need to get James in trouble with his mother.
7: Oh, no, we mustn't get James into trouble. He's going to tell the sergeant he saw me or he'll be in real trouble.
0: If you let my mum know I was at the fairground, I will tell the sergeant I saw you behind the town hall robbing the old man.

0: And that's the time Mr. Brocklebank and me left the fairground, Sergeant. 7:30.
1: Well, if you told me this at your house, Sonny, and you, Mr. Brocklebank, Mr. Higginbottom here wouldn't have had to bring you to the police station.
0: Ah, well, we couldn't tell you at home. I didn't want to get into trouble, because Mr. Brocklebank and me hadn't decided which Tory we were using.
2: Talking about?
3: Yes, have a care, James.
1: Just a moment, gentlemen. Sonny, I suppose Mr. Brocklebank and Mr. Higginbottom talked to you before you came down here.
0: Oh, yes. Mr. Higginbottom told me you didn't believe him, so we had to come down to the police station and say we were both at the fair.
1: He told you to say that?
0: Yes.
3: James, you're not explaining it properly.
0: Well, I'm doing my best. I've told him everything you two said.
2: I didn't tell you to say anything.
0: Oh, yes, you did. When we were outside our house, you said, the sergeant won't take any notice of me. Maybe the daft old fool will believe you.
3: Sergeant!
1: Now, look, gentlemen, I'm sorry, but I can't accept this evidence as it stands. I'll have to make further inquiries. I should go home and do some more thinking, Mr. Higginbottom. Well, I'll have to leave you now. I've got some other business to attend to. So just think about it, gentlemen. And in the meantime, I shouldn't leave town, either of you.
0: What's the matter with him?
2: What's the matter? He still thinks I did the robbery.
0: But how could you? He said it was at 7:00, and we were on the fairground with you.
3: We know that.
0: I remember. We saw you outside the Noah's Ark. Wait a minute. That was at 7:30.
2: Well?
0: You could have robbed that old man, you know. You could have run 2 miles in 30 minutes.

0: do you think it's wise coming round to the old man's house like this?
1: Look, there's only one way to settle this. This old fool was mistaken, and I'm going to make him admit it.
2: Mr. Higginbottom, you're not going to beat him up again, are you?
1: I'll beat you up in a minute. Now, not a word when this fella comes to the door until I tell him you're my witnesses. Then you tell him the truth.
0: Oh, yes, it might well make him think again when he realizes you have proof of your innocence.
1: Ah, there you are, you old fool.
3: Help! Keep away from me, you robber.
1: Now, listen, you old twit. You want your eyes tested. If you don't tell the police you made a mistake about me, you're going to be in trouble.
2: That's telling him, Mr. Higginbottom.
3: Now, look, you don't frighten me. You and these other two skinny heads you brought with you.
0: We are Mr. Higginbottom's witnesses.
2: Yes, it's 3-1.
3: Oh, you're all going to beat me up, are you? Well, you've picked the wrong time. There's somebody in here who'll sort the lot of you out. Sergeant Dixon, come here, quick.
2: The sergeant's here. We'll make the old man tell the truth, quick. Twist his arm.
3: There you are, Sergeant. He's here again, threatening me. He says if I don't tell you I'm mistaken, I'll be for it.
1: I said nothing of the kind, Sergeant. I just said he'd be in trouble.
4: All right, Mr. Jackson, leave it to me. You go back in the house. Now, look here, Mr. Higginbottom. You're the one who's in trouble, and you're getting in deeper every minute, coming round here and trying to intimidate the old man.
0: No. Mr. Higginbottom was doing nothing of the kind.
2: No, he just said there was only one thing to do. Settle the old fool and make him admit he was wrong.

0: Father, are you going out tonight? It's turned 8:30.
1: Well, I've been waiting for Higgy. It doesn't look as though he's coming. It's not like him to miss his pint on a Saturday night.
2: Maybe he's practicing for when they put him on bread and water.
3: It's not funny, Jimmy. I was talking to Mrs. Higginbottom and she's very upset.
0: Yeah, so is Ozzy.
2: Get away. He's only upset in case they don't put his dad in jail.
1: I don't understand why it hasn't been cleared up before now. I mean, Higgy went to the police station, I understand.

0: Yeah, oh, hello, you're here. I thought you'd be at the Rose and Crown with Miss Reginbottom celebrating.
1: What are you talking about, Alfie?
0: My Uncle Charlie. Well, Mr. Reginbottom, it was my Uncle Charlie who saw him.
2: Your Uncle Charlie saw Higginbottom in the pub celebrating.
0: No, on the fairgrounds, so he couldn't have committed the robbery because my Uncle Charlie has a coconut shy and he remembers Mr. Higginbottom being there at 7 o'clock. Because he threw 6 balls and said he'd knock his head off because he was stuck on with glue. No, not my uncle's head. The coconut.
3: You mean your uncle proved Mr. Higginbottom was innocent because he saw him on the fairground at 7 o'clock?
0: Yeah, that's what I said.
4: Only you said it in double Dutch.
2: Well, that's great. No wonder Higgy's celebrating. I'll wait down there and join him.
1: Well, I'm very pleased.
0: Yeah, and I bet Jimmy's pleased. Yeah, and Mr. Brocklebank, because now the police know they were telling the truth.
3: Well, what about?
4: Never mind that. Grandad, hadn't you better be going before they run out of beer?
1: Just a minute. Alfie, what did Jimmy and Mr. Brocklebank tell the police?
0: They saw Miss Higginbottom on the fairground.
4: Oh, heck.
1: Jimmy, do you mean you went to the fairground after all? You didn't stay at home with Mr. Brocklebank?
4: Well, Mama, I could say yes and I could say no.
1: Well, what are you going to say?
4: If I can get to that door first, goodbye.
5: Those involved with the Clitheroe Kid this week were Peter Sinclair as grandfather, Patricia Burke as mother, Danny Ross as Alfie Hall, Diana Day as Susan, Tony Melody as Mr. Higginbottom, Colin Edwin as Humphrey Brocklebank, and John Graham as Sergeant Dixon and the Old Man. The recorded program was written by James Casey and Frank Roscoe, produced by James Casey, and starred Jimmy Clitheroe as the Kid himself.
4: To know everything was sorted out. The police got the right man. Mr. Higginbottom got an apology from the old fella. And I got me grandad's slipper on me, you know what. Oh, Susan, stop and watched because she thought I'd cry. And she was dead right. I yelled the place down. Ta-ra!
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8: From the Sky News Centre at 7, a man arrested on suspicion of murdering Anne Widdecombe has been released from custody. Detectives say the 26-year-old white British national is no longer part of the investigation. The former prisons minister was found with serious injuries at her home on Dartmoor on Thursday morning. In other news, a man's been charged with murdering three members of his family near Bedford. Mark Tumor's wife and two daughters, who were 5 and 15, were found at their house in Great Denham on Monday. The 45-year-old was detained in Johannesburg after being tracked down by South African police and Interpol. Detective Inspector Lee Martin is leading the case here.
9: Mark Tumor left the country on Saturday, flying to Dubai and then on to Johannesburg. He then crossed from South Africa and then into Zimbabwe. We now know, since the previous media statement on Wednesday, he travelled from Zimbabwe to South Africa.
8: A weekend of mourning's being observed in southern Spain following deadly wildfires. 4 British nationals are feared to be among at least 12 people killed in Andalusia. Meanwhile, emergency services here are warning of the risk of wildfires. Temperatures again tipped to reach 30 degrees today. Firefighters are asking people not to use disposable barbecues. And Sir David Beckham has spoken to England's players ahead of tonight's World Cup quarter-final against Norway. The former captain visited the squad at Inter Miami's training base. Current skipper Harry Kane says he's a huge inspiration.
10: He's obviously a big England fan. We all know how much it meant for him to represent England and be captain. And he was just there to support us. Obviously, we were using his home, the home that he's built. Yeah, he was just wishing us well. And hopefully we can do him proud.
8: And Meta's pulled a new AI feature from Instagram after backlash over privacy concerns. The tool let people generate fake images using content from public accounts, with users opted in by default. That's the latest. I'm Leisha McKenna.
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0: 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Or if not, you're welcome to drop in at any time.
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0: 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I'd like to tell you about the charity my wife Megs and I set up in memory of our daughter, Anna. 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Special days mean something truly unforgettable for the recipient and their families. Seriously ill means any life-threatening illness. 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
2: From the Sky News Centre at 8, a 26-year-old man arrested on suspicion of murdering Anne Widdecombe has been eliminated from inquiries. The former prisons minister was found dead at her home in Devon on Thursday morning. Detectives say the investigation's moving at pace. Police and commentator Graham Whetton is following developments.
3: The investigators will have worked through the night. The interviews will have gone through the night. Whatever they have found at this stage has clearly led them to release them. Once you eliminate them, then you have to move on again to your next piece of evidence. So it becomes a priority.
2: In other news, a man's been charged with murdering his wife and two young daughters at their home in Bedfordshire. Mark Schumer left the UK 2 days before their bodies were found. The 45-year-old's been tracked down to South Africa. Emergency services are urging people not to use disposable barbecues this weekend. They're concerned the heatwave could trigger wildfires. England have been handed a fitness boost ahead of tonight's World Cup quarter-final against Norway. Joe Rawson reports.
4: A European clash in the Miami Heat with a place in the World Cup semi-finals on the line. England fans believe their team can deal with the temperature.
5: 2-0 England, no problem.
6: Should be favourites.
7: Coming home.
4: Thomas Tuchel insists despite injury fears, Declan Rice and Mark Gaye are fit.
8: We have the full choice except for our suspended player, Cheryl Kwanzaa.
4: England captain Harry Kane was spoken to by Sir David Beckham at training yesterday.
9: He's obviously a big England fan. We all know how much it meant for him to represent England.
4: Kickoff here in Miami is at 10 p.m. UK time.
2: Spain have set up a last four clash with France. They beat Belgium 2-1. Meta's withdrawn a days-old AI feature from Instagram following a backlash. The tool let people generate fake images using content from public accounts. And the King's been reunited with two of his grandchildren for the first time in 4 years. He and the Queen hosted Prince Harry, Meghan, Archie and Lilibet at Highgrove in Gloucestershire. That's the latest. I'm Leisha McKenna.
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Well, hello, welcome. My name is Joe Sambrook. You're listening to Northern Air Hospital Radio. I'm going to play some great tunes today. Every track we're going to play today is by a female artist. So all you need to do is sit back, relax, and enjoy yourself. We started off there with the Carpenters. We've only just begun, and yes, I've only just begun. So here we go with Dusty Springfield. And I only want to be with you. Of course I do.

Dusty Springfield, I Only Want to Be With You. That was one from the 60s, and she made some wonderful, wonderful music over the years. And I always remember her starting out with a brother and the Springfields, and they kind of had a bit of a folky theme to what they did. And Dusty went on to make some absolutely cracking music along the way.

I'm Joe Sambrook. You're listening to Northern Air Hospital Radio. You can listen to us 24 hours a day, 7 days a week. We're just a friend at your bedside. So all you have to do is just click on Channel 1 and there we are. And we'll play you some great music. We have some wonderful programmes. So we're there at the click of a switch. Now, what's not to like about that last track there? That was Celine Dion and Barbra Streisand. And it was taken from the album Let's Talk About Love. And that particular track was called Tell Him. And that was absolutely brilliant. I just love that one. Now, I was thumbing through a book the other day and I was looking about patron saints. It's a thing you do all the time. I'm sure you do the same. And I was surprised, the patron saints of various things. So I'll just run through a couple with you. So one of the patron saints, St. Arnold, he's a patron saint of beer. St. Vitus. Now, I would have thought that was to do with dance, but apparently it's not. It's oversleeping. I'm pretty good at that. And St. Isadora, that's the internet. So I would have felt that was a fairly modern one, but perhaps not. And the one I like most of all, really, is St. Anthony. And I'm sure you may have done this. I'm always losing my car keys. I'm always losing something. And what you do, a friend of mine told me to do this, just say, St. Anthony, can you find me car keys, please? And 9 times out of 10, it's there. Brilliant. So that's the one, St. Anthony. So if you lose anything, that's the fella to be asking. And then say, thank you, St. Anthony, at the end of it. Northern Air.

That was Amy Winehouse and Back to Black. She made some great music, really, and sadly, she's no longer with us. Now, our next track is a lady called Lois Fairclough. You've probably not heard of her, but she used to sing with the Wigan Youth Dance Orchestra. Hope you like this. I think she's great.

Terrific voice there from Lois Fairclough. Yeah, she was singing there with the Wigan Youth Jazz Orchestra. And apparently, quite a number of years ago, she got stage fright and somebody had to kind of talk to her, help her, and get her through the problem. But with a voice like that, who'd think she'd got stage fright? Let's take you back to 1959 when this was recorded. This is Doris Day and A Very Precious Love. I'm Joe Sombrook. This is Northern Air Hospital Radio.

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1: Around the wards and across the city. Joe Sambrook.
0: Here. 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

Oh, what a track. Enya and Orinoco Flow. I'd like to share with you some fascinating facts about rice, which you probably know about anyway. People have been eating rice since at least 500 BC. Rice is grown on every continent except Antarctica, but 90% of the world's production comes from Asia. Almost 500 million tons of rice is produced every year, providing an estimated 20% of the world's dietary energy. The Chinese word for rice is the same as the word for food, and rice has long been as a symbol of life, fertility. This is why rice is traditionally thrown at weddings all over the world.

There we had Caro Emerald. Fantastic. And this particular track was taken from album Deleted Seams from the Cutting Room Floor. Now, if you ever get the chance to buy that album, I would fully recommend it, because there's some absolutely fabulous tracks on there. And hopefully, when we do another programme in the not-too-distant future, we may play another track by her. What we're going to do now, we're going to have something from Nina Simone now, and we're going to have I Love You, Porgy. And this is taken from Porgy and Bess, the musical, and this was written by the one and only George Gershwin.

You're listening to Northern Air Radio, and we're broadcasting to the patients of North Manchester General and Salford Royal as well. Now, I've come across a few more fascinating facts. This one's about beer, and I think most people wouldn't mind a pint of beer now and again, especially when it's warm, something nice and cold, which kind of gets to the back of your tonsils, which is great. Beer is the third most popular drink worldwide. Only water and tea beat it in quantity, which is drank. In October 1814, a huge vat of beer at a brewery in Tottenham Court Road exploded, resulting in the beer flood killing at least 8 people. That wasn't very pleasant, was it, really? I'd sooner have a drink of it, really, than get to... The beer mile is an event which runners drink a can of beer at the start of each of 4 laps. The world record is 4 minutes, 33.6 seconds. And this one I like a lot. The research by Guinness in 2000 revealed that 162,719 pints of Guinness are wasted each year by being trapped in drinkers' moustaches. Well, there's a fascinating fact for you. I remember a few years ago having the great opportunity to go to Dublin, and we went round the Guinness factory, and it's absolutely brilliant. And when you've been on the tour and you finish, you come back, and what do they give you? They give you a pint of Guinness, and it's the best Guinness I have honestly ever tasted. And you could

fabulous there. Edie Gourmet and Hey Johnny One Note. She usually sings with her husband Steve Lawrence, and they make a really good pair, but she is one hell of a singer. What we're going to play next is Elaine Page, and she's what you call done the Queen album. So she's played and singing lots of Queen songs, and this one, A Kind of Magic. This is Northern Air. I'm Joe Sambrook.

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I think I said too much, like, do you like my bracelets? Oh wait, they're handcuffs. Last night I said I want your babies. Forget the ice, it's not nice, the drink.

0: again.
1: Well, I like to play, you know, different artists, and that was certainly different. That was Lucy Spraggan, and it was called Last Night. I remember coming across this young lady quite a number of years ago when my granddaughter was singing at the MEN Arena with the Young Voices, and she came on, and actually it was hit and miss whether she was going to be on stage anyway, because she'd broken a leg a day or two before she went on. But yeah, I love that, and there's lots of things on there, bit of urban stuff really, if you like, but I certainly enjoyed it. I did say I'd try and sneak another one of Edie Gourmet's in, and it's kind of off the playlist, this, but nonetheless, I'll play it anyway, and it's called I'll Take Romance.
2: I'll

What a voice. Edie Gourmet, I'll Take Romance. I think in future programmes I'm going to feature some of their music, you know, with Steve Lawrence and Edie Gourmet. And I am sure you will like it. Anyway, thank you very much for your company today. I've enjoyed it. Hopefully you've enjoyed my music. So keep listening to Northern Air 7 days a week, 24 hours a day. And we're a friend at your bedside. And we will keep you company. And I hope you will soon be better and on your way home.

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2: From the Sky News Centre at 9, detectives insist the Anne Widdecombe murder inquiry is moving at pace. A 26-year-old man they'd arrested has been released from custody and eliminated from inquiries. Terrorism's been ruled out, and at this stage, it doesn't appear to be politically motivated. The former prisons minister turned Reform UK justice spokesperson was found with serious injuries at her home in Devon on Thursday. Nigel Farage has paid tribute.
3: Rest in peace, Anne. Remarkable, principled woman, and a truly dreadful way to die, and a terrible reflection on modern Britain. And I do fear that for anybody in public life, or especially the political space, things have become even more dangerous today.
2: Elsewhere, a man's been charged with murdering his wife and two young daughters on the outskirts of Bedford. Mark Tumor left for South Africa last Saturday, 2 days before the bodies were found at the family home in Great Denham. An 18-year-old man's died after getting into trouble in open water in Greater Manchester. The teenager's body was recovered from Dovestone Reservoir in Oldham last night. A backlash over privacy has forced Instagram's owner into a rethink. Meta's pulled a new AI tool from the site, which allowed people to generate fake images using content from public accounts. In sport, England fans believe their team can go all the way at the World Cup. More than 10,000 supporters are expected in Miami for tonight's quarter-final against Norway. Mark Gahey, Declan Rice and Reece James have all been declared fit to play. Hopes of success are high.
4: Get Dan Burn in. He'll pocket Ireland. 2-0 England, no problem.
5: But as long as we can keep Hallard under wraps.
6: A little nervous, but excited. I think we should be favourites.
7: Yeah. Of course they can. It's coming home.
2: And Arsenal's Mikel Merino scored a late winner to send Spain into the World Cup semi-finals. They beat Belgium 2-1. That's the latest. I'm Leisha McKenna.
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9: 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You hear a great song on the radio, instantly takes you back. 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

recently, I don't know if you saw this, they did a poll asking the public who they think has got the best singing voice of all time. And on this list was Elvis Presley. Karen Carpenter was in there, Whitney Houston, Sam Cooke. Some amazing voices. And also on this list was this guy, voted as having one of the best voices of all time. This is Levi Stubbs, who was lead singer with the Four Tops. Girl.

0: commonly voted as having one of the greatest voices of all time, Levi Stubbs, lead singer with the Four Tops, Do What You Gotta Do. This is Steve Pank with the Steve Pank Rewind Hour. Now, remember this.
1: Take up

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1: Yakety yak, yakety yak. Yakety yak, yakety yak.
2: You finished doing that? Yakety, bring in the dog and put out the cat. Hey, they don't write lyrics like that anymore, do they? It's the Coasters, Yakety Yak. Now, this is Steve Penk with the Steve Penk Rewind Hour. All these wonderful songs, all these wonderful memories. Here's another great tune on the Rewind. It's Prince.

This is Steve Pank with the Steve Pank Rewind Hour. Now, you know how you can hear a song on the radio and then it will get stuck in your head for the rest of the day? And you'll find yourself throughout the day, you know, humming it, whistling it, singing it. It's one of those tunes that will get stuck in your head all day.

0: drive you crazy if you let it. It should not get stuck in your head all day. It's just happy music, isn't it? We love happy music. It's Dolly Parton, 9 to 5. This is Steve Penk with the Steve Penk Rewind Hour.
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2: 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Back in the day. This brings back a lot of memories. More than that.

Freddie Mercury, Queen, Don't Stop Me Now. This is Steve Penk with the Steve Penk Rewind Hour. I've got to tell you, I was in Los Angeles on a family holiday, and like you do, if you ever go to Los Angeles, you go down to Beverly Hills. You know, you perhaps do one of the open-top bus tours that takes you all around the area, and it takes you down to Beverly Hills, and they drop you off for, you know, well, for however long you like, and you kind of, you know, wander around, see the sights, and I'm walking down Rodeo Drive, and all I can hear in my head is this. Just for a brief moment, I was having a Julia Roberts moment.

if you ever find yourself in Los Angeles, Beverly Hills, and you're walking down Rodeo Drive, you too could have a Julia Roberts moment.

Dr. Jeffrey from the band Shalimar taught Michael Jackson the moonwalk, and Michael went on to make it, I suppose, globally famous, the moonwalk. But this is Shalimar, and Night to Remember. This is Steve Penk with the Steve Penk Rewind Hour. Now, the Eagles. The Eagles' greatest hit. I don't know if you're aware of this, but the Eagles' greatest hits is the biggest selling album of all time in America. It outsells stuff like, you know, Thriller by Michael Jackson and the soundtrack to Saturday Night Fever and the soundtrack to Bodyguard and all that kind of stuff. It is the biggest selling album of all time. Certainly in America, and it's probably, you know, in the top five of the biggest selling albums of all time in the UK. What would you say was, you know, Glenn Frey was one of the founding members of the Eagles, sadly died a few years ago. What would you say of all the brilliant Eagles songs is Glenn Frey's personal favourite Eagles song? Right, if you think of all the brilliant songs they've had, obviously their most famous song, Hotel California, you know, New Kid in Town, Lying Eyes, Take It Easy, Desperado, all those brilliant songs. Of all the brilliant songs that the Eagles have made, this is Glenn Frey's personal all-time favourite Eagles song.

0: so many great memories. Such a brilliant tune, that. And it's Glenn Frey's all-time favourite Eagles song. Of all the Eagles songs they've ever made, that was his personal favourite. Eagles, one of these nights. This is Steve Penk with the Steve Penk Rewind Hour.
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1: 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Mm-hmm. And that'll give you some idea, because I think he's a tit.
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0: From time to time, well, certainly most on most shows, we like to dig out a tune, one or two tunes that you may not have heard on the radio for a while. And this next tune could be one of them. A big hit when it was originally released in the 70s. But when was the last time you heard this on the radio from Sparks?

0: classic 70s glam rock brothers, Ron and Russell Mayall. They were sparks. This town ain't big enough for the both of us. Not like that on the radio for ages. This is Steve Penk with the Steve Penk Rewind Hour. Right, here's another tune that you may not have heard on the radio for a while. This is a big hit when it was originally released, but you never hear this played on the radio. Such a great version of a classic tune. The song is called Misty. This is Ray Stevens on the Rewinds.
1: Look at me.

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He won a Grammy for that. Ray Stevens, Misty. This is Steve Pank with the Steve Pank Rewind Hour. Another brilliant tune.

about the rewind is we really do play everything. You never know what's going to come next. That's the great thing about the rewind. Musical surprises every day. Ronettes, Be My Baby. This is Steve Pank with the Steve Pank Rewind Hour. Now, remember this.

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2: From the Sky News Centre at 10, detectives say they're deploying all necessary resources to find Anne Widdicombe's killer. A 26-year-old man who was being held on suspicion of murder has been eliminated from police inquiries. The ex-prisons minister was found with serious injuries at her home in Devon on Thursday. Former Tory MP Edwina Currie studied with her at Oxford.
3: There was a whole kind of constructed persona that she leaned into in her time in Parliament, which she kind of abandoned to some extent once she was out of it. She endeared herself to the public in ways that really couldn't have been predicted. Amazing woman.
2: Elsewhere, the body of an 18-year-old man has been recovered from a reservoir in Oldham. Authorities are urging people not to venture into open water during the heat wave. Donald Trump's warning the US could completely decimate Iran if it tries to assassinate him. Calls for his death were heard during the funeral of Iran's late supreme leader. Health officials say they're concerned about the low numbers of people in their 50s taking part in bowel cancer screening. Little over half are testing themselves using home kits. In sport, ahead of England's World Cup quarter-final against Norway tonight, the TUC has issued this plea to pubgoers.
4: We're really grateful to all the pub and hospitality workers up and down the country as they work tirelessly. Just remember how hard everyone is working and treat those workers with respect.
2: That's Nicola Smith, the organisation's Director of Policy. The British Beer and Pub Association expects to pour an extra 5.5 million pints tonight, providing a £27.5 million boost to the sector. Rhys James, Declan Rice and Mark Gahey have all been declared fit for the game. And Taylor Swift's covered £120,000 of public spending. It was on her wedding to NFL star Travis Kelce. New York's mayor says the pop star forked out for the cost of the permit and security. That's the latest. I'm Leisha McKenna.
0: Northern Air.
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Hi there, this is me, Colin Davin, here on Manchester and Salford's number one patient station at Northern Air, and this is Soul Deep, playing you all the best in soul, disco and funk from right the way across the decades, from Detroit to Philadelphia to the Wigan Casino. You're going to hear all hits, classics and some obscure stuff as well. Our featured artist this week is the Isley Brothers, so more of them in a little while, but we're going to kick off now with Edwin Starr here from 1979, and this is Contact.

from 1979. That was Edwin Starr with his UK number 6 hit, Contact. This is Soul Deep with me, Colin Daffin. And now we're going to hear the first of the tracks from this week's featured artist, which is the Isley Brothers, who hail from the Cincinnati suburb of Lincoln Heights and first formed back in 1954 as a gospel group, like many other soul acts. They have their origins in that. They were signed to RCA Records in 1959 and had a minor hit with the original version of Shout, of course, a much bigger hit for Lulu later on. And then a few years later, departed RCA for Scepter Records and had a big hit there with Twist and Shout, covered, of course, by the Beatles. But it wasn't really until they signed to Motown Records in 1965 that they really kind of came into their own as a chart force. And this is their biggest hit on Motown, a number 12 hit in the US and a number 3 hit in the UK from 1966. It's This Old

Yeah, Isley Brothers there from 1966, and This Old Heart of Mine is Weak for You. As I say, that was number 12 hit in the US, and an even bigger hit over here, got all the way to number 3. And incidentally, that was covered, or revived, perhaps I should say, in 1990 by Rod Stewart, along with Ronna Isley on guest vocals. And that was an even bigger hit in the States. It got to number 10 that time. So more from the Isleys, our featured artists, a little later in the show. We're going to hear from them quite a lot throughout the show. But now a classic slice of Northern Soul from 1971. This is Tammy Lynn, and I'm Going to Run Away From You.

Samuel in there, and I'm going to run away from you. Northern Soul classic that originally recorded back in 1965 and then subsequently languished in the vaults until 1971 when it was released in both sides of the Atlantic, and it got was a big dance floor favourite in the Northern Soul clubs and got to the UK top 10. Coming up next, we've got a classic track here on Soul Deep from one of the jewels in the crown of the Philadelphia International label. It's Harold Melvin and the Blue Notes from 1973 with a track penned by the legendary gurus of Philly Soul, Kenny Gamble and Leon Huff. And this was a track that only made number 21 over here in the UK, but got all the way to number 7 on the Billboard Hot 100 in the States and was number 1 on the Billboard Hot Soul Singles Chart. With Teddy Pendergrass on lead vocals, it's The Love I Lost.

0: Fantastic. Harold Melvin and the Blue Notes there, and The Love I Lost from 1973. And incidentally, in 1993, Sybil, the UK singer, covered that and took it all the way to UK number three. But as I say, the original, not a big hit over here, even though it was in the States. You'll listen to the sensational sounds here on Northern Air Radio, Soul Deep with me, Colin Deffin. And coming up next, the only UK act to have a top 75 hit in every decade of the 1970s.
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3: Regular exercise is an excellent way of looking after your heart, and believe it or not, it doesn't have to be hard work. The most complete all-round form of exercise is swimming. It's particularly good for people with joint problems, as the water supports the body. It's a good idea to try a variety of strokes so that different muscle groups are actually exercised, but swimming is just one of the ways to healthier living.
1: Colin Daffin
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1977. That was Hot Chocolate there with the late Errol Brown on lead vocals and Put Your Love in Me, UK top 10 hit for them. That was the follow-up to their chart topper earlier in the year, So You Win Again. As I said before the health break, Hot Chocolate are the only UK act to have had a chart hit in every year of the 1970s. The only two other acts to achieve that feat were Elvis Presley and Diana Ross, their fellow soulster. And great band, of course, had a huge swathe of hits right the way from 1970 through to 1984. Now, on Soul Deep, we're going to return to our featured artist, the Isley Brothers. Now, after they parted company with Motown back in 1969, they revived their own record label, which they'd had earlier in the 1960s, called T-Neck. And they'd formerly had Jimi Hendrix, believe it or not, with them on some of their recordings, their early recordings. And to add to the trio who'd had the hits earlier of O'Kelly, Rudolph and Ronald, there came the two younger brothers in the shape of Ernie and Marvin, and Chris Jasper, who was also a cousin, I think, of theirs, and radically changed the sound into a much broader and smoother sound, a lot of guitar. Ernie was a phenomenal guitarist, and still is, as it happens. And they broadened their palette a little bit, shall we say, and had a huge swathe of hits, including, of course, That Lady, Harvest for the World, and Summer Breeze, a cover of the Seals and Crofts song. And from their 1973 album 3x3, the album that actually yielded That Lady and Summer Breeze, this is the closing track from the album, Highways of My Life.

The Isley Brothers there from their 1973 album 3x3 and Highways of My Life. As I say, that was their first album as a six-piece, and more from them as we move through the decades with the Isleys later in the show. But now we're going to hear from Billy Ocean, born Leslie Charles in Trinidad and Tobago back in 1950, and long-time resident of the UK, of course, came over here when he was quite young. He'd started his career back in 1971 with a single released under his real name, or as Les Charles, called Nashville Rain, that didn't chart, and then he formed a band called Scorched Earth, but then he kind of really hit pay dirt in 1976 with Love Really Hurts Without You, which was a UK number two, and then he hit number two again the following year with his track from 1977, Billy Ocean and Red Light Spells Danger.

Billy Ocean there from 1977 and Red Light Spells Danger, UK number two hit. And of course, Billy actually had a quiet few years after that. He didn't have much chart success in the late 70s and early 80s, but then he came back in a massive way in the mid 80s, of course, with the likes of Caribbean Queen and When the Going Gets Tough and all those three US number ones and hits all over the world and still going strong today. You'll listen to me, Colin Deffen, here on Soul Deep, playing it all the best in soul, disco, funk, and the rest on Manchester and Salford's number one patient station at Northern Air. Now we're going to move into a real smooth and soulful vein, and a British artist as well. It's Omar from 1991, and there's nothing like this.

0: new one for the Romantics, that Omar, or even his full name, Omar Lai Folk, and hails from Canterbury, and was a classically trained musician. Spent 2 years at Chetham School of Music here in Manchester and the Guildhall School in London, and that was There's Nothing Like This from 1991. Incidentally, Omar's been made a great contribution to UK music and R&B over the years. He was awarded the MBE back in 2012. You listen to me, Colin Daffin, here on Northern Air's Soul Deep. And coming up after the break, we're going to raise the tempo a little with that great, great family from Gary, Indiana, the Jackson 5.
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0: Yes, I told you we were up in the tempo, didn't I? That was the Jackson 5 and their debut hit, I Want You Back, from 1969, US number one, UK number two, and the start of a great career for the family themselves and, of course, many members of it. You're listening to me, Colin Daffin, here on Northern Air's Soul Deep, and we're going to take the tempo down a little again now with this week's featured artist, the Isley Brothers. Now, as I say, they commenced the 70s with a slightly different sound, a broader sound, and took the style of the group into areas that they hadn't previously been. And they carried on in that vein, I guess, through the 70s and into the 80s with a broadening palette to include the likes of disco and the genre that's kind of known as Quiet Storm, that kind of late night almost. Shimmering romantic soul, and this is a prime example from the Isleys, now from the 1981 album Grand Slam. This is Tonight Is the Night.
1: Tonight is the night, baby. You know, for the first time in my life,

should be so. Wasn't that gorgeous? That was the Isley Brothers from 1981's Grand Slam album. And tonight is the night, brackets, if I had you, really sensational stuff. You listen to me, Colin Daffin, here on Northern Air with Soul Deep, playing you all the best in soul, R&B, disco and funk. And we're going to have our little feature now called A Year in Soul. We're going to hear two tracks from a given year, and you can play along and give you a few clues to the year. I'll play the first track, give you a few more clues, and then we'll play the second track, and after that I shall reveal the mystery year. It was a year the year that Red Rum had his second Grand National win, second consecutive Grand National win. It was the year Richard Nixon resigned, and there were two general elections in the UK. And maybe that's a big enough clue for you, but I'm going to play this song. Both of these tracks, incidentally, not only were they UK number ones, they were consecutive UK number ones, and both absolute soul classics as well. And this is the first one now here from the year in question. Nearly gave it away then, didn't I? It hit number one on 27th of July in the year in question. It's George McRae and Rock Your Baby.

George McRae there and Rock Your Babies. That was number one in our mystery year. A few more facts to the year. What we were watching on the television, well, Porridge debuted in this year, so that's another clue. And the people that were born this year were Kate Moss, Vernon Kay and James Blunt, amongst others. And the song that replaced George at number one was this, another classic bit of Philadelphia soul from the pen of Gamble and Huff. It's the 3 Degrees and When Will I See You Again?

Number one in August 1974, that was the 3 Degrees and When Will I See You Again. And as I said there, you've just tested it, I've said it, the mystery year was indeed 1974. And that just about takes us to the end of this edition of Soul Deep. I hope you've enjoyed it. The Eclectic Mix of Soul has been a nice, relaxing kind of hour for you. And I'm going to play us out with another track from our featured artist this week, who are, of course, the Isley Brothers. Now, to bring the story kind of up to date, the brothers had a bit of a part in the ways in the mid-80s with Ernie and Marvin and Chris Jasper going off to form Isley Jasper Isley on their own, but they kind of reunited over the years, and in recent years it's just been Ernie and Ron who've been performing together under the Isley's banner. Ron, incidentally, has recently been recording with Santana on their album Santana 4, but we're going to go back a little bit further now for this final track for this hour, and it's from 1996, and the album Mission to Please, the Isley Brothers, and produced by R. Kelly. This is going to be our play out for today. Hope you enjoyed the show. Goodbye from me. Here's the Isley's with Can I Have a Kiss for Old Time's Sake. Hope you enjoyed it. See you soon.

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2: From the Sky News Centre at 11, police say the investigation into Anne Widdicombe's death is moving at a significant pace. A 26-year-old man who was arrested on suspicion of murder has been eliminated from inquiries. The former prisons minister and Reform Justice spokesperson was found with serious injuries at her home in Devon on Thursday. After leaving Parliament, she appeared as a contestant on Strictly Come Dancing. Anne Widdicombe's biographer, Nick Cochin, says she was an all-round performer.
3: She loved the show. She loved the drama, whether it's a political stage, the televisual stage, the stage in Westminster talking to those homeless people, she was all there.
2: In other news, Avon and Somerset police have charged four teenagers with multiple counts of rape. It follows an investigation into an attack in Weston-super-Mare last month. The accused are aged 17, 18 and 19. Three of them are also charged with false imprisonment. Donald Trump's warning the US could completely decimate Iran if there's any attempt on his life. Calls for his death were heard during the funeral of Iran's late supreme leader. Emergency services are urging people not to use disposable barbecues this weekend. They're concerned the heatwave could trigger wildfires. England fans will be able to stay in the pub until after tonight's World Cup quarter-final with Norway is over. Opening hours had already been pushed until 2 a.m. Now the government's given an extra extension to flexible licensing laws. And Pitbull has set a Guinness World Record after more than 22,000 fans wore bold caps to impersonate him at a concert in London's Hyde Park yesterday.
4: I'm speechless at this point, but I can't tell you this much. I say it to the Baldies all the time in the shows. When y'all put on them bald caps, you know you're about to have the time of your lives. And now you're officially in the Guinness Book of World Records. Thank you to the fans. Thank you to the Baldies.
2: The crowd copied the rapper's trademark look of a bald head and sunglasses. That's the latest. I'm Leisha McKenna.
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5: And here we go again. Welcome along to another edition of the Mystery Top 40. This is Paul Baker with you for the next 60 minutes as we count down the 40 biggest selling singles from this week in a mystery year. All you have to do is try and figure out the mystery year before we get to the number one song. Start those numbers there. Number 40, a new entry, Octopus and Saved. At 39, it's Sarah Cracknell with Anymore. That's a new entry. Number 38 is a new entry. It's Ice MC and Bomb D Bomb. And number 37, a new entry for Ben Folds 5 with Underground. And number 36 is Shed 7 on Standby. And at 35, a new entry for Soapy with Horny as Funk. That's F-U-N-K. And number 34, it's the Fugees and Killing Me Softly. Let's get on the first song on this week's show.
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0: Number 33 on the Mystery Top 40 is Wink with Higher State of Consciousness. Number 32 is Nas and If I Ruled the World. There's a new entry at number 31 for Sting. I Was Brought to My Senses. Right, let's go into the top 30 now.
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0: Re-entry at number 30 for Alison Limerick and Make It On My Own. 29 is a new entry, Total with Kissing You. Quincy Jones is a new entry at number 28 with Stomp, the remixes. And at number 27 is REM with Ebo the Letter. Here comes Dodgy next on the Mystery Top 40. This is Good Enough.
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0: This is Paul Baker on the Mystery Top 40. Dodgy Good Enough is at number 26 on the countdown. Number 25 is Alicia's Attic, I Am, I Feel. 24, Pet Shop Boys, That's the Way Life Is. Number 23 is Bryan Adams, Let's Make a Night to Remember. And number 22, The Crossroads from Bone Thugs and Harmony. Number 21 is 3T featuring Michael Jackson with Why.
1: What is the year? Paul Baker with the Mystery Top 40.
0: Into the top 20 now, Donna Lewis, I Love You Always Forever is at number 20. 19 is H2O featuring Billy with Nobody's Business. Number 18 is Born Slippy from Underworld, and here come the Backstreet Boys.
1: Number 17.

Very early Backstreet Boys. We Got It Going On is at number 17. Heading towards the top 10. We've got one more song to play before we get there, though. Number 16 is Louise and Undivided Love. Number 15 is a new entry for Way Out West and The Gift. Here comes Clock. This is Oh What a Night.

0: o'clock at Oh What a Night, and number 14 on the Mystery Top 40. What is the year? We're somewhere within the 1990s on the show this week. Number 13 is Space and Me and You versus the World. Number 12, a new entry, Rocket from the Crypt and On a Rope. And at number 11, George Michael with Spinning the Wheel. Coming up, we've got the top 10 biggest selling singles. You'll hear everyone in full as well. We begin with a slumper of 7 places from last week's number 3. Charlatans are at number 10. One to Another is next.
1: Now, what is the year? Paul Baker with the Mystery Top 40.
2: Number 10.

0: At number 10 on the Mystery Top 40, going down 7 places. Charlatans and One to Another. Here's another song going down 2 places from last week's 7. Here's Los Del Rio with Macarena.
1: Number 9.

0: in my face.
1: It's an all mover at number 8 for OMC. How bizarre. Before that, at number 9, going down 2 places, Los Del Rio with Macarena. Here's another song going down 5 places from last week's number 2. It's Cooler Shaker.

Last week's number two, this week's number seven, Cooler Shaker with Hey Dude. One song to go and then we're in the top five. Here is a new entry, but it's not the highest. Stretch and Vern presents Mad Dog. This is I'm Alive, sampling Earth, Wind & Fire's Boogie Wonderland.

0: A new entry at number 6 for Stretch and Vern present Mad Dog, I'm Alive on the Mystery Top 40. We're in the 90s somewhere, but what is the year? The top 5 biggest sellers are coming up, starting with a non-mover for Jamiroquai. Virtual Insanity is next.
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2: Number 5.

Number five, No Change for Jamiroquai, Virtual Insanity. What is the mystery here? We've got loads more clues still to come. Four more songs still to play. And here's a non-mover, and I'm sorry that I have to force this upon you. Here are the Smurfs.

0: It's a parody of Technohead's hit, I Wanna Be a Hippie, that's the Smurfs. And number four, No Change, I've Got a Little Puppy.
1: Paul Baker with the Mystery Top 40.
0: And here's the top three biggest sellers. We've got two new entries still to go. And last week's number one goes down two places. Here's the Spice Girls with Wannabe.
1: Number three. Yeah.

0: Be my lover. Last week's number one going down two places to number three, Spice Girls with Wannabe. There are two new entries still to go. And here's the first of those, going straight in for the Fugees. Following up Killing Me Softly, this is Ready or Not.
1: Number two.

0: Number two, it's a new entry, but still not the highest. It's Fugees and Ready or Not.
1: Now, what is the year? Paul Baker with the Mystery Top 40.
0: Even though I'm struggling with my voice, as you can probably tell, I will still bring you the top 10. Here we go. At number 10, going down 7, Charlatans, One to Another. Number 9, down 2, Los Del Rio with Macarena. Number 8 is No Move for OMC with How Bizarre. Number 7, going down 5, Cooler Shaker with Hey Dude. A new entry at number 6, Stretch and Vernon Mad Dog, I'm Alive. Here's your top 5 right now. At number 5, Virtual Insanity, Jamiroquai. Number 4 is The Smurfs with a non-mover, I've Got a Little Puppy. Number 3, last week's number 1, down 2 places for the Spice Girls with Wannabe. And a new entry, but not the highest, at number 2, it's the Fugees and Ready or Not.
1: What is the year? Paul Baker with the Mystery Top 40.
0: The highest new entry goes straight in at number 1. The follow-up to Mysterious Girl, Peter Andre and Flavor. That's playing next as soon as I tell you that this week's mystery year was 1996.
2: Number 1.

0: Enter at midday. Detectives say they're carrying out numerous inquiries as they investigate who killed Anne Widdicombe. A 26-year-old murder suspect has been eliminated from the investigation. The well-known politician was found dead at her home in Devon on Thursday. Former Deputy Prime Minister Sir David Lidington worked for her when she was Shadow Home Secretary.
1: You could argue with her in the team and she would never hold it against you. She accepted that disagreement was a normal fact of life, but actually that didn't mean as human beings that you had to loathe each other or regard somebody who disagreed with you as somehow morally inferior to you. That was not her at all.
0: In other news, a teenager's died in a Greater Manchester reservoir in soaring temperatures. The body of an 18-year-old man was recovered from open water in Oldham last night. Firefighters in southern Spain are continuing to battle the country's deadliest wildfire in two decades. Four Britons are believed to be among 12 people killed, while 23 others are still missing. Donald Trump's warning the US has 1,000 missiles locked and loaded if Iran attempts to assassinate him. The president says he'll decimate the country if his life is threatened. Pubs are being allowed to stay open until half an hour after the final whistle in England's World Cup quarterfinal with Norway. Thomas Tuchel will have Mark Gahey, Declan Rice and Reece James all available. Harry Kane and Norway's Erling Haaland are in a race with Kylian Mbappe and Lionel Messi to be the tournament's top scorer. Tuchel reckons Kane could be England's match winner again tonight.
2: He's our leader, he's our captain, he leads by example. He's in the shape of his life and on the highest peak of his career, which helps us a lot.
0: And Meta's admitting it missed the mark over a new AI feature on Instagram. It's withdrawn the tool which let people generate fake images using content from public accounts. That's the latest. I'm Leisha McKenna.
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It is Ian Ugly with you for the next hour. It is the 80s show. Never give up on a good thing. And George Benson. Thank you very much to Paul Baker for his show. But it's my show now. And it's just you and me. And we've got some great music still to come. We've got some Human League with some Fleetwood Mac. And we're going to play a bit of a game. It's called Don't Google This on Your Phone. And I'm going to give you more details after this from the Happy Mondays and Hallelujah.

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2: 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But mobile? 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Why would I risk losing it in the... Coast Guard! 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

0: Great song from 1987, and that's Fleetwood Mac. Right, okay then, it is time for our Don't Google This on Your Phone question. What we're going to do is we're going to ask you a question, and just for a bit of fun, we're going to find out whether you're going to get it right or not. But as it says on the till, there is no Googling on your phone.
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0: Right then, 92% of women... Yeah, I'm talking to you women there. Say they love to do this at a wedding. Now, this is really, really interesting. So what we're going to do is I'm going to tell you some of the wrong answers that people gave in the survey. Now, the idea for you is just for a bit of fun to kind of guess what you think that answer is, all right? But a little later on the show, we are going to go and give you the right answer. So, 92% of women say they love to do this. What do you reckon it is?
1: Ian Oogley. 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
2: If you have travelled to the hospital by car today and parked in one of the many car parks, please make sure you have locked your car properly and you have left all valuables out of sight. 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This message is brought to you by the hospital's security department.
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0: Guess that's why they call it the blues. Reginald Kenneth Dwight, yeah, that otherwise is known as Elton John.
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2: On Northern Air.
0: So good to have you aboard, good to have you company. I hope I'm making your stay just a little bit more pleasant here in the hospital. But we're going to play a bit of a game, all right? So, for a Saturday, here we go. 92% of women say they love to do this at a wedding. What do you reckon is? Now, some of the wrong answers tickled me. They really did. Some of the wrong answers came up with, like, complaining. Now, when you go to a wedding, you always get somebody who complains. You know, they're a guest. They shouldn't be complaining, but they seem to do that. And you ladies, I do watch it. Some of the other things that came up were looking at what everybody else is wearing and bitching about it. Yep. Oh, look at what she wearing. Oh, my goodness me. Oh, she looks awful. Oh, why would you put that colour with that colour? You're one of them, aren't you? It's not the right answer for that one. And one of the other big ones that came in the survey was gossip. Now, a lot of people, you ladies, I know, correct me if I'm wrong. Please correct me if I'm wrong, but you do like to gossip. My wife likes to gossip at weddings. Honestly, it's a bit like sort of like looking at everybody's dresses or what's she wearing, what's she been up to. She's not been very good to herself. Oh, she looks fantastic. You know what I mean? You know where I'm coming from. So all those were the wrong answers. So what do you reckon 92% of women say they love to do at a wedding? So 92%, that is a lot of people.
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0: Right, we're going to walk this way. Run DMC is coming up next. And we've still got some great music to come here on the 80s show. We've got some Creatures. And we've got one of those weird songs, The Art of Noise, featuring Tom Jones in Kiss, all on its way.

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1: Car parking at the hospital can be difficult at times. However, we do ask that you don't park in spaces reserved for disabled persons unless you have a badge which allows you to do so. Please help us to assist our disabled patients and visitors by leaving the spaces clear. Thank you.
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0: Do you know we play all the best 80s music here on Northern Air, as we do every single weekend at 12 midday. It's Ian Ugly, I'm with you through till 1 o'clock. So don't forget, we have some amazing 80s music to come your way. We've got some Whitney Houston, we've got some Bell Stars. That was The Creatures from 1983 and Miss the Girl. Now we are playing our game. What is it called?
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0: That's exactly what it's called. Right, 92% of women say they love to do this at a wedding. What do you think it is? Any ideas? Ooh, well, we've had complaining. We've had looking at other people's dresses. We've had some gossip. Some of the other things which came up in the survey, which... You've done this. I know you are. I'm talking to you. Yeah, you've done this. Stealing favours from the tables. So those little things you get that the people leave, excuse me, they all seem to disappear, don't they? Yep. Other wrong answers were taking the balloons for home. So, you know, any of the balloon decorations that are there. And also another popular one was taking the table flowers home with them. You know, you can see people sat around the table at these weddings and you can see the ladies and the gentlemen saying, that'd be really good. Fabulous. Ooh, that'll look really good on my mantelpiece. Yeah. They're all at it, but they're all the wrong answers. So 92% of women say they love to do this at a wedding. What do you reckon it is? Well, we'll find out very, very shortly. Coming up next, as promised, it's The Art of Noise and Tom Jones and Kiss.
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0: Telstars and Sign of the Times here on The 80s Show with myself, Ian Ugly. Welcome aboard, by the way. Now, 92% of women say they love to do this at a wedding. What do you reckon it was?
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0: Right, well, the answer wasn't anything to do with stealing favours, taking balloons home, taking the flowers home. A popular one. You can see people looking at that one. Nothing to do with gossip or complaining or looking at other dresses. Do you know what it was? And I'm really surprised that, you know, not a lot of people got it right. It was 92% of women say they love to cry at weddings. Are you one of these people who cries at weddings? You've got to have the tissues with you just in case you think, oh, that's so lovely. I don't know. I've never cried at a wedding, but I'm a guy. You know what I mean? Is it just a female thing? I don't know. Yeah, I have no idea. But yeah, that was the answer. So 92% of women say they love to cry at a wedding. Oh, so sweet. Right, so let's get on with the music. Whitney Houston and Love Will Save the Day is coming up very, very shortly. And just got to say thank you to everybody joining me today on the show. We'll be back tomorrow, same time, same place here on Northern Air, from 12 midday after Paul Baker's show. Don't forget, coming up after my show, by the way, we've got another great show. Richard Smith will be here. Call Me Number One, and that's coming up very, very shortly. But as promised, Love Will Save the Day. Here's Whitney Houston.
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0: calm, precise, caught the mood of the country dead right, got the tone right.
1: A man arrested on suspicion of murdering Anne Widdecombe has been eliminated from police inquiries. Detectives have been holding the 26-year-old after the former prisons minister was found dead at her home in Devon on Thursday. A number of people have been injured in a large disturbance in Clacton. Police were called out at around 3 o'clock this morning to reports of a fight. A car is believed to have been involved. Emergency services are urging people not to use disposable barbecues this weekend. They're concerned the heatwave could trigger wildfires. Pubs are being allowed to stay open half an hour after the final whistle in England World Cup quarter-final with Norway. The government's given an extra extension to flexible licensing laws in England and Wales. Anna Edwards from the British Beer and Pub Association says it will be a huge boost for the industry.
2: With such an important match at a little bit more of a reasonable time for kickoff, we're expecting to sell an extra 5.5 million pints, which is worth an extra £27.5 million.
1: And Pitbull's set a new Guinness World Record with more than 22,000 fans at his Hyde Park concert yesterday. The singer was recognised for the world's largest gathering of people wearing bold caps. That's the latest. I'm Leisha McKenna.
3: 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Music, chat and information to help you during your stay in hospital. 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
4: Now, you may just recognise this piece of music as the tune played when the chart countdown was read out. Artists and record buyers alike will be hanging on the DJ's every word to find out where their song had reached in the charts. Hello there, it's Richard Smith here on your favourite station, where for the next hour or so we're going to take a number from 2 to 20 and play tunes from the 1960s to today that only got to that number in the UK singles charts. There's some surprises along the way for you, so please do stay with us as we're just about to reveal the number we're concentrating on for the next 60 minutes.
5: 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It's a song that only got to number five.
4: Number five, then, just outside that top three, but number five's good. From the album Blue Jean in 1963, a tune written by Burt Bacharach and Hal David for Gene Pitney.

Oh dear, all gets rather excitable towards the end there for Barbadian singer Rihanna from the album Good Girl Gone Bad in 2007, a number 5 hit. There's a surprise on the show that's only got to number 5. 14 weeks on the charts, Shut Up and Drive. And before that, we were 24 hours from Tulsa with Gene Pitney. 1963, remembered here on your favourite station, 19 weeks on the UK charts for that. Now then, moving right along, very shortly from 2024, we should be joined by Dasha, and she's off to Austin. But to take us there, Austin, Texas, you see where I'm going with this? From 1999, a tune from the album The Hush. It is Texas, and that's Summer Sun.

And there she was gone, Anna Dasha Novotny. Yes, American country pop singer had that in the charts. 33 weeks it spent on the UK charts, selling 1.2 million copies in the process. Dasha and Austin. And before that, it was Texas and Summer Sun. That was, you know, just I thought I'd throw that together. Anyway, we'll move on. You're listening to Only Got Two with me, Richard Smith. It's the show where we take a specific number from 2 to 20 and play songs that only got to that number in the UK singles charts. Covering more than six decades of chart hits from the 1960s to today. And on the show today, we're looking at songs that only got to number five. So please do stay with us right here on your favourite station for more hits and memories as we discover even more tunes that only got to number five. Very shortly, Adele will be here from 2016, sending her love to your new lover. I'm all confused now. Anyway, here's a tune that surfaced originally in 1965. It was reimagined in 1984. Bob Marley and the Wailers, One Love / People Get Ready.

From the album 25 in 2016, it was Adele and Send My Love to Your New Lover. 15 weeks on the charts, and some of those at number 5 for her. And before that, from the album in 1984, Exodus, it was Bob Marley and the Wailers, and One Love / People Get Ready. As I say, it came out as a ska tune written in 1965 by Bob Marley, just called One Love. From the album The Wailing Wailers. You see, you've got all the information you need, and quite a bit you don't. Welcome along to it. Only got to number 5 today we're looking at here on your favourite station. And here's no exception. 8 weeks on the charts for The Tramps, and I was going to list who was in the band, but there's that many of them, I think we'll be here till 3 weeks on Tuesday. Anyway, here they are from 1975 with Hold Back the Night.

0: The Tramps from 1975 with Jimmy Ellis on lead vocals, I believe, at that particular point. And a tune called Hold Back the Night, and yes, it only got to number 5 on the UK charts. This is Only Got To, the show where we look at songs that only got to a specific number on the UK charts from 2 to 20 with me, Richard Smith. And here's a little taster of what's coming up in part 2 of the show.
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0: playing your kind of music on your favourite station. 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
1: Does that sound good to you? 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Starting this half of the show then with the debut single from American singer Mike Posner. 2010 remembered here on your favourite station.
2: Back

John Sicada, 1992, with Just Another Day from the album. John Sicada, Cuban singer-songwriter, with a little bit of help from Emilio and Gloria Estefan. There we are, you see. And all useless information, that's what I'm good at here on Only Got To. Mike Posner before that from 2010, and You're Cooler Than Me. That wouldn't be difficult, I have to say. Anyway, we'll move on, shall we, to a tune that, get this, spent 61 weeks, 61, count them, 61 weeks on the charts in 2021/2022, obviously, by a group called The Glass Animals. Now, if you're wondering, Dave Bailey, Drew McFarlane, Edmund Irwin Singer and Joe Seward were the Glass Animals, or are the Glass Animals, were, are, whatever. And they had this in the charts, yes, you've guessed it, at number 5. Very shortly, we shall be joined by the boys and girls from ABBA. But here's those Heat Waves.

tribute to their hometown of Stockholm. It was meant to be included on the Voulez-Vous album of 1979, but eventually was not included on it because the band didn't like it that much. However, they did release it as a single, and yes, it got to number five in 1978 for ABBA and That Summer Night City. Before that, those Glass Animals, 61, but yeah, I still can't believe it, 61 weeks on the chart, selling 3 million copies in that time. 61 weeks on the charts in 2021. Glass Animals and that Heat Wave. Anyway, you're listening to Only Got Two, the show where we take a specific number from 2 to 20 and play songs that only got to that number in the UK singles charts. We're covering more than 6 decades of chart hits from the 1960s to today. Hello there, I'm Richard Smith, and today we're looking at songs that only got to number 5. So please do stay with us right here on your favourite station for more hits and memories as we discover even more tunes that only got to number 5 in the UK charts. Taken from the album Undiscovered in 2006, here's James Morrison, and You Give Me Something.

0: Yeah. Originally from Van Morrison in 1972, it never actually got a UK chart release in its original form until 1982, when Dexys Midnight Runners took it into the charts at number five. For 7 weeks it spent on those charts. It was James Morrison before that, and You Give Me Something from 2006. Well, unfortunately, that's all I've got time for now. I have no idea where that time's gone, but it's gone. Anyway, I really do hope that you've enjoyed listening back to the music choices today and that it's brought back a few memories for you.
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0: That really is a good idea, don't you know? And I'm going to do that when I get in. So for the past hour, we've been enjoying tunes that only got to number five in the UK singles charts. Thank you so much for your company on the programme today. And please join us again soon right here on your favourite station for another edition of Only Got To. I'm going to leave you for now then with a song from 1967 featuring The Monkees. Davy Jones on lead vocal on this one, with a tune written by former Kingston Trio member John Stewart. It is That Daydream Believer.
2: What number is this, Chip?
3: 7A.
2: Okay, not me. Don't get excited, man. It's because I'm short, I know.
0: Thanks again for listening. I'll see you later. Bye for now.

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2: From the Sky News Centre at 2, Lib Dem leader Sir Davy says we've lost a broadcasting legend after the death of TV presenter Dermot Murnaghan. His family says he passed away peacefully at his home in North London this morning. The 68-year-old was diagnosed with stage 4 prostate cancer just over a year ago. He was a trusted voice for all of the major broadcasters across his career, including 15 years at Sky News. Former Prime Minister David Cameron says he was a precise interviewer.
3: He knew the brilliance of the short question. Straight to the point, very clear. Very much, you felt he was on The View.

0: And people are being advised not to use disposable barbecues in the intense heat. It's estimated an extra 5.5 million pints will be poured in pubs tonight. Locals in England and Wales will be allowed to stay open for longer as Thomas Tuchel's men face Norway in their World Cup quarter-final. The Three Lions produced a great performance to beat Mexico, the Azteca, last weekend, and the boss says his side must be brave again.
1: We took a big step in our last match, but it was only a step. We're still hungry, we still have dreams, and we still have a big goal to play for, and we take the positive things and the belief with us, but everything that matters is ahead of us.
0: And a late flourish has seen Ireland secure a Rugby Union Nations Championship win against Japan 36-20 in Australia. That's the latest. I'm Barry Weir.
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That was Pretending by Van Morrison. And good afternoon, it's Alice Rexon here on Northern Air, getting you through your Saturday afternoon. And what a selection of songs I have got up coming up for you to get you through this Saturday. But first, before I get into all of that great music, I am starting with an absolute tune. Love this song so much, so let's get it on. This is a 70s pop song. This is A Crazy Little Thing Called Love by Queen here on Northern Air.

That was Watermelon Sugar by Harry Styles. It was a bit of a remix. And before that, we had Elvis Presley with It's Only Love. Now, coming up next, I've got one of my favourite artists from, you know, around now, this kind of time. She's absolutely amazing, and I feel like every song she puts out is just brilliant. But this song did come out in 2020, so it's not the newest one that she's brought out, but I love it nevertheless. Let's get it on. This is Dua Lipa with Break My Heart here on Northern Air.

0: So, let's talk about you. Actually, let's talk about me, just for a bit, because I was like you. 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So, I got the Couch to 5K app. From not being able to run for more than a minute, 9 weeks later, I was running for half an hour. 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

Gotta love that song. That was Hit 'Em Up Style. And before that, we had Big Love by The Ebes. Now, coming up next, we've actually got a song that was a big summer tune in 2018, I feel like. It was always played, and I absolutely love it. And I just found it on our playlist today, and I thought, oh, I've got to put it on. So later, here we go. This is DJ Khaled featuring Justin Bieber and Chance the Rapper. This is a no-brainer.

That was Rihanna with Rude Boy, her absolute classic, one of her first big hits, really. That was amazing. And isn't she just, I think she is potentially the first or the only person, celebrity person to be pregnant that is just absolutely rocking it. No matter when celebrities have been pregnant in the past or whatever, she's just going out, she is wearing whatever the hell she wants, and she looks amazing for doing it also. So hats off to Rihanna, and she does make good music as well, doesn't she? Now coming out next, I have got a song that I have not heard in ages. This is a 2010 song, and it's kind of worrying, isn't it, that, well, that was 12 years ago. But when you think of 2010, it doesn't really seem that long ago, but we're getting on now, aren't we? Years are going past, but here we go, let's get it on. This is a Cooler Than Me here.

That was Shania Twain with Who's Gonna Be Your Girl. And before that, we had Robbie Williams with She's the One, the absolute classic. Everyone knows that one. Now, coming up next, I've got a new one for you. This is Florence and the Machine, came out this year. This is My Love here on Northern Air.

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1: I feel like no matter how many times I listen to that song, it will never ever get old for me. It actually gives me goosebumps every time I listen to it. That was Tom Walker with Just You and I. Now, we are at the end of the show, but I am leaving on a good one. I am ending the show today on another new song that came out this year. I am treating you today. I feel like I've played a lot for you. But do stick around as we've got Ken coming up next. And then we have got Caroline here at 4 o'clock, which you do not want to miss. And I will be back here on Monday morning, getting you through that Monday. But before I go, let's get the last one on. This is Ed Sheeran and Taylor Swift. This is The Joker and the Queen here on Northern Air.

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2: From the Sky News Centre at 3. One of the nation's most trusted voices, Dermot Murnaghan, has died.
3: Buckingham Palace has just announced that Her Majesty Queen Elizabeth II has died. She was 96 years old. She was the longest reigning monarch in British history and the world's oldest head of state.
2: That was him on Sky News in September 2022 when he announced the death of Queen Elizabeth. The 68-year-old was diagnosed with stage 4 prostate cancer a year ago and had campaigned to raise awareness of the disease ever since. The TV presenter's family say he passed away peacefully at his North London home this morning. Detectives think former MP Anne Widdecombe was attacked in her home nearly 24 hours before her body was discovered. Officers say they're hunting for a white male suspect. They've released a 26-year-old man after questioning him yesterday. Two men have been arrested over a murder in southwest London. The pair went to a police station in Gillingham in Kent to answer questions yesterday before the body of a man was then found by officers in a wooded area of Borstal. Firefighters in southern Spain are continuing to battle the country's deadliest wildfire in two decades. Four Britons are believed to be among 12 people killed, while 23 others

0: And England fans believe their team has the momentum to go all the way at the World Cup after beating Mexico. More than 10,000 supporters are expected at the Miami Stadium for tonight's quarter-final against Norway. Mark Gaye, Declan Rice and Rhys James all took part in the team's final training session. That's the latest. I'm Northern Air.
1: 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Northern Air.
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3: Welcome along to Snippets. 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
4: Hello.
3: And we will be playing an hour of bits of useless information and good music too. Three tracks from a featured band. I'm going to give you a clue as to the name of the band. Who are they? Well, their name is taken after an old Eskimo saying. A description of a very, very, very cold night. They're an American band. They had a lot of hits, something like 50 singles in the States, but only two of them got into the charts in the United Kingdom. We will give you an opportunity to win Hospital Radio loyalty points, and the more points you get,
4: the more points you have.
3: Absolutely, it's just for fun. And how can you do that? Well, you can name our song in a foreign language. And do you know what you've got to do?
4: Well, it would help if you knew the foreign language, for a start.
3: It would, yes. But without further ado, let's just start off and play our first piece of music, no matter what.

0: finger. If you've got a bad finger, maybe A&E can help out. No matter what, and no matter what, we will bring you three tracks from our featured band. And this is the first one.
1: This song was their biggest hit in the United Kingdom, and it was actually covered by Tom Jones and the Stereophonics.
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0: That was the first track from our featured band, Free Dog Night.
1: Absolutely, yes. And that goes all the way back to 1970, and that was a number three hit for Three Dog Night, Mama Told Me Not to Come. And as Natalie correctly pointed out at the beginning, that was the original. The cover version was covered by Tom Jones and the Stereophonics. Ah, yes, remember it now. You can remember it clearly, or maybe even see it clearly. Here's Johnny Nash.

0: always a sunshiny day here on Hospital Radio, because that's why we're here, just to bring a bit of sunshine and cheer you up during your stay in hospital. And that was Johnny Nash. Well, in about 3 minutes from now, it'll be time to get Hospital Radio loyalty points. And the more points you get,
1: the more points you have.
0: And this is going to be our song in a foreign language. So you have to have, I think, polish up your foreign language skills and get a pencil and paper ready, or pen and paper, or just remember it and tell us the information we know at the end, and you can give yourself points. In the meantime, let's listen to Ben E. King. Is his name Benny or is it Ben E.? It's one of these ones, isn't it?

0: This is Benny King playing for you on your favourite hospital radio station. This is Snippets. My name's Ken Anton, and the person standing by me to try and keep me right is Natalie here. Now, I am going to set you a challenge, and you can try and win hospital radio loyalty points and see if you can score more points than Natalie, okay? Right, what do we have to do to get points on this one, Natalie?
1: Well, because it is a song in a foreign language, you need to try and identify the language that it is in.
0: Mm-hmm.
1: And if possible, the name of the song, maybe even why it would be in English, and the artist who produced the song.
0: And in addition, I will give you a bonus point or two if you can tell me what is particularly famous or infamous about this song. You've got a challenge there on your hands. Okay, let's have a go. Song in a foreign language here on Snippets on your favourite hospital radio station.

0: Well, that is our song in a foreign language here on Snippets in this hour, and you had to win hospital radio loyalty points by identifying all sorts of things. If you got the year of 1978, you've got 1 point, and there is no limit to the number of points that you can name about this piece of music. But most importantly, it was a song in a foreign language, and that's why we played it. And so, what was the language and what was the title? Let's see how you scored. Let's see how Natalie scored.
1: Well, I think the title was quite obvious, Mil et Mil.
0: Okay.
1: Although I don't think my pronunciation is up to scratch.
0: I'll let you off because I don't know whether you speak the language, but what was the language?
1: Was it Norway? Norwegian?
0: It was Norwegian indeed. Correct. 1 point, as opposed to null point. And the reason that song is famous, it was incredibly famous in Norway. And it was incredibly famous because it was the first ever song to win null point in the Eurovision Song Contest. Norway null point. Yes, and that's where that saying came from. It was the very first song ever to win no points whatsoever in the Eurovision Song Contest. And Jahn Teigen is the singer. Sadly passed away in 2020, but he was a very famous, very well-known singer, both as a member of the group and as a solo artist in his home country of Norway. And that is our song in a foreign language. And if you got the information about the Eurovision Song Contest, give yourself an extra couple of points, because that's what made that song really famous. And we're being very generous here, aren't we? This is Snippets. I've got another challenge for you. In the 1970s, there were two songs in the charts that mention, directly or indirectly, the Salvation Army. I'm about to play one of them, but you have to tell me what was the other one, okay? And you could sit and you could watch the band go past, and if you go past, you might, I mean, what would you do if the band went past you?
2: So

Well, the tuba's oompad all along. Yeah, that was the banner man, the banner men. They were, well, two of them carrying the banner of the Salvation Army, leading the band as they march all the way up the hill or down the hill. Probably they did both in that song. 1972 for Blue Mink. And I said that that song was one of two songs in the charts in the 1970s that mentions the Salvation Army band. What was the other one? Well, the other one was sung by Olivia Newton-John 2 years later, and it was called Long Live Love. Do you remember that one? Yes, well. This is Snippets, this is Hospital Radio, this is your, hopefully playing your favourite music, or music that sort of jogs your memory from times gone past. If you're bored, you can always just take your pen and you can ping it off the side of your Anglepoise lamp.

0: that's the way it's meant to be. That's the way it's meant to be. I just said that. Number one hit in 1965 for Unit 4 Plus 2. I always thought that they were a one-hit wonder, but they did have some other singles get into the lower reaches of the UK charts. And many people might remember a decade later, Randy Edelman did a slightly different version of that one. There's been quite a lot of cover versions of Concrete and Clay.
1: Now, next up is our second song from our featured artist, Three Dog Night. We have a song called Shambhala. I've never heard that word before.

0: Second track from our featured band, Three Dog Night. That was a big hit for them in the USA, number three hit.
1: And did you know that Shambhala is actually known as a mythical kingdom of Shambhala, which is thought to be hidden in the Himalayas and originally was a temple in Peru, I believe? I learn something new every day.
0: And the lyrics allude to it as being a perfect place for peace and relaxation. You're also listening to another place which is perfect for peace and relaxation. That's Hospital Radio. We're here for you to make your stay in hospital just that little bit better, I hope. You don't need to listen. You could perhaps even join in and join the chorus. What would you have to do? You'd have to...

0: You don't have to sing in such a high voice. That's the Stylistics. Sing, baby, sing. We've now had some useless information. Weren't we going to give you bits of useless information? I've got two bits of information about Shirley Temple. Remember Shirley Temple, the child actress? She always had exactly 56 curls in her hair. Are you counting?
1: I want to know why.
0: Well, I wasn't going to ask because I'm sure that nobody around can tell me the answer to that one. But also from 1974 to 1976, she was also the American ambassador to Ghana. There we go. That is useless information. On the other hand, let's have a little piece of music from Sonny Leslie. Let's, who's that on the phone?

0: That's Sunny Leslie, Doctor's Orders. I hope you are following Doctor's Orders, because the sooner you get better, the sooner you get out of hospital and stop listening to hospital radio. Well, that's not entirely true, because you can hear us live on the World Wide Web via our websites.
1: Now, up next, it's time for Time After Time. Now, there is particular rules to this game. We're going to hear two different songs, and you have to spot the join between the two songs.
0: There goes the join.
1: Yeah, exactly. The two different artists and the name of the song, okay. Basically.
0: And for every bit of information you identify, what do you get?
1: You get hospital loyalty radio points.
0: Or even hospital radio loyalty points.
1: That's it, yeah, wrong way around.
0: And the more points you get,
1: the more points you have.
0: Because it's just for fun, yeah. So, without further ado, I shall just play the song. I normally say how many years between the cover version and the original. They were both recorded the same year.

0: ever tell you that?
1: Nobody did, no.
0: Take off that coat you're wearing.
1: Two versions of the same song. First of all, did you spot the join in the middle between the two versions? Yes, similar, but not exactly the same. And the song was called...
2: The song was called You're Moving Out Today by... Well, the original was by Bette Midler.
1: Yeah.
2: And the cover version, which we heard first, was by Carol Bayer Seger.
1: Yes. And curiously, both of these ladies wrote the song. The song was written by three people. Seger, Midler, and a chap called Bruce Roberts. Bette Midler recorded it and had a hit in the United States in 1977, got to number 11. Carol Bayer Seger recorded it, and she had a hit in Britain, and it got to number 6 in the British charts the same year. And that was the very first song that she performed, although she is a very prolific songwriter, says many, many of the 1970s hits were written by Carol Bayer Seger. We're full of information. Absolutely full of information, because we ask you all this stuff and we give you loyalty points, and it's difficult to know what all the answers are.

0: You do what you like on Saturday. Still a few days to go for that. And that is the Rocket Summer. A bit boy bandish sounding. It's called Saturday. And I'm going to ask Natalie to give it marks out of 10.
1: I really enjoyed that song. It's something I'd probably listen to in my spare time because it's the same sort of genre I'm into.
0: Okay.
1: So I would say 8.5 out of 10.
0: 8.5. Well, I can yeah. better that. I'll give it 9 out of 10. Oh. It is one that I chanced upon and really enjoyed listening to that one. The Rocket Summer is a solo... a solo project by a chap called Bryce Avery. He is based in Dallas in Texas, and I'm not actually sure exactly what year that one came out, but he started his musical career in the year 2000 and is still recording as far as I'm aware. Bruce Avery. The Rocket Summer and Saturday gets 8.5 out of 10 from Natalie. I'm not sure whether it's going to be, we're allowing half marks. Would you tend towards 8 or 9?
1: I would round it up to 9.
0: Round it up to 9. There we go. The Rocket Summer by... The Rocket Summer is the band, and it was called Saturday.

0: That was Van Morrison's first hit, Jackie Wilson Said, from 1972. And did you know that that song was inspired by Jackie Wilson's Reet Petit?
1: I didn't know that. It wasn't Jockey Wilson, the dart player, no?
0: I don't think so.
1: No. And Jackie Wilson said, I'm in heaven when you smile, and we try and make you smile here on Hospital Radio to make your stay in hospital that little bit better. Well, we have come round to our final track in this hour from our featured band, three tracks from Three Dog Night. This was the other hit that was a hit in the United Kingdom for them, although they had many, many hits in the States. This is probably their most well-known track. And curiously, I mean, bear in mind that this song goes back to 1970. Well, just a few years back, I went on a visit to the States to the company I worked for at the time, to their office in Austin in Texas, and was sitting around in the office waiting to speak to somebody. And one of the young ladies in the office, who I think she was an intern, so she must have been about 17 or 18, came along, and she was pinging at a key ring with a green frog on the end of the keyring, and I said to her, mind the frog, that's Jeremiah. And for somebody who was born many years after the song was released, she said, yeah, and he's got some mighty fine wine. It just shows how endemic this song is in American pop culture.

0: And that was our final song from the featured band Three Dog Night with Joy to the World.
1: And did you enjoy Jeremiah's Mighty Fine Wine? You have been listening to or have just missed Snippets. This is Ken and Natalie playing music and stuff here for you on your favourite hospital radio station. Final piece of music in this hour is Al Green. And if you're tired of being alone, then stay tuned here on Hospital Radio. Plenty good music and chat for you 24 hours a day, 7 days a week.

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2: From the Sky News Centre at 4. Detectives have established a timeline for the death of Anne Widdecombe. They believe the former MP was attacked at around 12:30 on Wednesday in her home on the edge of Dartmoor National Park. Her body was not discovered until police were called nearly 24 hours later. Peter Horrells, the personal driver for the current Reform Justice spokeswoman, and has laid flowers in front of her house.
3: I like her because if you asked her a question, you'd get a direct answer. There was no mucking about. She was brilliant, absolutely brilliant.
2: TV presenter and former Sky News anchor Dermot Murnaghan has died from prostate cancer at the home in North London. The 68-year-old was given a stage 4 diagnosis a year ago. Prostate Cancer UK says he was a passionate supporter of the charity. Sky News colleague Anna Botting describes what it was like working with such a trusted voice.
4: You could see the high standards he set himself. It was a global audience watching. He wanted to get it right. This ability to communicate, to be the eyes, the person who was there. He had to feel that moment and explain that to people at home, and he did it so well.
2: A teenager's died after getting into trouble in open water in Greater Manchester. The body of the 18-year-old man was recovered from Dovestone Reservoir in Oldham at around 7 o'clock last night. Emergency services are warning of the risk of wildfires in the UK this weekend, with temperatures again tipped to reach 30 degrees Celsius in some parts today. People are being asked not to use disposable barbecues to minimise the risk of accidents. In sport, England boss Thomas Tuchel says his players have won the hearts of the nation after their 3-2 World Cup win over Mexico. Tonight in Miami, they play Norway for a place in the semi-finals with excitement.

0: Hi, I'm Caroline Morgan. This is Northern Air and the time is just coming up to 4:05. How are you? You just heard the song Call Me by Blondie, and I think we're going to stay within the 80s theme today. Lots of top hits from that era, so I'm going to play you a few of those.
1: Northern Air.

0: That was Michael Jackson, Rock With You. I really like that song. Every time it comes on, I've got to dance to it. It's an absolute banging song. So I'm here until 5 p.m. today playing you some of the top hits across Northern Airwaves. So I hope you enjoy it and hope you've had a good weekend so far and you're feeling a lot better. Stay where you are. Coming up, we've got Paul McCartney, we've got Queen, Bette Midler, lots on the way.
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0: That was the fantastic song by Paul McCartney, Coming Up. I love that video. He's got his wife in that one as well, Linda McCartney, and such an upbeat, funky video. Love it. Very colourful, very 80s. Anyway, hope you're well and you are enjoying listening to Northern Air. Lots more music coming up, and also I've got my musical facts for you, and later on I will have a little bit of a uplifting quote that I like to end the show with.
1: Northern Air.
2: Northern Air.

What a beautiful song. That was The Rose by Bette Midler. And she's been in so many films. She's been on Broadway. She's wrote so many songs and albums, won awards. She's just an absolutely incredible artist. One of the films I saw her in, I absolutely loved, was Beaches, about two friends who met when they were kids. They go through their teenage years and adult years together. So many things happen along the way, and then one of them becomes quite poorly. And it's just a story of friendship and love and commitment. It's just beautiful. And one of the songs was Wind Beneath My Wings. Beautiful song, and I'll probably play it again here at some point. I know she starred in a film in 2020 called The Coastal Elites, and that was about five people living in New York or Los Angeles, navigating their way through COVID-19 and the pandemic. So interesting stuff. This is Northern Air. I'm Caroline Morgan. I hope you enjoy the music.

I'm Caroline Morgan, this is Northern Air, and you just heard Cruising by Smokey Robinson. Smooth. Hope you're doing well, and I said earlier that I have some musical facts for you. Well, I have a few. This first one is Elvis Presley is still the best-selling solo artist in the world. He's actually sold over 1 million. No, it's not. It's 1 billion. Sales worldwide. He's still the king and still the best-selling solo artist in the world. So I don't know if anyone can beat that. What artist can beat that at the moment? He's still number one. Freddie Mercury allegedly snuck Princess Diana into a gay club, back in the 80s, by dressing her up in an army jacket and sunglasses. I can imagine her doing that. She seems like she was quite fun and up for it as well. The other one is Ed Sheeran. Before he made it, he was discovered by an actor called Jamie Foxx, and he slept on his couch for 6 weeks before he made it into the music business. What good friend he is, that Jamie Foxx. Dolly Parton, apparently she wrote the songs I Will Always Love You and Jolene, of course, in the same day. Now, I mean, I'm not sure how it works for musicians, whether they can pen themselves like so many songs in the same day, but it was wrote in 1972, and what a fabulous song both of those were. And I'll give you one more. Mariah Carey, she insured her legs and vocal cords for $35 million each, totaling together $70 million. Wow, or how the other half lived.

You just heard Christopher Cross, Ride Like the Wind. That was from his album named Christopher Cross, and it was released in 1979. Now, I was 5 years old then, but it's still a timeless classic song. I absolutely love it. Now, same with the 80s for a while. Lots more music to come. Next up, I have for you Diana Ross.

I'm Caroline Morgan, this is Northerner, and I hope you've enjoyed all the music so far. You just heard there Bette Davis Eyes, and that was by Kim Carnes from her album Mistaken Identity, released in 1981. Now, I always like to do a little bit of positive kind of quote before I leave the show, just to kind of leave everything on a positive note. But as we're talking about positivity, I think the quote for the day is, a positive mindset brings positive things, and I really truly believe that. Now, don't forget, after the news you have Angela Epstein, and I'm going to leave you with Ladies Night. So enjoy, have a fantastic evening. It was really lovely to spend it with you, and I'll catch you next week.

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2: From the Sky News Centre at 5, Reform UK has been checking its emails for any pattern of abuse directed at Anne Widdecombe, but party leader Nigel Farage says nothing significant has been found so far. A murder investigation is continuing after its justice spokeswoman was found dead at her Devon home late on Thursday morning. Police believe she was attacked nearly 24 hours earlier. Mr Farage has laid flowers outside her home on the edge of Dartmoor National Park.
3: There are no words that I can utter at somebody who's committed this act of barbarity against an innocent 78-year-old lady who wouldn't harm a fly. I just hope that the killer is caught as quickly as possible and brought to justice.
2: Dermot Murnaghan's been described as one of the great British news anchors and journalists of his generation. Tributes are being paid to the 68-year-old who has died after being diagnosed with prostate cancer a year ago. A teenager's died after getting into trouble in water in Greater Manchester. The body of the 18-year-old man was recovered from a reservoir in Oldham at around 7 o'clock last night. Heat health alerts have been extended across large parts of England until Wednesday night. Amber warnings cover the West Midlands and South West, with yellow alerts in five other regions. Health officials warn the heat could lead to more deaths and an increased risk of drowning. In sport, the women's singles final is underway at Wimbledon, and it's an all-Czech affair on centre court. Our sports correspondent joins us live. This is Lewis Mason.
4: Yes, friendships have been put aside, and it's Linda Noskova who's in charge. She took the first set 6-2 against Karolina Muchova, with both players fighting for a first Grand Slam title. We've also had British success today, with Henry Patton winning in the men's doubles, and Alfie Hewitt and Gordon Reid won their seventh Wimbledon men's wheelchair doubles title.
2: And England have thrashed Fiji 73-8 in the Rugby Union Nations Championship at Hill Dickinson Stadium. The home team scored 11 tries, with Fiji down to 14 after a red card.
0: Northern Air. 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
1: Angela Epstein, here on Northern Air.

Monkees from 1967 and I'm a Believer. This is Angela Epstein and this is Northern Air, your hospital radio station. Absolutely, we want your company and we're very glad if you're joining us because you've left hospital and you've stayed with us on the internet. Hello and thank you for staying with us. And if you're in hospital, I'm really sorry to hear that you are, but I'm sure the staff are looking after you and keeping you comfortable and do hope it won't be long before you're out of hospital feeling comfortable and feeling well again. As I said, that was I'm a Believer and that was written by Neil Diamond. I've just been reliably informed by the T-Boy. I always think, isn't it amazing? Somebody writes a belting tune like that and then they give it away, which didn't happen with Dead or Alive. They kept this one to themselves. This is Spin Me Around.

0: Madonna from her Confessions of a Dance Floor album, and that was Sorry. And I should say a few words of apology myself, because I haven't introduced the man who is moving all the dials and the bells and the whistles and the knobs this afternoon. He is the one, he is definitely the only...
1: That's supposed to sound like a crowd noise.
0: it just sounded like you were defrosting your windscreen.
1: Yeah, didn't it?
0: Phil Salter! Yay! Shall we give you the full range of applause?
1: You could have one of these. I suppose we could have one of these. Oh, no, that's a completely wrong sound effect.
0: That's everybody leaving, Phil. Listen, for these prices, it keeps him off the street and keeps him busy. So apologies, Phil, that I didn't introduce you sooner. How are you doing this afternoon?
1: Yes, I'm good. Good to see you. After a while, haven't seen each other for at least 4 days.
0: I know. What can I say? I know. Well, I'm sorry. And as it happens, that Madonna song, she says sorry in 8 different languages. I don't know if you heard. She sort of does it at the beginning and at the end. I want to see if you can... Well, I want to see if you can identify the language.
1: Okay.
0: And apologies now, listeners, for my very poor... I am not a linguist. I'm not many things, and being a linguist is one of them. So she starts off by saying "Je suis désolé," which is
1: Français.
0: Is French, yes. Thank you, Catherine Tate. Lo siento.
1: Italian.
0: Spanish.
1: Oh, okay.
0: Sono spiacente.
1: That's Italian.
0: It is.
1: It was your accent. It was your accent, not the word that gave me that one. Yeah.
0: It's going to get harder.
1: Oh dear.
0: Gomen nashai.
1: Oh.
0: Gomen nasai.
1: Portuguese.
0: No, it's Japanese.
1: Oh, sorry.
0: And
1: sorry.
0: Huge apologies for me sort of mangling the pronunciation here. And Mujhe Map Cardo.
1: Not a clue.
0: No, that was Hindi. And finally, I reckon you might get this one. Slicha.
1: Oh, that's Ivrit. That's Hebrew, isn't
0: that's
1: it?
0: That's Hebrew. Yes. And did you see what he did there, listener? He used the Hebrew word for Hebrew, which is Ivrit. That is impressive, Phil.
1: I know these things. I do know these things.
0: That's hugely impressive.
1: Don't know me Japanese, but I do know me Ivrit.
0: Do you know your Colonel Abrams?
1: I do, yes.
0: Good, let's have a bit of trap. This is Northern Air.

0: Colonel Abrams. Is it Colonel Abrams?
1: Yes.
0: Is it Colonel Abrams? Okay. I was thinking, it used to be a car place called Sid Abrams round here.
1: There was, yes, absolutely. Yeah.
0: Oh, yeah. There you go. Yeah. I don't think it had anything to do with Colonel Abrams.
1: It was no
0: though.
1: Relation at all, because I used to know the family. Didn't know Sid, because he passed away ages ago. Yeah.
0: Oh, there you go.
1: Yes.
0: You don't.
1: Hang on. I'll just for those who remember, Abrams.
0: Oh, that's right, because there's a lot of rrrs, yeah. As in that breakfast cereal there. Great.
1: Yeah.
0: Yeah, exactly.
1: Frosties.
0: Exactly, Frosties. I've not had Frosties for ages.
1: We don't have to talk some weird stuff on this show,
0: do we? No, but I, of all your knowledge of pop trivia, and I know, Phil, that you have a profound knowledge of pop music, there probably aren't any other records that remind you of local car dealerships.
1: Oh, that yeah? One doesn't either. It was you that reminded
0: Indeed.
1: Me.
0: Indeed. Yeah. Wasn't there an A&B Motors?
1: It could have been.
0: A bit like ABC. Anyway, in case you wondered what on earth you've stumbled into, dear listeners, this is Northern Air. We are the hospital radio station based at North Manchester General Hospital. You're listening to Angela Epstein, and I'm ably assisted this Wednesday by the lovely Phil Salter, who keeps...
1: Ooh, lovely, yeah.
0: The lovely. I'm reading your notes, Phil.
1: Well, I keep the scores on the doors, don't I?
0: You do, some of them. And... he keeps all the magic working in terms of all the electricity. Otherwise, there would be silence. I've signed up. You know, have you ever, Philip, ever inadvertently signed up to sort of internet stuff? You know, you get regular emails about, I don't know, it might be beef recipes, or, you know, you get regular updates about the weather in Scotland because you once looked at a cottage in Scotland to hire for a holiday.
1: All the time. For some reason, I've been getting job offers this morning.
0: Me too. I got one
1: Did
0: saying...
1: you get one for Aldi?
0: I got one for Costa. Costa are hiring.
1: There you go.
0: Listen, hey, an honest day's work. If my ways of making cups of coffee are as bad as your time on the till, I think we wouldn't last very long.
1: No, I'm not saying there's anything wrong. It's just strange that it came through this morning.
0: But it just suggests that we all have individual skill sets. Some of us can read, write, use numbers, are good with our hands, but some of these general job things that come through suggest they haven't taken any consideration of the individual and just thought, okay, the jobs are here, which is not a bad thing. But anyway, so one of the things that I got signed up to, I say that because I don't know how or remember doing it, is a link called Word of the Day. And every day they send me a word. And I don't know if it's my grand age, but I never remember it the following day. I don't feel like my vocabulary has massively expanded because suddenly I can use the word hispid. Which means, go on, hispid.
1: I have no idea. These are some of the words you'd read them in a sentence and you'd sort of probably understand them within the context of that sentence. But if you had to use it yourself, you never would, because it's not part of your...
0: I can't imagine. The only person I could imagine ever using some of the words that I get on my email link are Jacob Rees-Mogg, the politician.
1: Who, so what does hispid
0: mean? So hispid, it derives, it's from the Latin. And it means covered with stiff hair or bristles. So you could say the rabbit's fur was surprisingly hispid. And the bizarre thing about that is I'm not sure I'd ever be in a situation where I'm discussing rabbit's fur. But yes, that was one of my favourites that came through. And then sometimes what they do is they send you a word and they don't give you the answer. So fortunately for hispid, I got one. But there was another one that came in the other day. Oh, yeah, kine. K-I-N-E. K-I-N-E. Now, I'll give you a clue.
1: Hang on. Now that is... Is that a vegetable? Is that something vegetable-y kine? No?
0: I'll give you a clue.
1: What
0: type of animal are in a kine?
1: Oh, I don't know.
0: So it's obviously some kind of collective term.
1: Okay. Yeah, well, hang on a minute. I remember... in my childhood days, reading the Bible and something to do...
0: when?
1: Years ago. But isn't it something to do with one of the... So one of the plagues or something? Was it a plague of kine?
0: Is the wrong answer.
1: Okay, I'm glad I mentioned it. Okay,
0: it actually means a group of cows.
1: Well, that's what I was about to ask.
0: I was thinking you were almost there,
1: yeah.
0: Because I was thinking there were seven fat cows and a seven, you know, from Joseph.
1: Oh, yeah.
0: It's a collective word for cows. It's a noun. So you would say the kine moved around the pasture, or the farmer purchased a kine of 25 for a reasonable price. Instead of him saying 25 cows, he'd say a kine of 20.
1: Which is, isn't
0: that herd? I don't know. Let's move on. You know who've been enjoying a bit of a renaissance over recent times? Bit of ABBA. Let's go back to one of the great records from their back catalogue and then hear a little newer from them. You're listening to Northern Air.

0: Nice that, innit, Phil? Nice that. Bit of ABBA. Bit of ABBA. That was actually a bit of ABBA from their recent sort of comeback album, wasn't it? Which is called Voyage.
1: Voyage.
0: Voyage. Hey. Voyage. And before that, we heard one of the great records from their back catalogue. That was Angel Eyes. Did you enjoy the fact that ABBA had got together after a short break of 40-odd years?
1: Well, I wasn't disappointed in the comeback material. I thought they did a really good job. And they didn't try to be something they're not. They just tried to be ABBA, which is what they are. And that's the way you've got to do it, I think. They don't sound like a 40-year hiatus, do they, when they sing like that?
0: No, they don't. Stuff. The thing about ABBA, apart from the tunes, was always those girls. What a set of lungs those girls got.
1: Well, you know the idea that's happening, the show that's going to be in London, they've built this arena.
0: Oh, with the avatars?
1: Yeah, avatars.
0: Got it. Yeah. See what
1: and,
0: you did.
1: And apparently this show can run forever, so people are rushing to buy tickets, but there isn't a rush because they're not just going to shut this show down after 3 weeks or 5 weeks. It's there for a long time, and then they can move it around the world. You know, they can build it elsewhere.
0: Is that not a reflection of the fact that Mamma Mia is still playing in theatres all
1: Absolutely.
0: Around the world?
1: It's a great idea. I can't wait to see it, actually. I really will definitely have to go down and see
0: it. I'm looking forward to going to see it too, I hope. And that's something that hopefully, if you're still in hospital, you know, it'd be great. It's always great to have something in the diary to look forward to so that, you know, when you're finally out of hospital and feeling well again and, you know, trip down to London. If you plan it far enough ahead, you can get quite good deals on the train.
1: Have you ever seen any of these Avatar-type shows before? I saw Roy Orbison sort of as a hologram.
0: Did you?
1: Yeah, and it's like he's there. It's a bit scary.
0: It is a bit scary. I mean,
1: this is more than that, I think, because Roy Orbison sort of just stood in one place. I'll say Roy Orbison in inverted commas, stood in one place. This, I've seen some video of this, and they move around the stage and interact with each other.
0: That really is a bit spooky.
1: It's even more spooky. If you go two nights running, they do exactly the same.
0: The only thing I saw was War of the Worlds, when you've got a hologram head of Richard Burton suspended from the ceiling. Talking of ABBA, I mean, I know Phil, and this is Phil Salter and Angela Epstein here on Northern Air. You know an awful lot about popular music, but I think even I can catch you out on some of these ABBA fantastic facts.
1: Okay.
0: ABBA is also the name of...
1: go on.
0: It's the name of a seafood company in Sweden.
1: Well,
0: come
1: of course
0: on.
1: It is.
0: Keep up at the back. And apparently,
1: going back to our Ivric thing, it's the name of all fathers in Israel.
0: It certainly
1: it?
0: Is. But the Pop Act had to negotiate rights to the name ABBA. It's obviously an acronym of their first names. Because there's a seafood company that make canned herring, and that's been around since the 19th century. So that.
1: Dancing Bream, then, would that be?
0: Cod.
1: Hey, come on.
0: Cod only knows. Anyway. Guess how many people applied for tickets to their 1977 London tour? So that would be when they're absolutely at their peak. They
1: did. 2 million.
0: They had two shows at the Royal Albert Hall. 3.5 million
1: wow.
0: people.
1: Wowza.
0: That's absolutely amazing. During the Cold War, currency from behind the Iron Curtain was embargoed. Because ABBA was so popular in the Soviet states and they couldn't accept rubles, they had to receive royalty payments in oil commodities.
1: Lucky them, but they're regretting that now, aren't they?
0: And finally, guess what year they finally scored a number one album in America?
1: Is this a trick question?
0: It might be.
1: In fact, that they didn't score a number one album in America.
0: Well, they did and they didn't. They did. It was their music.
1: It was the greatest hits. It was Mamma Mia, wasn't it?
0: It was, exactly. So it took until 2008 for ABBA to score a number one in America. I mean, obviously, they were a global phenomena, but they never had a major chart success in the US. And their highest charting album, which was ABBA, the album, only climbed to number 14. And only four out of the band's eight studio albums barely managed to crack the top 20, which is remarkable when you consider the back catalogue. But of course, you have the hit movie Mamma Mia, hugely successful, rebooted the film soundtrack for a whole new generation. It went to number one on Billboard's top chart in 2008. So there you go.
1: Okay.
0: That's all the ABBA facts you might need for a Wednesday afternoon here on Northern Air. So time for a little bit, something a bit different now.

That's a lovely breathy little tune, isn't it? That's When Love Breaks Down, and that's from Prefab Scout and the Girl Guide version, Prefab Sprout, from November 1985, and that reached number 10 back all those years ago. So it's been a while, hasn't it, Phil, since we did the Connections quiz. This is when we play, or rather I play, I choose two pieces of music that have a connection. And Phil Salter, the man with a fathomless knowledge of popular music and popular trivia, identifies the connection between the two. Now, I've seen that he's done a little bit of cheating so far, because he's been, while we were talking, he's looking at the screen and he's saying, do I need to listen to the words? Is it the artist? I'm not telling you. Now, put that bottom lip back. It's totally, totally uncalled for to be all sort of droopy over it. You'll have to listen to the two pieces of music and tell me what you think the link is. 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

0: blur. It's all a blur to me. Coffee and TV, which was a huge hit, although Phil here wrinkled his nose a little bit, didn't you? Were you wrinkling your nose?
1: Wasn't my favourite blur song.
0: Why are you wrinkling your nose at my choice of records? Well, can I just say, listener, that we do hope you like the music that we play. We sort of plough through the archives and look for things that aren't played every day. And if there's anything you want to hear, please go on the website at
1: northernair.org.uk.
0: Very, very good. www.northernair.org.uk. So there was a connection between Coffee and TV Blur and Rolling in the Deep by Adele.
1: Yeah, so Damon Albarn is the lead singer of Blur. And it's an anagram of Adele.
0: How can Blur be an no, anagram? What?
1: Damon Albarn is an anagram of Adele. Mm-hmm. If you add an E to it and take a few of the letters away. I've not got a clue.
0: Have you been at the cooking show, young man?
1: Go on.
0: Okay, all right. Let me walk.
1: I just can't be bothered.
0: You can't be bothered, so I'm gonna walk you through it.
1: I'll see when it clicks.
0: See where it goes. Okay. Let's think about where those songs appeared first.
1: What?
0: Well, they were on a particular album.
1: Were they?
0: Yes.
1: On their debut albums?
0: No.
1: On their second albums?
0: You're not going to know this, are you? I think your knowledge of Blur is lacking. Would I be right?
1: Go on.
0: Would I be right that your knowledge of Blur is lacking?
1: I haven't taken a lot of interest in Blur over the years, to be honest.
0: Or is it just a blur to you?
1: Go on.
0: So, the album that Coffee and TV, their big smash hit, came from was called 13.
1: Was it indeed?
0: There's your clue.
1: Okay, and Adele's album was called 25 or 19.
0: That was 21. So
1: 21.
0: Both
1: no, she had one called 25 as well.
0: Yeah.
1: Mrs. Smarty Pants.
0: And 19. So the connection is those were both big hits from albums whose title was simply a number.
1: Well, how fabulous.
0: Want a bit of Bond?
1: Go on then.
0: Why not?

0: Billie Eilish and No Time to Die, which was obviously the theme tune to the latest Bond film, which was a huge smash when it first came out post-COVID. Phil and I were just discussing here on Northern Air this afternoon about how to write a Bond theme, because I think there was a bit of everything in there. I heard a bit of Sam Smith and a bit of the old actual seminal Bond theme underneath, and then that dring at the end.
1: It couldn't be anything else but a Bond theme, could it?
0: It's a really interesting thing, isn't it? It is literally a signature tune, the pedigree of a Bond theme. And I was reading about a poll that ITV conducted a while ago, in which they asked the nation to name their favourite Bond theme. Okay, so there's about 20 classic Bond tracks. I know there's been sort of other stuff that appeared and popped up in and out in various Bond themes, Bond movies, but what were the top five Bond themes as voted for by the good old British viewing public?
1: In no particular order.
0: Goldfinger!
1: That must have been one.
0: It's in the top five, but it's not not as much as it hurt me, love.
1: Yeah. Live and Let Die, obviously.
0: Is also in the top five.
1: Nobody Does It Better.
0: Is not in the top five.
1: No. Living Daylights.
0: Is not in the top five.
1: Okay. You Only Live Twice.
0: Is not in the top five.
1: So many good ones.
0: And that's what's really surprising. So obviously You Only Live Twice had a bit of a rebirth with Robbie Williams in the Millennium, yeah, Didn't it? And I really love, which is not in this top five, The Man with the Golden Gun, which is Lulu's theme tune.
1: Excellent.
0: Which is very, it's got a real 60s vibe to it. I just think it's terrific. At number five was Sam Smith's Writing on the Wall, which was the theme tune to Spectre, which I thought was fairly unremarkable.
1: Couldn't even hum it to you.
0: You sing it out. The writing's on.
1: No, don't bother. We haven't got that long to go, are we?
0: Okay, number four, Diamonds Are Forever, Shirley Bassey.
1: Yeah.
0: And another Shirley Bassey, number three, Goldfinger, both incredibly wonderful songs. Number two, When You Were Young and Your Heart.
1: Live and Let Die.
0: Yeah, and what do you think number one was?
1: I'm lost. I can't think.
0: It has the name of a popular British dessert in the title.
1: In the
0: chorus.
1: Oh, does it? Something to do with custard?
0: Crumble.
1: Oh, yeah. Oh, crumble. Skyfall. Skyfall.
0: When the sky falls, let it crumble.
1: Fantastic.
0: Yes. Which was a wonderful song and obviously won an Oscar. And I think you heard a bit of everything there in Billie Eilish's No Time to Die.
1: Right.
0: Yeah, I think there probably wasn't a person left on the planet that hadn't seen that film.
1: Probably not.
0: So thank you so much for your company. This is Angela Epstein, ably assisted by Phil Salter. And I think we both mean it in the nicest possible way when we say we'll be back soon. But we hope that when you are listening to us again, it'll be through the internet and not in hospital, and that you're back at home and doing the things you love best. We're going to leave you with a bit of Moody Blues. Thanks so much for listening and keep well. Bye.

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2: From the Sky News Centre at 6. Detectives have established a timeline for the death of Anne Widdecombe. They believe the former MP was attacked at around 12:30 on Wednesday in her home on the edge of Dartmoor National Park. Her body was not discovered until police were called nearly 24 hours later. Peter Horrell was the Reform UK politician's personal driver for 10 years and laid flowers outside her home earlier.
3: I like her because if you asked her a question, you'd get a direct answer. There was no mucking about. She was brilliant, absolutely brilliant.
2: Police are still looking for a white male suspect. A 26-year-old man arrested on Friday was released this morning and eliminated from the investigation. Former Sky News anchor Dermot Murnaghan has been remembered as a legendary news journalist and presenter following his death at the age of 68. His family say he passed away peacefully this morning following a period of illness with prostate cancer. He campaigned for better screening after being diagnosed. Avon and Somerset Police have charged four teenagers with multiple counts of rape. It follows an investigation into an attack in Weston-super-Mare last month. The accused are aged 17, 18 and 19. Heat health alerts have been extended across large parts of England until Wednesday night. Health officials warn the heat could lead to more deaths and an increased risk of drowning. In sport, the Wimbledon women's singles final has seen two Czech players battling it out. Live now to Lewis Mason on centre court.
4: What a final this is. Karolina Muchová saved five championship points before forcing a deciding set against Linda Noskova. Noskova was in total control, playing Muchová off the court, but now the confidence is with the 10th seed as these players fight for a first ever major title. It's love in the final set.
2: And Henry Pollock scored a hat-trick as England thrashed Fiji 73-8 in the Rugby Union Nations Championship at Hill Dickinson Stadium. That's the latest. I'm AJ Walsh.
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0: A squeezing across the chest. A feeling of unease. That sense something's not right.
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0: Hi, I'm Vince. When I left school, I wanted to make a difference, but I didn't know how, until I discovered a nursing degree. Day one was, well, no words. But soon, I knew lots of words. Cannula, laparotomy, and pediatric ward nurse, which was me when I qualified. Having the skills to help children get better, it's amazing.
1: We are life-changing careers. We are the NHS. We are recruiting now. Search nursing careers.
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3: Well, now cowboys love the ladies. They like beans and sourdough. Good horses and hot black coffee. And campfires burning low. You know we love that cowboy music. But I'll bet you didn't know that even cowboys like just a little rock and roll.

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2: From the Sky News Centre at 7. Police are not going to release further details of the investigation into the death of Anne Widdecombe. They say they don't want to compromise their inquiries by putting out CCTV footage. Their current timeline suggests the former MP was attacked just after midday on Wednesday in her home on the edge of Dartmoor National Park. She sustained serious injuries, but her body wasn't found for nearly 24 hours. Nigel Faraz says his team is helping officers.
3: I've had our security teams going through all of our emails to sort of pick out ones that were sent that either were directly to Anne and were abusive or about Anne. So we're doing everything we can to support the police in every way.
2: TV presenter and former Sky News anchor Dermot Murnaghan has died from prostate cancer at his home in North London. The 68-year-old was given a stage 4 diagnosis just over a year ago. Heat health alerts have been extended across large parts of England until Wednesday night. Health officials warn the heat could lead to more deaths and an increased risk of drowning. Sport, and for the ninth at Wimbledon in a row, there is a new women's champion. Lewis Mason reports from Centre Court.
4: Linda Noskova's name will be etched on the Venus Rosewater dish after winning an epic all-Czech final against Karolina Muchová. Noskova dominated the first set before Muchová saved five championship points and surged back from 5-2 down in the second to force a decider. This time, Noskova wouldn't be denied as she powered through 6-3 to win her first ever major title.
2: England fans are in an optimistic mood arriving in Miami for tonight's World Cup quarter-final against Norway. These supporters think the three lines will progress.
5: Pretty confident, actually. I think it will be a nice little 3-0, 3-1 maybe, Haaland at the end.
6: Comfortable for England today. Might be 2-0, might be 4-0, who knows.
7: If Tuchel wins it, I'll get him tattooed on my back.
2: Thomas Tuchel's side have been boosted by their 3-2 win over Mexico in the last 16. That's the latest from the Sky News Centre. I'm AJ Walsh.
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1: Phil Salt.

Welcome to Super 70 Saturday right here on Northern Air. It's Phil Salter here for the next 3 hours. 70s classics, starting off with the wonderful Stevie Wonder and Superwoman. On this hour, between now and 8 o'clock, you're going to hear music from Chairman of the Board. I've got a bit of Ace, Martha Reeves and the Vandellas. Tina Charles is coming up, so's Roxy Music. Leslie Duncan, Elton John, Donny Elbert. And this one is Boney M and the classic Brown Girl in the Ring.

Remix your stuff on Super 70 Saturday, Hour 1. And the San Remo Strings re-released from the 60s, and that's Festival Time. Before that, Costa Pinetown, the one and only hit for Splinter on George Harrison's Dark Horse record label. And the double A-side, Boney M, and one side, the other was Rivers of Babylon. That was Brown Girl in the Ring. I'm here till 10 o'clock tonight. It's 3 hours of non-stop 70s classics. Between now and 10, you're going to hear some fantastic stuff. And at 10 o'clock tonight, we've got our classic concert. We dig into the archives. We're going to find you a fantastic old show to listen to between 10 and 11. In the meantime, 70s classics, and they don't come more classic than this one. It's How Long, and this is Ace right here on Northern Air.

71 for Chairman of the Board, and Everything's Tuesday on a Super 70s Saturday. Before that, it was ABBA and That's Me, an album track and a B-side, and it was Ace and Paul Carrack on lead vocals of How Long. A lot of records were re-released in the 70s that were hits in the 60s originally, and this is one of them. Is Eddie Holman and the classic Hey There Lonely Girl. You're listening to Northern Air Hospital Radio. Hope you're feeling a lot better today and hope we're cheering you up. I'm here till 10 o'clock tonight with some classic oldies for you. Hey.

Love to play tunes you don't hear on the radio very often. There's one, it's Martha Reeves and the Vandellas and a Motown tune for Get Me Not. Before that, it was the original version by Dan Hartman of Relight My Fire and Eddie Holman and Hey There Lonely Girl. Here comes Tina Charles. Ooh.

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That's a nice song, isn't it? From Leslie Duncan and a thing called Love Song. Before that, it was Pajamarama, a big hit for Roxy Music in 1972, and Tina Charles and her version of I'll Go Where Your Music Takes Me. It's Phil Salter here on Northern Air Hospital Radio for a Super 70 Saturday. Still to come between now and the news at 8, we've got Lindisfarne, Donny Elbert and Radio Stars, and this all-time classic. This is Elton John, and Don't Let the Sun Go Down on Me.

Another of those tunes you just don't hear anywhere, but we play here on Northern Air Hospital Radio. It's a Super 70 Saturday, Nervous Wreck from Radio Stars. Before that, it was Donny Elbert and his version of The Supremes, Where Did Our Love Go? And of course, Elton John, and Don't Let the Sun Go Down on Me. 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Take us up there though, here comes Lindisfarne, and this is Lady Eleanor.

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2: From the Sky News Centre at 8. England have received a major fitness boost ahead of their World Cup quarter-final with Norway in Miami. Reece James, Declan Rice and Mark Gaye all trained and are fit. Harry Kane's vying to be the tournament's top scorer with Kylian Mbappe, Lionel Messi and Erling Haaland. The England captain admits they're driving each other on.
3: I think it's great competition. It puts me, you know, in a mindset to be at my very best level as much as possible. My main goal is to win the World Cup with England, not the Golden Boot. But I also know I'm the goal scorer, I'm the number nine, so if I'm scoring goals, it's obviously going to help the team.
2: Kickoff is at 10 o'clock UK time. In other news, police say they are not going to release CCTV footage or descriptions of potential suspects in relation to the investigation into the death of Anne Widdecombe. Their current timeline suggests the former MP was attacked just after midday on Wednesday in her home. She sustained serious injuries, but her body wasn't found for nearly 24 hours. Former Sky News anchor Dermot Murnaghan has been remembered as a legendary news journalist and presenter following his death, age 68. He was given a stage 4 prostate cancer diagnosis just over a year ago. A British couple have been found semi-conscious and badly burnt in a ravine in Spain after deadly wildfires in Andalusia. It's thought they were out hiking when they were caught up in the blaze. Back to sport, and Linda Noskova is the new Wimbledon women's champion. She came through an epic battle with fellow Czech Karolina Muchová to secure her Grand Slam title. Muchová saved 5 match points to force a deciding set, but her opponent took it 6-3. Noskova says the pair did their country proud.
4: All the sad tears, all the happy tears, all the sweat and blood put into this, it was all worth it. So I will definitely never forget this week, these 2 weeks.
2: And England's cricketers have gone top of the T20 world rankings after a 56-run victory over India in Southampton. England have ended a run of 5 successive test defeats. That's the latest. I'm AJ Walsh.
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Phil Salter here till 10 o'clock tonight. And non-stop 70s coming your way between now and 10. Now, starting off this hour, Cheryl Lynn and Got To Be Real. On this hour, you're going to hear music from The Carpenters, Bad Company, The Clash, and this one. This is Ringo Starr from the album Ringo from 1973. A track written by Paul McCartney. This is called 6 O'Clock.

Oh, wonderful. The Carpenters, of course, a thing called Superstar. Before that, Ringo Starr from 1973, and a thing called Tell Everybody. On this hour, I've got music coming your way from The Clash. I've got Mungo Jerry, a track you won't have heard, I don't think. It's great, though. Some Van Morrison's coming as well. So Led Zeppelin, the Bee Gees, and Smokey Robinson of the Miracles. Real mixture on this hour. In the meantime, here comes Herbie Hancock, Tell Everybody.

That's War and Why Can't We Be Friends in this day and age. You're quite right, we should be, shouldn't we, all getting on together. Tom the Peeper before that from Act One and Herbie Hancock and Tell Everybody. A bit of rock on the way now. The Clash are coming right after this one from Bad Company. This is Good Luck.

That's The Clash and Clash City Rockers. It's Northern Air Hospital Radio for a Super 70 Saturday. Before that, it was Bad Company and Good Loving Gone Bad. Okay, here's a track you probably haven't heard before. You all know Mungo Jerry's In the Summertime. Well, here's the one that they wrote when it had finished. This is called Summer's Gone. And it's exactly the same.

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Bit of classic rock on over there for a Super 70 Saturday. It's Led Zeppelin and Black Dog. Before that, Van Morrison and the classic Domino. And that brilliant song from Mungo Jerry where they rewrote In the Summertime and it's called Summer's Gone. Okay, let's change the tempo a little bit. Here comes Natalie Cole. Still to come on this hour between now and nine, the Bee Gees, Smokey Robinson and the Miracles and CCS. They're all coming your way right here on a Super 70 Saturday.

number one from 1970 for Smokey Robinson and the Miracles, and the classic Tears of a Clown. Before that, the Bee Gees and How Can You Mend a Broken Heart, and the biggest hit for Natalie Cole, This Will Be. It's Northern Air, it's a Super 70 Saturday, and I'm back after the news at 9. Don't forget, 10 o'clock tonight, we do it every night of the week right here on Northern Air. We dig into the archives and we're going to play a classic live concert that comes your way between 10 and 11 right here on Northern Air. In the meantime, take us up to the news, a couple of great tunes. Here comes CCS, and then it's going to be Tony Camillo's Bazooka.

0: You probably think you're pretty good at multitasking behind the wheel. I mean, you have to multitask to drive. So what's wrong with checking your phone? The thing is, your brain simply doesn't work that way. Even a quick look at the message, for quick reply, affects your concentration and makes you less able to react to hazards. If you use a mobile phone while driving, you're 4 times more likely to crash. 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
2: From the Sky News Centre at 9, kickoff is approaching as England take on Norway in their World Cup quarter-final. Joe Rawson's in Miami.
3: A European clash in the Miami Heat with a place in the World Cup semi-finals on the line. A matchup that pits Harry Kane against Erling Haaland, two of the great strikers. England boss Thomas Tuchel is glad Kane is leading his team.
4: He's our leader, he's our captain, he leads by example, which helps us a lot.
3: The man himself is ready to perform.
5: We have hero moments all over the pitch. Hopefully me and Jude being the ones to make the difference, so be it, we'll take that.
3: Noni Madueke and John Stones come into the England side with Ezri Konsa starting at right back.
2: Elsewhere, Reform UK has been going through its emails to check for patterns of abuse directed at Anne Widdecombe. Meanwhile, police say they're not going to release further details of the investigation into her death. It's understood the former MP was attacked just after midday on Wednesday in her home on the edge of Dartmoor National Park. She sustained serious injuries, but her body wasn't found for nearly 24 hours. At Buckfast Abbey, a mass was held in her name, with the congregation paying their respects.
6: It's a very balanced and appreciative view of Anne Widdecombe. Someone who I think was magnificent, even though I disagreed with every word she said.
7: To be here on the same day, having prayers said for her, is a lovely coincidence.
8: I think she'd be very happy with the service today.
2: A British couple have been saved from a ravine with 40% burns during deadly wildfires in southern Spain. The blaze in Andalusia has killed at least 12 people, with 23 thought to be still missing. In sport, England's cricketers have secured a 4-0 series win over India with a 56-run victory in the fifth and final T20 International. Joss Butler hit a career-best 131 as part of the hosts' total of 257 for three in Southampton. And Linda Noskova is the new Wimbledon women's champion after winning an epic final against fellow Czech Karolina Mukava. That's the latest. I'm AJ Walsh.
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1: Phil Salter.

coming up, third and final hour of the Super 70 Saturday is the B52s, and that is Rock Lobster. Glad to have your company. Hope you're feeling a lot better today. Don't forget, we've got David Bowie recorded live in concert at 10 o'clock tonight to celebrate what would have been his 75th birthday. And three in a row from Elvis as well, coming your way in the next few minutes. In the meantime, let's go back in time with Blue Mink.

0: classic track from 1977's Rumours album is Fleetwood Mac and Secondhand News. And before that, it was Blooming and Good Morning Freedom. Time for three in a row from Elvis Presley. Elvis was born the same day as David Bowie and Shirley Bassey and my brother. So happy birthday, Paul. I know he's not listening, but anyway, I can say that, can't I? Here's an American trilogy, one of the first three from Elvis.
1: Oh, I wish I was

always on my mind from Elvis Presley. Happy birthday, Elvis. Before that, it was an American trilogy. And to round off the trilogy, you see what I did there? Three songs in a row from Elvis. I love this one. This is Burning Love from 1972.

That's Elvis and Burning Love right here on Northern Air Hospital Radio to celebrate his birthday. And somebody else celebrating the birthday today, it's Shirley Bassey. And one of her hits from the 70s, this is Never, Never, Never.

to Billy Davis Jr. and You Don't Have to Be a Star right here on a Super 70 Saturday. Before that, it was Stevie Wonder from the album The Secret Life of Plants and a track called Come Back as a Flower, and Shirley Bassey to celebrate her birthday and a track called Never, Never, Never. Here come the Four Tops right here on Northern Air.

That's Wild Cherry, and Play That Funky Music, right here on Northern Air Super 70 Saturday. Before that, Dynasty, and I Don't Want to Be a Freak, but I Can't Help Myself. They were American, so they were probably called Dynasty, so why not? And before that, it was Stillwater Love from the Four Tops. A couple more to go between now and 10, then it's David Bowie live in concert. Let's have this one from 1979, it's Blondie, and picture this.

title track of the album Arrival from ABBA. What a great tune that is. I've heard that for ages. Before that, it was the Stranglers and a thing called Get a Grip on Yourself and Blondie and Picture This. Here's a re-release from the 60s, originally from 1964. Big hit again in the 70s from Mary Wells. This is My

enjoyed the music. That's Mary Wells and My Guy. And coming up, it's the Walker Brothers and We're All Alone. Stay tuned for David Bowie live in concert. That comes up right after the news at 10. Get well soon and get yourself some very, very soon.

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2: From the Sky News Centre at 10. England go for a place in the last four of the World Cup as they take on Norway in the quarterfinals. Joe Rawson is in Miami.
3: England expects, after one of their greatest ever performances, to beat Mexico at the Azteca. The challenge today is Norway, led by the prolific Erling Haaland in the Miami Heat. Ezri Konsa starts at right back with John Stones into the back four. Noni Madueke is into the 11 in place of Bukayo Saka. The anthems are done and we are just about to get underway.
2: Elsewhere, police say they are not going to release CCTV footage or descriptions of potential suspects in relation to the investigation into the death of Anne Widdecombe. Their current timeline suggests the former MP was attacked just after midday on Wednesday in her home. She sustained serious injuries, but her body wasn't found for nearly 24 hours. Nigel Farage says his teams are helping officers.
4: I've had our security teams going through all of our emails to sort of pick out ones that were sent that either were directly to Anne and were abusive or about Anne. So we're doing everything we can to support the police in every way.
2: A British couple have been found semi-conscious and badly burned in a ravine in Spain after deadly wildfires in Andalusia. It's thought they were out hiking when they were caught up in the blaze. Emergency services have been battling the flames since Thursday evening. 12 people have already lost their lives. TV presenter and former Sky News anchor Dermot Murnaghan has died from prostate cancer at his home in North London. The 68-year-old was given a stage 4 diagnosis just over a year ago. Prostate Cancer UK says he was a passionate supporter of the charity. In sport, Linda Nuskova is the new Wimbledon women's champion. She came through an epic battle with fellow Czech Karolina Muchová to secure her first Grand Slam title. And England's cricketers beat India by 56 runs in the fifth T20 international to move to the top of the world rankings. That's the latest. I'm AJ Walsh.
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Good evening, New York. Happy Thanksgiving. 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

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And I'm sure he will be no stranger to anybody in the audience when I say it's our great privilege and your great privilege to see and hear Mr. John Lennon.

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And it happens to be our new single. And I want to hear you raise that roof. 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

0: I'd like to thank Elton and the boys for having me on tonight. 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And we thought we'd do a number of an old estranged fiancé of mine called Paul. This is one I never sang. 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
1: Here we are.

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2: From the Sky News Centre at 11, England have had an eventful first half of their World Cup quarter-final against Norway. Joe Rawson is in Miami.
3: England 1, Norway 1 after an even first half here in Miami. Andreas Schjelderup's flute cross that ended up past Jordan Pickford gave Norway the lead midway through the first half. But the three lines responded well. Jude Bellingham scoring after Anthony Gordon's cross. Harry Kane did have the ball in the net just before the half-time whistle, but it was ruled out. Half-time, England 1, Norway 1.
2: Police are not going to release further details of the investigation into the death of Ann Widdecombe. They say they don't want to compromise their inquiries by putting out CCTV footage. Their current timeline suggests the former MP was attacked just after midday on Wednesday in her home on the edge of Dartmoor National Park. She sustained serious injuries, but her body wasn't found for nearly 24 hours. Nigel Farage, Reform UK leader, says his team's helping officers.
4: I've had our security teams going through all of our emails to sort of pick out ones that were sent that either were directly to Anne and were abusive or about Anne. So we're doing everything we can to support the police in every way.
2: A British couple have been found semi-conscious and badly burned in a ravine in Spain after deadly wildfires in Andalusia. It's thought they were out hiking when they were caught up in the blaze. 12 people have already lost their lives. A 21-year-old man's in hospital in a stable condition after being shot by police in Wales. Officers went to an address in Newport just before midnight after reports of threatening behaviour. Dermot Moynihan's been described as one of the great British news anchors of his generation. Tributes are being paid to the 68-year-old who has died after being diagnosed with prostate cancer a year ago. And finally, and back to sport and in tennis, Linda Nuskova is the new Wimbledon women's champion. It's after winning an epic final against fellow Czech Karolina Muchová. That's the latest. I'm Chris Milligan.
0: Northern Air. Music, chat and information to help you during your stay in hospital.
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0: Oh dear. Oh dear, oh dear. Oh dear me. Stone me, what a life. What's the time?
1: 2 o'clock.
0: Is that all? Oh dear, oh dear. Oh, dear me. I don't know. Oh, I'm fed up.
2: Oi.
0: What?
2: Why don't you shut up moaning and let me get on with the paper?
0: Well, I'm fed up.
2: So you just said.
0: Well, so I am.
2: Look, so am I fed up, and so is Bill fed up. We're all fed up, so shut up moaning and make the best of it.
0: You sure it's only 2 o'clock?
1: No, it's 1 minute past 2 now.
0: 1 minute past 2. And the time drag. Oh, I do hate Sundays. I'll be glad when it's over. Drives me up the wall just sitting here looking at you lot. Every Sunday it's the same. Nowhere to go, nothing to do. Just sit here waiting for the next lot of grub to come up. Ah, dear. There must be something we can do. Bill, haven't you got any bright ideas?
1: No.
0: That was a waste of time asking, really, wasn't it? Oh, I'm fed up.
3: Why don't you men go out for a walk while I wash up the dishes?
0: Why don't you men go out for a walk? Why don't you go for a walk? Go on, up it. Be one less to look at all day. You finished that paper yet?
2: No.
0: Well, hurry up. I haven't seen it. I want to know what my stars say.
2: What are you?
0: June the 21st.
2: What sign is that?
3: The crab.
2: It says, today looks like being a very exciting day.
0: Well, good luck to him. Who is he? Arnold the Gypsy. Look at him. Spotted handkerchief round his head. Great cartwheel earrings. And a right fake if I ever saw one. The nearest he's ever been to a caravan was at the motor show.
2: Why don't you turn it in?
0: Oh.
3: Oh, look! It started raining.
0: That's all we wanted. You watch, it'll go dark in a minute. We'll have to switch the lights on. I think I'll go to bed.
3: You've only been up an hour.
0: That is by the way and nothing to do with it. I might just as well be in bed. There's nothing else to do. I wish I hadn't got up now. Your dinner wasn't worth getting up for, I'll tell you that for a start.
3: Oh, well, I don't know. I ate all mine.

0: gallstones by just putting his hands on your forehead.
1: That's a funny place to have gallstones.
0: No. He's got a box, you see, and he transmits life waves. You see, everybody's got life waves, and it says here a box tunes into your life waves, and the waves travel through his fingertips into your forehead and smashes your gallstones up.
1: Charming.
0: Well, it makes you think, doesn't it? He says he can cure anything so long as he gets on the right wavelength.
2: I know. For an extra $5, he'll tune both your ear holes into family favourites.
3: What a load of rubbish.
0: Why don't you sit down and relax? It's a day of rest. Have a kip or something, anything. But do me a favour and shut up.
3: Oh, dear. What a life. It's Sunday. I've had a rotten dinner. It's raining. And I've got nothing to do.
4: There's plenty of odd jobs you can do around the house.
3: Oh, shut up. It's a day of rest. I'm not mending your bed again.
0: Oh, read the paper, will you?
3: Well, it makes you sick. I hate Sundays.
0: So do I, but there's one a week and there always has been and there's nothing we can do about it.
3: It's not like this on the continent. It's their big day over there. All the cafes open and football matches and race meetings. Everybody's gay. Not over here, though. Everything's shut up.
0: I wish you would.
3: Oh, dear. Get your feet out of the way. Put them over there. That's it. Go on. Take all the fire up. Don't let anybody else get a look at it, will you?
4: I'm sorry. I'm just trying to get warm.
3: What's the time?
1: The little hand's on 2 and the big hand's on 3. That's 2:03.
3: It is 2:15.
1: Oh, yeah, that's right. Yeah.
3: 2:15. Another 9 3/4 hours before it's Monday. Depressing, isn't it? Don't care very much for Monday either. My Saturdays are always spoiled thinking about Sunday. You know, I sometimes think what it's all about. What are we here for? Don't you sometimes think that?
1: No.
3: No, of course not. The barber, piccolo, what do you know? Life came to Mrs. Wentworth. Ashes of the lights, a few stars. You notice when you look at that wallpaper long enough, you can see faces in it.
1: Honest?
3: Yes, you can. You can see faces after a time. It's the pattern, it makes little faces. There's a lovely one of an old man with a pipe.
1: Where?
3: Come over here, look, look at it from where I'm sitting, see? Screw your eyes up, now stare hard. Squint a bit. That's it. Now, concentrate on that bit by the serving hatch. See it?
1: No.
3: Yes, look. It's there, plain as eggs. Look along my finger. See? There's his nose, there's his pipe, and there's his hat. See it?
1: No.
3: Of course you can see it. There's dozens of them all over the room. Look, there's Churchill over there and Charlie Chaplin over the mantelpiece. Concentrate. Squint, man, squint. Don't shut them. Can't you see them?
1: No.
3: Oh, go and sit down. You wait till you want me to see anything.
4: All I can see on the wallpaper are bunches of grapes.
3: What's the time?
1: The little hands
3: are... Oh, not you. Somebody else.
4: 2:17.
3: 17 minutes? Doesn't time drag? I can't see that little old man with the pipe now. What angle did I have my head at? Oh, yes, there he is. Yes. He's got a dog with him now. Isn't that strange?
5: On your rolls, I believe you. On your rolls, my little...
3: I took it too high, you see. On
5: your... Ready for you.
3: What's it called, Sid?
0: What's what called?
3: This tune.
0: I don't know.
3: You know. You don't, don't you?
0: No,
3: know
0: I don't know.
3: You know the film, old Anton Warbrook on the piano there.
0: No.
3: Oh,

0: Let's go to the pictures.
1: They don't open until 4:30. It's Sunday.
0: Well, never mind. We'll go at 4:30. What song?
1: Let me see. Royal Team. Oh. Betty Davis and George Brent in Little Foxes and The Battle of Little Bighorn.
0: Oh, I've seen them. I've seen both of them. It's always the same on Sundays. They always put on old films you've seen before. Makes you sick. What's on at the other place?
1: It's closed down.
0: Oh, well, so much for the pictures. What time do the pubs open?
2: 7:00.
0: It's even an hour later than weekdays. And they close earlier. There's no one up there Sunday nights anyway. Except the barmaid. She's a bit off. I told Harry, you know, I went up there and I saw him. Quietly. In the bottle and jug, I got him on one side and I said, Harry, I said, what did you get rid of Gladys for? She was a fair piece, you know. Her arms were a bit thick, but what can you expect when she's pulling pints all day long? But this one, oh dearie me, puts you right off beer, she does. You want to get it down quickly and get out. I told Harry straight. I said, Harry, I said, you've done wrong there getting rid of Gladys.
2: Mm-hmm.
0: There's no attraction coming in here now because your beer's rotten.
2: Did you tell him that?
0: Certainly, he didn't deny it. It's fallen right off that place. Well, the dark club's moved down to the Bull.
2: But why don't he get rid of it then?
0: Well, I think there's something going on there. He had a black eye the other day and he's been drinking more.
2: Oh, that's a shame. I like old Harry.
0: I like Harry too. But there you are. These women, once they get hold of your mate, there you are. That's the way it goes.
2: Yeah.
0: Yes. That's life. It's always the same. There you are. Up 1 minute, down the next.
2: Yeah.
0: Never know when it's your turn next.
2: No.
0: It's the way it goes. Never know what's round the next corner, do you?
2: True. No matter how bad off you are, there's always somebody worse off than yourself.
0: That's very true. That's very true. I was just thinking about poor old Albert in hospital. He's been there a month and nobody has been to see him.
2: Oh, no. Well, in that shot, that poor old devil.
0: Nobody's been near him. He's just lying there.
2: That makes you feel really rotten, doesn't it?
0: Poor old Albert.
2: Well, you look, why don't we go see him this afternoon? We got nothing to do.
0: Oh, it's a long way, isn't it? He's probably asleep. He wouldn't want to see us anyway, eh?
2: Mm.
0: We'll go next week.
2: Yeah, all right then.
1: Wonder what I'd look like in the new fashions. I think I'll buy myself a trapeze dress.
0: I hope you fall off it.
3: What about a game of Monopoly?
0: Yes, yes, Bags, me be the boot.
3: No, I want to be the boot.
0: You'll get my boot if you don't stop arguing. You are the steamship. Sydney is the racing car, Miss Pew is the top hat, and I am the boot. Right, who starts?
1: No one. You lost the board.
0: We lost the board. So we can't play Monopoly either.
1: No.
0: One day. What's the time?
1: 2:20.
3: Well, the time's gradually going, isn't it?
0: Thank you very much. Here, I've just thought. When do you alter the clocks?
1: Today.
0: Do you put them forward or back?
1: Forward.
0: That'll get rid of another hour. Quick. Give us the clock. 3:20. That's better. Soon be Monday.
2: Well, I finished the paper. Now I've got nothing to do. You got a pencil?
0: Why?
2: I thought I'd fill in all the O's and the D's and the P's and the G's on the front page. You know, shade them in. Always do that when I got nothing to do.
0: Do you do that as well? I sometimes make faces out of them.
2: Get away.
0: Yes, quite often. I put a pair of ears on the O's and a couple of I's in the mouth. I get quite Anagonish at times.
2: You got a pencil in?
0: No, I've got a pen.
2: Nah, that's no good. The ink spreads on a newspaper. Well, I just have to think of something else.
0: Oh, yeah.
3: Let's play beat your neighbours out of doors. I said, let's play beat
0: your... We heard what you said.
3: Oh. Well, do you fancy playing?
0: Look, we are grown men. We are not that desperate for something to while away the time. There are much more intelligent pursuits we could engage in. How do you play it?
3: I don't know.
4: Well, what did you suggest it for, then?
3: Well, I thought you might know how to play.
4: Well, I don't.
3: It was just an idea.
1: I think I'll knit myself a sweater.
0: Well, that should solve the unemployment problem in the wool industry. Which reminds me, you were going to knit me a string vest.
1: Haven't got any string.
0: You could unravel that shopping bag.
1: Wouldn't be any good. Haven't got any needles.
0: Use your fingers, they're thick enough.
3: Let's play murders.
0: If you open your mouth once more, we won't be playing murders, mate. They'll be investigating one. I vote we all go to sleep. Right? Heads down. I was nearly off there for a minute. Oh, dear.
4: Hello, hello.
3: What's the matter?
0: Over the road's going out. Shh, say nothing, say nothing. Shh, quiet, quiet. Look behind the curtain, don't let them see you. That's the first time they've been out together for ages. I wonder where they're going.
1: She found out about him and that girl, you know.
5: Never.
1: He said he had to work late and she saw them that night in the pictures. Shocking, wow.
0: Was there?
1: Oh, yes, she was with the milkman.
0: Our milkman? The one with the big nose?
1: Yes.
0: He gets around, doesn't he? There was that trouble with number 28 last month. And there was the punch-up with the husband at 31. You wouldn't think he'd attract women with a hooter like that. Must be the uniforms, you know. Women love uniforms. Oh, look, look, he's opening the gate for her. Dear me, times have changed. He always used to slam it and try and fetch her shins a wallop. Oh, look at them smiling at each other. Love's young bloom. Makes you sick at that age, doesn't it?
1: He's got his Sunday best on.
0: So he has. Well, I don't like it much. Shouldn't have shoulders that size with a small head like he's got.
4: Here, come here, quick, quick, look, look, look. Oh, swipe me. Look, look, he's wearing gloves. Look at him, look at him. Look at him carrying one. Oh, my word, aren't we posh here? Look at this.
0: Of course, it's her that's pushing him, you know. She wants him to get an office job. Which way are they going? Which way, down the street or up the street?
1: Up, I think, aren't they?
0: Oh, yes, up. Let's see, up, yes. Oh, yes, they'll be going to see his sister in Acton. And they always go that way. If they were going the other way, it'd be her mother in Tooting. Oh, they've gone. Oh, well, that's about all the excitement we can expect today. Come on, all sit down again. Oh, dear. Freight train, ring, ding, ding, ring, ding, ding, ding, ding, ding, ding, ding, ding. Where's my licorice all sorts? I had a quarter of licorice all sorts here in a paper bag on the mantelpiece. Where are they?
1: Oh, I am sorry. I've just eaten the last one.
0: You gannet. They weren't even open 10 minutes ago. You've shoveled the lot in. You know how much I like the square ones with the black and white layers. Oh, pass the nuts over. Oh, yes, wonderful. Oh, yes. A dish full of shells and a banana skin. No, here's one. The last one. Where did that nut go? It flew out of the crackers. Where did it go?
3: It went in the fire.
0: Oh, I give up. I'm not coming downstairs next Sunday. I'll have one of my pills on Saturday night and wake up on Monday.
3: There was a wild colonial boy, Jack Duggan was...
0: Do you have to, please?
2: Why don't you put the gramophone on?
0: That's an idea, yes.

0: spring's gone.
1: Hey, who can play the piano?
2: Nobody, besides the lid's down and we've lost the key.
3: Let's play 20 questions.
1: What do you want to keep playing thing for? What's the matter with you? Sit still.
4: I'm an old cowhand from Leamington Spa.
3: If we had a dog, we could take him for a run.
2: Why don't you go and clean your shoes or something? Scrape the inside of the oven out. What's the time?
0: 4:25.
1: Yeah, what time's children's hour on?
2: What do you want to see children's hour for?
1: Ooh, Bill and Ben, a flower pot man might be on. I like them.
2: Oh, you mean Scoggolog and Oblob?
5: Yes, that's Scoggolog.
2: Oh, yes, yes, Scoggolog, yes, very good. It's no good, the set's broken.
4: I lift up my finger and I sing, tweet, tweet, shush, shush, no, no, come, come.
2: Who's that? Look through the window. Who is it?
0: It's the man next door.
2: Oh, dear, as if Sunday's not bad enough without him. Pretend we're not in.
0: He saw me pull the curtain.
2: Oh, well, let him in, then.
6: Good afternoon, all.
2: Hello. How's it? Afternoon.
6: Not a very nice afternoon, is it?
2: No.
6: Raining, you know.
2: Oh, so that's what's making the roads wet.
0: Stop it.
6: Terrible weather for the chest, isn't it?
2: Yes, yes, shocking, shocking.
6: Of course, the wife's in bed with a cold, you know.
2: Oh, I am sorry. Here, take a lemon into her.
6: Oh, thank you. You didn't mind me calling in, did you?
2: Oh, no, no, no, no, no.
6: Good. Well, the real reason I came in is because... Well, it gets a bit boring sitting in there on a Sunday afternoon by yourself. There's nothing much to do, is there? And Rosita said, don't you sit down there by yourself, Clark. You go in. Go in and see Mr. Hancock and have a chat with him. I know it's always so lively in your house compared with the rest of the street.
2: Oh, yes, madly gay, yes. Yes, we have quite a ding-dong going on here some weeks. The table wine flows like water.
6: You sure you didn't mind me popping in?
2: No, no.
6: You're such interesting people. It's a lot to keep you busy and have a dull moment. I thought you might be bored by someone like me, just an ordinary sort of chap.
2: Oh, no, no, you're terribly fascinating.
6: No, I wouldn't say that. I mean, the sort of life you lead is a lot different to mine.
2: Yeah. Yes,
6: I mean, on the stage, you meet all those pretty young ladies and...
2: Yes, yes.
6: I suppose you sort of wine and dine them in all the big clubs in the town.
2: Oh,
6: and...
2: yes, unceasingly, yes. Yes, it's a wonder you found me in.
6: Right. I always listen to your radio program.
2: Really, yes.
6: Oh, yes, Rosita and myself, we never miss it. I heard last week's. I wasn't so keen on it as some of the others.
2: Weren't you, no?
6: No, no. I didn't think it was as funny.
2: Oh. Mm-hmm.
6: No, I thought Ted Ray had the edge on you last week. Well, it must be very worrying for you trying to keep it up week after week, especially with so many good newcomers arriving on the scene.
2: Yes, quite.
6: Yeah. One or two lads at the office, they don't like you so much these days either.
2: They don't?
6: No, no. Of course, they're very fickle. Rosita and I, we think you were at your peak 5 years ago. Oh, you were very funny in those days.
2: Oh, thank you, yes.
6: Still, I don't suppose you're bothered, eh? You've made your pile, I expect.
2: Oh, yes, yes, I'm rolling in it, yes. No need to work again for a fortnight.
6: Well, you can't keep it up forever, can you?
2: Yes, well, I'm so sorry you've got to go now.
6: No, no, no. No, I haven't got to go. I'm all right for an hour or two.
2: Yes. I thought I heard Rosita calling. Perhaps she's fallen out of bed.
6: Oh, no, no, she'll be all right. May I sit down? Thank you. I do impressions, you know.
2: Oh, really?
6: Yes. That's a pig.
2: And very good, too.
6: I just do them for my own amusement, you know.
2: Obviously.
6: No!
2: Oh, dear, oh, dear. Not in me here, please. You frighten the life out of me.
6: Oh, I'm sorry.
2: Moo.
6: Moo, moo,
2: moo.
6: Moo. Moo, moo, moo. That's a cow being worried by a sheepdog.
2: Yes, I'm sorry you can't stop for tea, but we haven't got enough fish paste to go around.
6: Oh, I don't mind. You just go ahead. I'll just sit here.
2: We need your chair.
6: Oh, very well. I don't mind standing. Go ahead and have your tea. No doubt about it, when you have friendly neighbours like this, it makes a Sunday well worthwhile waiting for, doesn't it?
2: Yes, yes, just think we might have sat here all day bored stiff. Oh.

0: Quack, quack, quack. That was the lesser spotted corncrake.
1: Oh, yes. Wasn't that good, eh, Sid? Wasn't it good, but... Of course, I forgot. They fell asleep hours ago. Pardon? You choking?
0: No, no.
1: What a pity.
0: That was the splay-footed moorhen.
1: Oh, well, isn't that marvellous? That's 600 animals you've done, and we haven't even started on Africa yet.
0: It is amazing the number of different impressions you can do in 7 hours, isn't it? Did you realise it's nearly 12 o'clock?
1: Is that all? I thought it was at least Tuesday.
0: Think I'd better be going now.
1: What, so soon?
0: Yes, I'm sorry, I can't stop here entertaining you forever. Good night, Mr. Hancock, and do try to make the show a bit funnier next week.
2: Either he moves or I do.
3: Oh, 12 o'clock. It's Monday at last. That must be the most miserable day I've ever spent in my life.
4: Me too. We didn't play a single game.
1: Well, it's the last day I ever spend like it, I'll tell you.
3: We gotta get organized.
1: Definitely. We can't go on like this, frittering away our lives like we've done today. We've got to do something constructive. Time is valuable.
3: I agree.
4: So do I.
1: We only live once.
3: Of course we do.
1: There's a million things we could do.
3: Certainly there are. Things like...
1: Yes, like...
4: Well, sure, we could...
1: We could, like we... I'll see you next Sunday, then.
3: Yeah.
1: Good night. Cheerio. Good health.

That was Hancock's Half Hour, starring Terry Hancock with Sidney James, Bill Kerr, Hattie Jakes, and Kenneth Williams. Theme and incidental music composed and conducted by Wally Stott. The show written by Alan Simpson and Ray Galton. The program, which was recorded, was produced by Tom Rommel.

0: This is Northern Air.
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0: We present Arthur Lowe, John LeMessurier, and Clive Dunn in Dad's Army. The Royal Train, featuring John Lorry, Arnold Ridley, and Ian Lavender, with this week's guests, Bill Pertwee, Frank Williams, Larry Martin, and Stuart Sherwin. Here is the news, and this is John Snagg reading it. In the middle of 1942, as the days lengthen into double British summertime, the Nazi forces step up their offensive. German U-boats pound the convoy routes in the North Atlantic, Rommel is once more at the gates of Egypt, and on the Russian front, Hitler initiates a twin attack on the Caucasus and the Volga. 2,000 miles from the freezing waters of the Volga, in the waiting room at Warmington-on-Sea's railway station, the local Home Guard platoon are assembled.
1: Here we are, Mr. Wilson. One Tommy gun oiled and in first-class working order.
2: Thank you, Jersey. Looks absolutely delightful. Put it on the table, would you?
1: Here we are.
3: Hey, Sergeant Wilson.
2: Mm-hmm.
3: Will I make a brew of tea while I'm waiting for a cup of man, Maggie?
2: That's a good idea, Fraser.
3: Right, sir. You got the tea, Walker?
4: Yeah, here it is.
5: And here's the kettle.
3: Good. I'm sure the station master will no mind us just using his gas ring.
1: You got any idea what this parade's for, Mr. Wilson?
2: Not the foggiest, don't you know? We were just told a parade here at the station. Captain Mannering will then open the sealed orders and... We all have to be very smart.
1: Well, in that case, Mr. Wilson, you better do up your collar and cuffs.
2: What? Oh, thank you, Jersey, thank you.
1: Sure.
6: Morning, everyone.
2: Oh, good morning, sir.
1: Good morning, sir.
6: Sorry I'm a bit late. Had to pop into the chemist for Mrs. Mannering. They kept me waiting.
2: Oh, dear, dear, dear. Nothing serious, I hope?
6: No, not really. She doesn't sleep, that's all. It's the air raids.
2: Ah. Well, we haven't had any lately.
6: I know. She imagines them just the same. Pretty highly strung woman, you know.
2: Yes, yes, yes. So you say, sir.
6: Oh, slightest noise, she'll toss and turn till sunrise. Last night, the lid blew off the dustbin. Before you could say Jack Robinson, she was under my bunk with a gas mask on.
2: Gracious.
6: Yes, it took me 20 minutes to persuade her to come out. When she did, her nightgown was covered in fluff. Started to brush it off and, oh, dear. Terrible to do.
2: Well, couldn't you get us some sleeping tablets or something, sir?
6: Well, that's why I went to the chemist. Get this bottle of pills.
2: Ah.
1: We didn't have none of them modern medifications when we was in the Sudan, you know. We only had cascara and bicarbonate soda.
2: Well, I don't think they'd be very much help to Mrs. Mannering, you know.
1: You're right there, Mr. Wilson. Neither of them was much good for making you sleep. It was good for making you run and belch, though. Did a lot of running and belching when we were in the Sudan.
6: Oh, yes, I'm sure you did. Yes, yes, mind that. Anyway, let's hope these pills will do the trick for Mrs. Mannering.
7: Excuse me, Mr. Mannering, but do we know what we're parading for yet?
6: No, Pike. Not until I open these sealed orders in my pocket.
7: In that case, just be on the safe side. I'll take the Tommy gun, because I haven't had it for 3 weeks and 2 days, and it's my turn again today. If you can just let me get off the table, please. Excuse me, Mr. Mannering, please.
6: Don't push me like you're doing. Now look what you've done, you stupid boy.
7: Sorry, Mr. Mannering.
6: You've broken my bottle of pills.
7: Don't worry, Mr. Mannering, I'll pick them all up.
6: Be careful. 13 shillings worth there.
1: They're all broken glass mixed up with the pills, Mr. Mannering. Mrs. Mannering mustn't have broken glass. It can mean instant death.
6: Yes, well, I mean... Just dust them over. You've got an envelope or something, Wilson, I could put them in.
5: I have a little bottle you can have, sir.
6: Have you got one?
5: Here you are, sir.
6: Oh, thank you. Here, just a minute. This has already got some pills in.
5: Oh, you could take those out there. They're only saccharine.
6: Oh, very well.
2: Well, they won't do Mrs. Mannering any harm, sir. Might even sweeten her nature.
6: Thank you, Wilson.
5: I started to use them when sugar was on ration. I thought they might help me slim. One tablet's supposed to be the equivalent of one lump of sugar.
6: Yes. It says on the label. I think I'd rather go without myself than have saccharine. Anyway, thank you, Godfrey. This bottle will be perfect for Mrs. Mannering's pills.
3: Tea's brewed, Captain Mannering.
6: Well done, Fraser. We have a few minutes before the time appointed for me to open the sealed orders, so we'll have a tea break.
1: Captain Mannering?
6: Yes, Jim?
1: I've been worrying my brain box about why we've been sent to this station, and I think I've hit on it.
6: Have you?
1: Yes. I look at it this way, sir. Where there's stations, there must be trains. Don't you agree, Mr. Wilson?
2: Well, that seems eminently logical to me.
6: Misleading as anywhere, Joan.
1: Also, in the last war, when they decided they'd gone on long enough, the German generals all come along in a train and surrendered. and they've ended a lot of wars like that, you know, so ever since they've had trains, I think the generals like the conveniences of them.
6: Really?
1: In view of this, sir, do you think Hitler might be coming to surrender?
6: I don't think it's very likely, John.
7: Captain Mannering, when you read the sealed orders, will you have to eat them?
6: What on earth for?
7: So that they don't fall into the hands of spies or quislings.
1: I'd like to volunteer to eat your sealed order, sir. I've considered it a great honour, sir.
6: Oh, be quiet, Joe. Now, in about 30 seconds, it will be time to open them.
5: Captain Mannering?
6: Yes, Godfrey?
5: What time do you think we might be free?
6: Why do you ask?
5: It's just that evening lay is on the wires at 8 o'clock. I saw her in Bittersweet, you know. I was most taken with her.
6: I'm sorry, Godfrey. We're on active service. I can't release you just because Evelyn Leigh happens to be on the wireless.
5: Jesse Matthews is on it as well.
6: All right, that'll do, Godfrey. All right, now stand by, everybody. I'm going to open the sealed orders.
1: Hey, attention now. The officer's about to open the sealed orders. Absolute silence while the officer opens the orders. I've got absolute silence now, sir.
6: Thank you, Jones. Right, here goes. Break the seal. Now, let's see. Good gracious.
1: What is it? What is it, Mr. Manning? Tell us what it is. I can't stand the suspension.
6: This really is the most exciting news. Now, listen carefully.
1: Listen carefully, everyone. The officer's about to divest himself of the secret order. Very exciting. Listen carefully.
6: Gather closer, men.
4: I see.
6: Not that close. Now, I don't want to talk too loudly. The secret must not be known by anybody outside this room.
4: No, outside the room.
6: 20 minutes from now, a train will pass through the station.
1: There you are. There you are. What did I say? I knew it had to do with trains.
6: It will contain the person of His Majesty King George the Sixth.
4: King George the Sixth. God bless him.
8: Oh, what's he coming here for? The Rotary Club dance isn't until Saturday.
6: He's simply passing through on the royal train. Camouflaged, of course.
7: If he's camouflaged, Mr. Manu, now we will know it's him.
6: Not the king, pike, the train. Right. Now listen very carefully. We have a dual function. One, to see that no unauthorized person goes near the train. Two, to provide a guard of honor and to give the royal salute on the platform as the train steams past. Now, this is a great honor and absolutely secret.
4: Yes, yes. Secret.
6: Not a living soul must get the slightest inkling of what's happening.
9: It's hey, Napoleon, has he been through yet?
6: Has who been through, Hodges?
9: The king, of course.
6: How did you know about that?
9: This is not an ice cream cornet I've got on my head, you know. It's a chief warden's helmet. I'm very important. I'll be back in a couple of minutes.
6: How on earth did he find out, Wilson?
2: Perhaps he was told in case there was an air raid, sir.
1: Shall I fall a men in on the platform, sir, so we can have a quick practice for the guard of honour?
6: Good idea, Jones. Yeah, no. Wait a minute. That might give the game away to anyone passing by.
4: Hey, we could do it down here, sir, if we squeezed up a bit.
6: Yes, yes, we could, Fraser. Right, now fall in as quickly and as quietly as you can. Right. Now, I shall give the word of command in a very low voice. Nobody must suspect that the king is on the train. Squatch.
5: Oh, dear. I'll never get back in time.
2: Hold on, Mr. Mannering, hold on. It's the station master.
6: Ah! Morning, Mr. Jenkins.
5: Oh, good morning, Mr. Mannering. Oh, dear, it's been one of those days, hasn't it? Oh.
6: Has it?
5: Well, you know, what with the king coming and me ticket collector down with the mumps and... Oh, now I've gone and come out without me boulder. Oh, I've got to go all the way home now to go and get it. I'll never come back.
6: Of course, being the station master, he would have to be informed. Right. Squad. Sloop. Arms.
4: Up, two, three.
6: Present. Arms.
4: One, two, three.
8: Excuse me, Mr. Mannering.
6: Yes.
8: Look, I've been thinking, I mean, some of them trains go through here at 60 miles an hour. I mean, by the time you said present arms and we've done it, the King will be halfway to Eastgate.
1: That's right, sir. He's quite right, sir. We ought to do it more swiftly. Imagine, if you will, us all waiting here on our tenterhooks, when suddenly you spy the train. Chuff, chuff, chuff, chuff, chuff, chuff. Ooh, ooh, ooh, ooh. And then you give the command. 1, 2, 3, there goes the King. 1, 2, 3, whoop, whee. Or something like that. So, of course, you wouldn't have to drop your rifle, would you?
2: Walker and Jones may have a point there, sir. Perhaps we ought to do it quicker.
3: Aye, but supposing the train comes in a crawl, we could be stood in the platform till old bones set. And, you know, sir, some of these old ones aren't really uptake, you know, sir. No.
6: Well, perhaps the solution is to have two versions. The slow present arms and the quick present arms. Let's try it, shall we? Quick present arms.
1: One, two, three.
6: Oh, no. Two at all. No precision. Slope arms again.
10: Slope!
11: Oh, dear, have we missed the King?
6: What are you doing here, Vicar?
11: Well, we've come to see the King.
6: And who, might I ask, is we?
11: Well, this is Alderman Bickerstaff. He represents the body temporal, as I represent the body spiritual.
6: Oh, we can't have all these bodies littering the platform.
9: Well, I represent the ARP.
6: I'm sorry, but we can't have crowds of people gawping at the King.
11: And why not, pray? He's just as much my King as yours, Captain Mannering.
6: Great Scott, he's here. Quick, men, outside. Line along the platform.
12: King's here. Don't panic, don't panic. King's here. Line up the platform for the King.
6: Right, quick, get into line.
13: Aye,
6: dress by the right.
12: Into line, like the officer says. Dress by the right for the King.
11: Oh, isn't this exciting?
6: All civilians to the rear, Vicar.
12: That's right, all civilians to the rear.
9: Here, don't you shove me, mate.
11: They're awfully rough, Mr. Hodges, aren't they?
6: Squad, hand, stop, arm.
14: Up, 2, 3, across, 2, 3, down, 2, 3.
6: Here he comes, men. Chins in, chests out.
2: This is coming rather slowly, sir.
6: We'll do the slow present then, Wilson. Pass it on.
2: All right, sir. Jones, we'll do the slow present, aren't we? Pass it on, will you?
1: Walker, we'll pass on the slow present, and then we'll present the slow pass.
11: It's slowing up, Mr. Mannering.
6: Slow present. Up.
14: 1, 2, 3. 1, 2, 3. 1.
1: Mr. Mannering, I think it's going to stop.
8: Mr. Mannering, it's a non-corridor train. Here, perhaps the King wants to get out and have
6: a... Hello, Walker. Definitely stopping. Wilson, have you got the red carpet?
2: Red carpet? I haven't got any red carpet. I mean, no one said anything to me about a red carpet. I mean, why should I have any red carpet?
6: Don't argue. Go and get one.
2: Now, where on earth am I going to find any red carpet today?
8: It doesn't look much like a royal train, does it?
7: Perhaps that's the camouflage.
13: Right, come on, Bob.
8: Hey, look, the driver and his mate are getting out. They don't look very pleased.
1: Perhaps they've had a royal reprimand.
6: Be quiet, Joe. I say, excuse me, driver.
15: Sorry, mate, can't
6: driver.
15: Stop. We've got an urgent phone call to make. War on, no war. It's a damn disgrace.
7: I'd complain to steam maintenance if I were you.
15: That's just what I'm going to do. Here, look, Bob. See if you can squeeze another cuppa up that pot while I get through to maintenance.
7: Rightio.
15: Hello? Put me through to steam maintenance. Snettlefold Station.
7: Those greedy gannets have had all the sugar. Hold on, there's a bottle of Secca in here. Ever tried it?
15: Oh, no. It's better than nothing, I expect.
7: How many lumps?
15: 4. Yeah, I've got a sweet tooth.
7: Same as me. 1 tablet for each lump. There we are.
15: Hello? Snettlefold Station? It's Henry Burstall. I've got a complaint to make. I've got a ropey old steam brake wheel here. Eh? What's wrong with it? I'll tell you what's wrong with it. You know the boss and the wheel should be square. Well, I've got one that's round.
1: Captain Mannering, how much longer do you want us to stay presenting our arms? Because mine are getting a bit tired.
6: Oh, stop complaining, Jones.
8: Yeah, Mr. Mannering, this is a bit odd, isn't it? I mean, the King wouldn't travel in a train like this. It's too scruffy. Look at it.
6: That may be all part of some master plan to which we are not privy.
15: Oh, Captain Mannering.
6: No, Godfrey, stay where you are. I wonder if there's an equerry anywhere.
1: Well, if there was, I think Godfrey would have found it by now.
9: Captain Mannering, I found a piece of carpet.
6: Well done, Wilson.
9: It's not terribly good, I'm afraid.
6: Coconut matting? That's hardly appropriate, Wilson.
9: That's the best I could do at such short notice.
10: What's going on, Captain Mannering?
6: Ah, Station Master. I was just looking for His Majesty.
10: Well, you won't find him on there. That's the Snettlefold stopping train.
6: Of course it is. The King won't be on that.
10: Anyway, you left it here. It's blocking the line.
6: Well, the train driver, of course. He's gone into the waiting room.
10: Oh, I'll bet it's that Henry Burstall. Henry, you're stopping the King.
6: Shh, that's supposed to be a secret.
10: Oh. Henry, get this lot shifted. Henry? Did you hear what I said? Oh, wake up, Henry, and give over snoring when I'm talking to you.
6: They must be both dead drunk.
9: Well, I think, Mr. Mannering, they must have mistaken your wife's pills for saccharin.
4: You're sick, throat cold.
10: How's the King going to get through with that train stuck there, old dear?
16: Can't we push it out the way?
8: Yeah, us and two elephants.
7: Mr. Mannering, I can drive it.
10: Oh, I'll have to get on the phone and get another driver from Snettlefold. Oh, yeah.
6: Oh, this will take ages.
10: Hello?
6: What's the King going to do? Be stuck here for at least half an hour.
7: Mr. Mannering, I can drive it.
6: What's that, Pike?
7: I can drive the train. I learned how to at the schoolboys' exhibition. There's nothing to it.
9: Do you think the station master will let us?
6: I won't even bother to ask him. Come on, outside, all of
10: you. Right. Come on, lads. Quietly now. Hello, hello. Is that Snettlefold Station? Warmington here. Oh, we've got a right to do here. Here, look, can you send me a driver?
9: Here, do you know what's happening?
10: No, just a minute, Mr. Hodges. I'm on to Snettlefold about a driver. Hello?
9: Look, you won't have a train for him to drive, mate. Mannering's lot are going to shift it.
6: Well, there's no need for everyone to cram onto the footplate.
4: Oh, I wouldn't have missed this for a whole pound. And you'll need me to switch the points at the siding.
17: I've got the first aid kit.
6: Oh, very well. Now, Pike, are you sure you know what you're doing?
7: Oh, yes, sir, it's child's play.
6: Very well. Off you go, then.
7: Aye, aye, sir, full steam ahead.
16: Full off, full off!
9: Somehow I feel this is not an awfully good idea.
6: No stopping a wet blanket, Wilson. Put some coal on.
9: But where are the tongs?
6: The tongs? Get a shovel.
17: Station master's waving us goodbye.
10: Here, you lunatics! Where do you think you're going with that train?
9: There you are, you see, I told you.
10: They've no business to do that. Come back, stop!
11: Excuse me, but do you think they'll need this wheel thing?
10: Wheel thing? That's the steam brake wheel. It should be on the brake.
9: Where did you get that from, Vicar?
11: It was just lying on the table in the waiting room. Why, is it important?
10: Important? I'll say it is. Without that, they can't stop the train.
11: Can't stop the train?
10: No.
9: Blimey, come on then, Vicar. Let's get after them. Come
11: on. Very well,
9: come
11: Mr. Hodges.
16: Oh, I'm enjoying this. I'm enjoying this, Mr. Mannering. I'm really enjoying this episode.
6: You know, Wilson, ever since I was a little lad, I've always wanted to drive a train.
9: Have you really, sir?
6: Give us a bit more speed, Pike.
7: Yes, Mr. Mannering. Here we go.
4: Hey! Here comes Mannering. Look! Look, the vicar and the warden are chasing down the line after us like souls possessed.
6: I think they're disappointed because they didn't get a ride.
8: I think they'll be far enough, Mr. Mannering. If you slow down now, I'll jump off here and change the points.
6: Right, Pike. Slow down.
7: Yes, Mr. Mannering. Oh, that's funny.
6: What is?
7: Well, on this knob here, there should be a little wheel, only there isn't.
6: I shouldn't worry about the small technical details, Pike. Just stop the train.
7: I can't. The little wheel that's missing is the one that works the brake.
6: But what? Stupid boy, I thought you said you knew how to drive the thing.
7: Well, I do, but I can't stop it without a brake, can I?
6: Don't take that tone of voice to me. Just a minute. What does this lever do?
7: Don't pull that. It makes you go faster.
9: Well, how can we stop it, Frank?
7: We can't.
16: We can't stop the train. Don't panic. Don't panic. We can't stop the train.
9: Joe, surely if we just turn the power off, we'll slowly come to a stop.
6: That's right, Wilson. Good thinking. I'll turn the power off. Here.
7: Let's turn it on, Mr. Mannering. We're going faster now.
8: Well, the train's going to freewheel anyway, because it's downhill from here all the way to Snettlefold.
4: Look, sir. The vicar and the warden are still following us.
7: Come on, Vicar, keep up.
11: Well, I'm doing the best I can, Mr. Hodges, but I keep tripping on the sleepers.
7: Oh, well, pick your skirts up, then.
11: It's not a skirt, Mr. Hodges. It's a cassock.
7: Well, same thing. Look, we've got to catch them up. I tell you what, imagine someone's just run off with a Sunday collection and you're chasing after them.
11: With the congregations I've been getting lately, it wouldn't be worth the bother.
7: Look, we've got to catch them. They can't stop the train without this wheel. You better say a prayer for them or something.
11: One can't just do these sort of things to order, Mr. Hodges.
7: Hey, come back! We've got your wheel! We've got your wheel!
18: Come on, Mannering. I think the warden's trying to tell us something.
6: Pay no attention, they're only jealous. Now look, if there's a train standing at Snittlefold Station and we smash into it, there could be hundreds killed and injured. We've got to stop this train.
1: Perhaps the vicar could help us.
6: I don't quite see how, Jones.
1: Well, perhaps he could interpolate with a higher authority.
6: I don't think the vicar has any influence with the Southern Railway.
1: That's a bit higher than that, sir.
8: Here, how about if we fasten one end of a rope to the train and lasso a telegraph pole? I mean, that might stop it.
6: I hardly think that's practical, Walker. You don't have any rope for a start.
1: Well, when we was in the Sudan, them whirling dervishes had a wrinkle they used to employ when they wanted to stop a train.
7: What was that, Mr. Jones?
1: They used to put dynamite under the railway lines. That always stopped him.
6: Yes, thank you, Jones.
1: Very effective, that was, sir.
2: Excuse me, sir. Excuse me.
6: Yes?
2: I've been thinking, this great big lever here must do something.
7: He does, Uncle Arthur. It makes it change gear to go faster or go backwards.
8: Well, if we put it in reverse, wouldn't that stop the train?
7: Yeah, it might do.
18: Either that or blow it up.
6: If there's the slightest chance of us running into the train at Snittlefold, anything's worth a try. Do you know what to do, Pike?
7: I think so, Mr. Mannering.
6: Right, go ahead.
7: Yes, Mr. Mannering. Here goes, then. Stand by. I'm going to pull it now.
16: Oh! Oh! Oh! What's happening? Everything's shuddering and shaking. The old wall's turning upside down. I'm going.
6: Steady, Joe. Steady. You're going to fell out of the cab then.
1: Oh, dear.
6: All right. I've got you.
1: Oh, you saved my life, Mr. Manning. You saved my life. Where would I be without you, sir? I could let you have some nice chipolatas for that, sir.
6: Never mind that now.
8: Blimey, I thought we'd all had it then.
7: We're stopping, Mr. Mannering. We're stopping.
6: Well done, Pike.
7: Here, Vicar, the train stopped.
11: Oh, thank goodness.
7: I wonder how they managed that.
11: Well, God moves in a mysterious way.
9: Yeah, very mysterious if you ask me. It's coming backwards now.
11: What?
9: The train's coming backwards.
11: Are you sure?
9: What do you think that is, a Scotch mist?
11: Oh, dear, that means they're heading straight back to Warmington Station.
9: Yeah, straight towards us. Well, don't just stand there gawping. Give me the wheel. I'll chuck into them as they come past.
1: We're going backwards, Mr. Man. We're going back.
6: I'm well aware of that, Jones. Not a very clever suggestion of yours, was it, Wilson, pulling that lever?
2: Don't try to be helpless, sir. Perhaps we should try some of these other levers.
6: Good grief, don't touch anything else. I was taking off next.
18: Here come, Murray.
6: Yes, Fraser.
18: The vicar and the warden are still waving. I'm sure they've got something to tell us.
6: I've told you, Fraser. Ignore them.
9: Right, vicar. Here they come. I'm going to chuck the wheel into the cab as they go past.
11: Right you are, Mr. Hodges.
9: Here they are. Mannering! Mannering! Here's your wheel. Cash!
11: I think Jones caught it, Mr. Hodges.
1: I've just been struck by something, Mr. Mannering.
6: What? Good Lord. It's the wheel. Where did that come from?
1: Our prayers have been answered, Mr. Mannering. It's manna from heaven.
18: Well, not quite so high as that, son. It was the vicar.
6: Quick. Here's the brake wheel. Get it on.
7: Right you are, Mr. Mannering.
18: There we are.
7: Hey!
18: We're getting off in here, the station, Captain Mannering.
6: All right, sir.
7: We're slowing down, Mr. Mannering.
6: Well done, Pike.
18: Hey, I can see the station master. He's changing the points.
8: That means he's going to send us into a siding.
6: Well, that's a relief. We'll just get through before the Royal train arrives. Just a minute. What was that?
18: Good sakes, that'll be the King's train, and we're still on the main line.
16: The King's coming to us still on the main line. Don't panic! Don't panic! Don't panic!
6: Quick, Pike, more speed. We've got to get into those sidings.
7: More speed it is, Captain Mannering.
6: Come on, Wilson, get more coal on.
2: Right, sir.
18: The King's train! It's getting nearer, sir.
6: Give it all you've got, Pike.
7: Right, Mr. Mannering.
6: Keep stoking, Wilson.
2: I'm doing my best, sir, but this coal is so awfully dirty.
6: Just keep stoking. Pike, Give her everything she's got.
19: She's going flat out, Mr. Mannering. The pressure's right up. She won't take much more. The boiler's nearly burst in.
5: Captain Mannering, I was wondering if I...
6: Don't be ridiculous, Godfrey. Can't you see we're under pressure?
5: I have a similar problem myself.
18: We're going to make it, sir. We're going to make it. We're just going into the sidings now.
6: Well done, man.
1: The King's train's coming up, sir. Do you think it might be suitable for us to give him a salute as we go past?
6: Well, I suppose a cheer wouldn't do any harm.
1: Get ready to cheer the King, then. Get ready to cheer the King. We're just going to pass him now.
6: Right, men. Three cheers for His Majesty.
1: Hip, hip, hooray!
8: Hold on. That's a goods train. The King wouldn't be on that.
6: Walker, I told you the train would be camouflaged.
8: Oh, yeah? Where's the King sitting in? Among them boxes of fish?
18: Captain Mannering, do you not think we should slow down a wee bit or else we're going to bump into those buffers?
6: What? Oh, yes. Right, Pike. Slow down.
19: Aye, aye, Captain Mannering.
6: Right, steady as she goes.
19: Steady as she goes, Mr. Mannering.
8: Blimey, you're not docking the Queen Mary, you know.
6: That'll do, Walker. Right, ease her into the sidings, Pike.
19: Right, Mr. Mannering.
6: Apply more brake.
19: More brake it is, Mr. Mannering.
6: Easy now.
19: Easy it is.
18: Stand by to let go, anchor.
6: Stand by to let walk off. Full brake, Pike.
19: Full brake it is, Mr. Mannering.
6: Well done. You made it.
18: Hey, Mannering!
20: Look out, sir. Here's the station master.
6: Ah, oh. Jenkins.
15: Now, look here, Mannering. What the dickens?
6: Oh, it's quite all right, Mr. Jenkins. We want no thanks. We're only doing our duty.
15: Oh, were you?
6: His Majesty's train was able to go through unimpeded.
15: What are you talking about? That wasn't the King's train.
6: It wasn't?
15: No, that was a fish train from Seathorpe. The King changed his mind and decided to go by air. Well, that's what I said. Only I gather he's having a bit of trouble with the plane. Oh, dear. His pilot's been taken ill and they've had to land at Eastgate Aerodrome.
19: Oh. Captain Mannering?
6: Yes, Pike?
19: If his pilot's been taken ill, if there's no one else... Well, I was wondering, possibly...
6: Certainly not, Pike.
19: I had a go at the schoolboys' exhibition. It's ever so easy. I'm sure I could. If you just let me have a go. Please,
0: that episode of Dad's Army, based on the original television series by Jimmy Perry and David Croft, you heard Arthur Lowe as Captain Mannering, John LeMessurier as Sergeant Wilson, Clive Dunn, Corporal Jones, John Laurie, Private Fraser, Arnold Ridley, Private Godfrey, Ian Lavender, Private Pike, Bill Pertwee, Chief Warden Hodges, Frank Williams, the Vicar, Larry Martin, Private Walker, Stuart Sherwin, the Station Master, Fraser Carr, the Train Driver, and Michael Middleton as the Driver's Mate. The Royal Train was adapted for radio by Michael Knowles and Harold Snowd and produced by John Dias.
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22: From the Sky News Centre at midnight, England are bidding for a place in the semi-finals of the World Cup, but first have to get past Norway. Live to Joe Rawson in Miami.
23: It looks like we're heading for extra time. England 1, Norway 1 here in Miami. Both goals coming in the first half. Andreas Sjelderup's fluke for Norway. Jude Bellingham equalising for England. It's been nervy in the second half. Norway had a goal disallowed for a foul in the build-up and they've hit the bar nearly over. England 1, Norway 1.
22: Breaking news now, and a 28-year-old man's been arrested on suspicion of the murder of former MP Anne Widdecombe. Devon and Cornwall police say the suspect was arrested in South Yorkshire yesterday evening. The former Conservative minister's body was found with serious injuries at her home on Dartmoor on Thursday morning. At Buckfast Abbey, a mass was held in her name with the congregation paying their respects.
24: It was a very balanced and appreciative view of Anne Widdecombe, someone who I think was magnificent, even though I disagreed with every word she said.
25: To be here on the same day, having prayers said for her, is a lovely coincidence.
26: I think she'd be very happy with the service today.
22: A British couple have been found semi-conscious and badly burned in a ravine in Spain after deadly wildfires in Andalusia. It's thought they were out hiking when they were caught up in the blaze. Emergency services have been battling the flames since Thursday evening. 12 people have already lost their lives. TV presenter and former Sky News anchor Dermot Moynihan has died from prostate cancer at his home in North London. The 68-year-old was given a stage 4 diagnosis just over a year ago. Back to sport again now, and England's cricketers have secured a 4-0 series win over India with a 56-run victory in the fifth and final T20 international. Joss Butler hit a career-best 131 runs. And Linda Nuskova is the new Wimbledon women's champion after winning an epic final against fellow Czech Karolina Muchová. That's the latest. I'm Chris Milligan.
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0: Tell people when.
1: What? Me?
0: Tell them when.
1: What?
0: Tell them when we're here.
1: We're here every day.
0: Not weekends.
1: No, not weekends. It's Monday to Friday.
0: So be specific.
1: Monday to Friday, every day.
0: 7 till 9.
1: In the morning.
0: Yeah, well, not in the evening. It wouldn't be the breakfast show,
1: would it? The breakfast show, but it is the breakfast show.
0: It is.
1: With me.
0: Who are you?
1: Phil.
0: And who am I?
1: I don't know. Who are you?
0: Oh, I'm Matt.
1: Matt and Phil. Phil,
0: yes,
1: and Matt.
0: Ourselves.
1: The breakfast show. Monday to Friday, every day. Northern Air Hospital Radio. 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
0: You'll love it.
1: I hope so. It might be even madder than this.
0: It will.
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another June, another sunny honeymoon, another season, another reason for making whoopee. A lot of shoes, a lot of rice. The groom is nervous, he answers twice. It's really killing me.

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That's what you get, folks, for making whoopee. Another year, or maybe less. What's this I hear? Well, can't you guess? She feels neglected. 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
2: From the Sky News Centre at 1, England are through to the World Cup semi-finals after beating Norway. Joe Rawson's in Miami.
3: It was edge of the seat stuff at times, but it's England who are through to the World Cup semi-finals thanks to another match-winning display from Jude Bellingham. Norway took the lead through an Andre Sheldrup fluke effort that flew in off the post, but Bellingham levelled before half-time after good work from Anthony Gordon. The game finished 1-1 after 90 minutes before Bellingham struck again 3 minutes into extra time, tapping home the winner to seal a victory, and the fans now singing, "Hey Jude." England 2, Norway 1.
2: A 28-year-old man's been arrested on suspicion of the murder of former MP Anne Widdecombe. Police investigating her death believe she was attacked at 12:30 on Wednesday afternoon, nearly 24 hours before she was found dead. The former Conservative minister's body was found with serious injuries at her home on Dartmoor. Harvey Proctor is a former Tory MP.
4: She was an elderly lady. I think she had difficulties moving about. And if anyone was going to try to murder her, she was, alas, too easy a target.
2: Hundreds of firefighters are battling the wildfire and searching for survivors in southern Spain. A British couple have been found semi-conscious and badly burned in a ravine. 12 people have already lost their lives. Prostate Cancer UK says broadcaster Dermot Moynihan helped raise awareness of the disease for hundreds of thousands of men. The ex-Sky News presenter died at his home in London on Saturday morning, a year after revealing his stage 4 diagnosis. Back to sport, and Linda Nuskova is the new Wimbledon women's champion. She came through an epic battle with fellow Czech Karolina Muchova to secure her first Grand Slam title. And finally, England's cricketers beat India by 56 runs in the 50-20 international to move to the top of the world rankings in the shortest format. That's the latest. I'm